0: I believe so. But
1: I will be the next governor of Abia State. Nothing's going to stop me.
2: Why are you so sure that you're
1: I am so sure, and I know it, because I'm better than all of them.
2: Your people are suffering. Abia State, they have lights now, they have road now. So how are they suffering?
1: I have been in Abia for 3 good months.
3: Okay.
1: No lights. I sleep in my family house. I don't have light. I can tell you that this present government has done nothing. And I will tell you because I know. I can tell you for a fact that a line in Ariaria was built by Ibazu with the lift. I'm saying this on a national TV. I dare the governor to challenge me.
0: Do you think she's sponsored? Do you think she's being sponsored? Like for just
4: distraction? To me, I just see a clown talking because I don't see any reason why you would go to a state like Abia State with the things that the governor has done for his people, mm-hmm. and he's being loved by his people, and you want to go try from nowhere, and you're saying there's no light in Abia State. You're saying I'm sure you're also going. She's also going to condemn most of the projects that are being done by. The governor of Abia State, but I don't see any reason. But there's no harm for her to try. It's a democracy, and it's open for everybody. It's government for the people and by the people. And also, she should just give it a try. She's a woman. She might just get women votes in some areas, but trust me, Alice Oti is doing very, very well for his people. And I would just advise her to either collapse her structure and join the governor to build Abia to be even greater than it used to be today.
5: Yeah, it's Alex Oti, right? And he has the right to contest. But a wise man once said, the Lulu is the only Solulu. So maybe that's her case right there. Because I really don't know. I've never seen her before. I don't know where she came from. I don't know where she crawled out from.
0: I feel that.
5: But she's talking with so much vim.
0: I feel that she's been sponsored. The reason why is that the first time we heard of her, she was dragging... who was she even trying to drag, saying that the person slept, the pastor, right? Saying that the pastor was supposed to marry her, then the pastor didn't marry her.
6: Pastor Chris Okafor,
0: thank you.
4: So you can imagine that kind of lady that you want to rule Abia State.
0: And all of a sudden, I feel maybe because of the traction she gathered there, someone just picked her up and gave her.
5: I don't think she's sponsored. I think
0: she's going alone?
5: Yeah, I think if you are, because she's using Omoyele Show Race Party, that's the AAC. I think if you are sponsoring anybody, then the person should come with some form of clout. I don't think she doesn't have. Even if she has some form of clout, it's a negative clout. I don't think she has the background for governance. I don't know.
4: Like you mentioned clout, I'm sure she's trying to go into content creation, and probably that's
6: she just wanna
4: begin with this. Then she will switch to streaming business in full.
0: I think she'd go. I think she'd do well on Carter FS podcast.
4: Clearly.
0: Moving on, let's just scroll through this. Let me read this. I spend nothing less than 551 million naira on monthly bills.
4: I saw that just now. That's
0: Pastor Toby Adeboyega.
4: I saw that just now.
0: Yeah.
5: Come on, church has bodies. I'm not going to lie.
6: Would you call that a church?
5: Spark Nation leaders.
0: Yes. Pastor Toby.
4: If you're saying he's spending that kind of huge amount monthly on bills, I won't say it's a lie. He's based in the UK, and I'm sure probably he's talking about the rent of his church, his house. He drives flashy cars, so maybe there are so many bills for him to pay. That's about 551 million naira.
0: That's right. You know, they pay taxes on almost everything.
4: Yeah. Yes,
0: everything. And he's saying that he spends no less than £300 every day.
5: And he's a baller. I'm not going to lie. He does pull up. He pulls up very heavy.
0: What does this say? Is that an exemplary lifestyle? Like, you know how what the whole preaching is supposed to be?
4: The first question you need to ask: what does he do for a living apart from preaching the gospel?
5: That's a very good question.
0: That's a very, very good question.
5: And don't forget that he has been riddled in a lot of controversy. People talk about his church and how the busy

0: basically just try to exploit people, young people especially. I really don't know for Pastor Toby, mm-hmm. Pastor T, as they call him, but he's one person that he doesn't believe in hellfire.
1: You know, that's a very dangerous doctrine by him. Anyways.
2: And apart from not believing in hellfire, he also love cruising, like he love grooving. Yeah, he goes to club, and his friends are men in the secular world. His major friends. So, but there's no big deal about that. I'm not judging him. You making friends with the likes of Davido, Kubana chief priest, and all that. I'm not judging you about that. But I think the main focus is a lot of people are looking at your lifestyle. As a man of God, and a lot of people want to be like you. You just like you're saying you're a Christian, Christ-like. You want to be like Christ. You want to behave the way Christ behaved, the way he forgive people, preach the gospel, give to the needy, and all that. I think that's a lifestyle. But I don't think a lot of people would like to follow his own lifestyle. Going to club, drinking. Sometimes you might even see him in a stripper's club and all that. But
1: yeah, I've seen that occasionally. Actually, praise. Well, why did you say that? Is that even your church?
3: Have you seen the people in his church, though? Have you seen the ladies who sing? Have you seen what they wear?
0: They wear leggings sometimes.
3: They wear dresses that I can't even wear. They wear dresses that are really short, really revealing, and you know, it just gives off this. I don't know. It gives off a club
2: vibe.
3: A club vibe, not church. That's like to each his own.
2: And the kind of church Chris would like to attend.
1: She hasn't said a word on the show. Is he there?
3: He's here.
1: I can't see anything.
4: He just left me out of watching.
1: He can't say that. He didn't leave you out.
4: The fact is, do what I say and don't do what I do. Whatever comes out of the mouth of God is not is what you take, not what I do. I can say repent. The kingdom of God is at hand. You have to repent, but if I do anything contrary, don't follow my style, follow my preaching.
1: That's
4: what you would like to go to the church.
2: I would like to. I just saw something last night. AJ, you need to see this.
3: Spark Nation.
1: Let me, I
3: don't agree with you. You said, do what I say and not what I do. Spark I do Nation. Not agree with that because even the Bible says that a pastor or a bishop should lead an exemplary life. Mm-hmm. So if you're if you're going to be a pastor and lead people in the way of the Lord, you should have an exemplary life.
1: What is happening there?
0: What's this?
3: Yeah, that is his church.
1: You see, it's shocking.
0: My body's so
3: cool.
2: I'll be in the UK next month. My next destination is
1: Spark
2: the
1: Nation.
2: Church. Yeah, Spark Nation.
0: They did the Holy Communion in that church.
3: I'm not quite sure. But
0: it's champagne and this is the use of their bread.
1: But the truth is,
0: if Jesus was like on earth right now, he would not be one of the most influential pastors. Like when I mean influence, I'm talking about money and riches and all that. Jesus, in the Bible, Jesus wasn't the richest person.
5: There are a lot of people in the psychiatric world who claim that Jesus, right? It's a very big phenomenon, apparently, part of schizophrenia. So I'm thinking, if Jesus came back, he'd probably be locked up in the psychiatric.
0: Please, I beg. But that's the it is what it is, right? Yeah. The Bible says, "I know when to abound, I know when to abase."
3: Right.
0: Like when you have a lot. So I don't think pastors show enough influence and some form of affluence, the movement and the money. I don't think it's biblical.
5: Very good.
0: Yeah, I don't think it's biblical because it's passing a very wrong message.
3: Wait, what do you mean by showing off some form of affluence? Do you think that pastors should not be rich?
0: No, I'm not saying don't be rich. I'm just saying don't allow that be your branding. Now we're here, apostles of prosperity.
5: The way you are can also push people to desperation because they aspire to be you, to have what you have, and also now lose focus from, you know, what you're doing.
1: But anyways, this
2: have
1: is
2: you,
1: not a church.
2: Have you heard of Pastor, is it Prophet Abubakar? Yeah, he's in Delta State. There's one pastor, I just sent you his page on TikTok. He's one pastor. He has kind of lots of members. His style is his style of preaching the gospel is totally different. He has members, all members. He has they are native daughters that comes to his church. Yes, yes. He said he preaches to them, letting them know about salvation, also letting them know about the gospel of God.
6: Is it our pastor talking about drinking beer?
2: Yes. Oh. He's only sharing beer at the end of his service, letting them know that it's not a sin.
1: What? Okay, was that a
3: funny? Actually, drinking alcohol is not a sin.
1: It is getting very drunk. Yes.
3: Getting drunk. Yeah. That is the sin. But then if you know that taking alcohol, you can spiral out of control and, you know, go the other way. So, I don't know, to which his own. But then the Bible says that in the last days, many false prophets will arise. So, I'll just leave it there. Yeah.
1: Well, I want to view this.
0: AJ and Chris will like this show.
1: What do you mean, AJ and Chris?
0: I'm going to lie. It's
7: good morning to you. How are you and where are you streaming from?
8: I am streaming from nowhere.
7: Rugged you, my brother. What do you want to do for prophet this morning?
1: Did he just say rugged you? Did he just use that language? What?
7: What is that?
1: But hey, I believe.
4: You see, this is the problem we are facing these days with our generation. They've taken Christianity to something else, and it's not really good.
1: Apparently, it looked like maybe like 50s, 60s, or
4: it's not actually something.
1: So this is not our generation.
0: No,
1: we don't have this kind of mind. This is an older guy.
0: I guess what, right? A lot of people want, because they want the younger audience, they try to make the church the opposite of the club.
2: Yeah.
0: The same music, everything.
2: So that you have that comfort.
0: Yeah, that vibe.
2: Yeah, that vibe.
0: And unfortunately, the church is not the opposite of the club. The church is not the opposite. Jesus is not the opposite of devil. It's not the opposite of the club. You cannot, because I want to make the younger people come.
1: Or you mean
0: you know, hear something like a gospel on my piano.
2: Yeah.
0: I mean, what is this?
1: Anyway.
0: No, it's crazy.
1: Let's head on. Still another actor is battling health issues. This is Taiwo Hassan.
3: Really sad.
1: He's down with stage 4 cancer. And his family seeking help. There's a video that's gone out online, and I mean, we all know how once cancer gets to stage 4, it's basically nearly, it's that's almost terminal, right?
2: Yeah.
1: But he's
9: and he's stage 4. Hospital is saying that they cannot treat him again, like they can't give him chemo again. So please, you are not here to beg for money. And I really, really, really love to appreciate Senator. Yeah, he has been the one helping us, has been the one footing the bills. He's still even what I'm here for, Gongo, is that if you can treat my daddy, if you can start chemo for him, whether it's medical or the or hurt.
1: You can hear the distress. You know, two daughters of the veteran actor, Yoruba actor Taiwo Hassan, Pabulinas Ogunwara, cried out for help, saying hospitals have refused to continue treating the father. And you know, stage 4 cancer is really bad. There's a very slim chance that people survive that, even when on extensive chemo. Is everyone
4: good? I now know the man. Please just describe the man to me. One very fine actor.
1: Yes.
4: Very fine, I think tall, lanky, black.
1: Black.
4: Yeah, Ron Farmer. He delivered his line so beautiful. Ah, no, come on, stage four?
1: Yeah, stage four. So that's the thing. So I feel maybe this is a situation
4: very
1: where
4: handsome man.
1: The daughters are just, you know, distraught. Because when someone gets to this level, there's
4: what can be done this time?
1: You know, the hospitals have refused.
3: Clearly, they have evaluated the situation and decided that there's really nothing the treatment can do for him. And right now, what they're even asking for, they're not asking for financial support. They're asking for anyone who can treat him, you know, with herbal medicine, with, you know, normal medicine. And it's just so sad, really, because I don't know. They didn't specify the kind of cancer, but I think I heard them say at some point that his stomach has gotten really big. Yeah, I think I heard them say that, and it's really sad because when cancer has gotten to stage four, only God's mercy.
2: How much sure he didn't do a proper follow up on his health when it all started.
3: Well, do you know that some cancers are not diagnosed early. Some cancers are diagnosed when they're already in, like, towards the end of stage three. And then you now start battling. Doctors now start fighting with chemotherapy. With chemotherapy. And the sad thing is that sometimes the chemotherapy actually works, but then there's a relapse a lot of times. Yeah, it works and there's a relapse. That's what happened to Alexi Kubo. You know, when he was initially diagnosed, he had chemo and all of that. And then that was when, you know, those pictures were circulating of him online where he was looking really slim.
1: Yeah,
3: because cancer takes a lot from people. And, you know, he got better. And I think he was able to do a few movies in that 2024 and all of that. And then all of a sudden, it came back. So a lot of times, cancer is not diagnosed early. Thank God for people who find their own early, maybe when it's just starting. It hasn't spread, it hasn't metastasized, that's
1: still,
3: what they call it.
1: When
3: it hasn't spread to other organs. Mm-hmm. But when it has started spreading to other body organs,
1: it's just further pushing the worrying trend where we see our old actors of Nollywood and the way their health deteriorates.
3: Yeah, but like I would always like to say, not everybody, God forbid, but like a lot of people get sick. We just hear of these ones because they are popular. So, yeah, I saw in the different comment sections, people talking about herbal medicine, which I've heard of before, that leave the hospital, leave chemotherapy. Because the truth is, chemotherapy is actually a what's the word for it now? It is good and it is bad for
1: you. It's radioactive, so it kind of shrinks your body.
3: It affects the body cells negatively, even as it's, you know, helping to fight the cancer cells, but it also affects the body negatively. So these things are just, cancer is just something nobody should pray for. Just, you know, pray and keep just hoping that God keeps you safe and away from it. It's a very terrible thing. But then there's something else that I think they could do, which is radiotherapy.
1: Yeah.
3: Maybe I don't know if the doctors have considered that and they think it will not work again, but I do know that when chemo has been done and, you know, there's a relapse, people can go for radiotherapy and see if it could work. I'm not a medical professional, but at least I have some, you know, knowledge in that field. And
1: so I don't even know, what do we do? Encourage regular checkups, regular medical checkups.
3: Regular checkups, then take necessary vaccines if you need to. I think there's the HP for ladies, there's the HPV vaccine, a vaccine that protects against the cervical cancer. And then just do regular checkups. I know someone who does, especially if you know that there's a history, you know, in your family or something. Please hold your, just always go for checkup. Do your, for ladies, check your breasts, check your, you know, do the full body scan.
5: When she said check your breasts.
3: I'm being serious, guys. And then for the guys, you know, there's the prostate thing as well, prostate cancer. You know, you could be at risk of it. Find out what, you know, you need to do to protect yourself. Just,
2: I think we've seen researchers where they say to protect yourself from
3: prostate cancer.
2: First of all, the breast cancer first.
3: Yeah.
2: They said constant. Is it right or wrong?
3: No, well,
2: seen that severally.
3: You know where that came from, right?
2: Yeah,
3: came from the fact that if you have a partner, for example, who's always you know, doing hand action on the female, the boobs,
2: yeah,
3: it's easy to detect if there's a lump or something. I that's see. Where that came from. That's not necessarily that it helps. Uh-huh. But yes, it also helps with blood circulation there.
2: Uh-huh.
3: Right. It helps with blood circulation, it but it's mostly for the fact that the person can easily help, you know, detect that, oh, there I feel something. But then, ladies, you should have heard that after your period every month, you should do a personal breast self-examination in the mirror. I think every girl should know that by now. Go for a pap smear. Go for take your health seriously, guys, though, please. Mm.
2: Then for the guys, they also said that you should also ensure that you blast like
3: at least 21 times.
2: 21 times in the morning.
3: Right.
2: Yeah.
3: Yeah, they said it helps. I don't know about
2: I'm
3: that.
2: I'm trying to.
1: Is that achievable?
2: I'm trying not to offend NBC this morning.
1: Yeah. No, it's not achievable. No,
3: but that's a good question. Is that achievable though?
2: Are you saying if it's achievable?
1: 21 times in a month.
2: Wait, are you saying it's not achievable?
3: 30 days in a month, though.
2: Chris has done.
3: What did Chris do to you? Oh my goodness.
1: That's not achievable now.
2: Well, hey. Chris has done 365 days.
1: But people are very hardworking.
4: Please, my friends, don't mind Patrick. I'm a man of God. I'm a very gentle man. You can see me in the studio.
2: How?
4: I've not done that. But you don't want to say months cannot be achievable.
2: Yes, working class.
4: Yeah. It can't be achievable.
2: It's achievable for you, Chris. Trust me.
1: 21 times.
4: Are you me?
1: In a month.
2: See, today.
4: Are you me? You me?
2: Today is 18th. You've done 21 already.
3: Are you in his house? How do you know?
1: Like, after just my calendar. One day gone. 25 months ago.
3: Yeah, but jokes aside, right? Yeah. Let's all find out things that can help us, you know, maintain our health and stay healthy. Because health is wealth. When other problems are there, you can't function. But when the something wrong with your health, everything, nothing else matters. So
1: all right, let's move over to more, you know, topics. This one is trending everywhere, and it's been trending for years now. I'm talking about the death of the music star Mohbad. There's renewed conversation about it. VDM is of course the one, Vincent Martins Ose, is the one bringing the matter up again, alleging that Wumi must have or did forge some documents, NIN, which enabled her to get a passport. But just to get into the story in full, we will listen to the entire VDM video because that's like about 17 minutes. So I'll just read you the highlights. VDM alleged that Mohbad's widow, Wumi, forged documents to assess late singer's wealth. The popular activist Vincent Martins Ose, widely known as VDM, has leveled serious allegations against Wumi, the widow of late Afrobeat singer Mohbad, claiming that she forged an official document to gain access to her deceased husband's estate. In a video shared on Sunday, 16th of August, 2026, VDM alleged that Wumi deliberately falsified a document in part of efforts to access Mohbad's wealth following his death. He described the act as a significant crime. And yes, he's going out again. He's saying here the hospital Wumi submitted, and he's also now saying that the DNA was, of course, forged. Because he's saying the hospital that Wumi submitted to the court claimed they didn't do a tissue-based DNA. So which results did he want to submit to court? So, a lot of this has come up. Mohbad is still in the conversation. It seems like no justice has come for him yet. And we're still just chasing shadows. And you think it would be easier than this to just convict somebody, you know, of a crime. He's a superstar, I think. Praise.
3: And the saddest part of it is that Mohbad has still not been buried.
1: I don't understand that. That is what I find baffling.
3: It's wild. You know, I saw a comment online the other day, and the person said, if you come from a good family, you don't know what God has done for you. Because the father of Mohbad has been one of the you know, the main people behind this whole delay. And I mean, if you thought when he was alive that the child wasn't his, why didn't you say something? Why didn't you speak up? Why are they giving the woman so much heat after the the death of the guy. He's dead. Allow him, bury him, let him rest in peace, and then let I do not understand VDM's concern and his claims. And you know, like, why is he so interested in the case? Let the whole thing go. At least the whole thing has, you know, calmed down. Nobody has been talking about it in recent times. So, well, I don't know, man. I'm just very. I try not to listen to news about it because it really triggers me.
2: To me, I thought VDM from the initial stage disrupted investigation properly. The police, they were doing their job initially. Then all of a sudden, VDM started interfering into the proper investigation that was going on about Mohbad. In the U.S., if it was in the U.S. or a foreign country, I don't think they would allow VDM to start interfering into investigation like that. It's only in Nigeria that you find out that even investigative documents will be in the hands of
3: a common Nigerian.
2: You know, there are some vital documents that are being used for investigation. It shouldn't be out there, but I don't know. An interference coming from VDM all the time, I don't think it's appropriate. They should have allowed the police to do their job. There are some certain things that shouldn't be let out yet, because they want to definitely get to a certain point before they start discussing about so many other things. So if you don't allow them to do their proper investigation, you just allow so many things let loose, and a lot of people, probably some things will be hidden. The police are doing, maybe probably listening to so many voice calls and all that. You didn't allow them to do their proper job when you're interfering. I don't think it's proper. That's the same reason why there's a huge delay today. And it's going to, I think it's headed to 4 years now, or 3 years.
1: Yeah, it's about three years. Yeah, headed to 4 years.
2: Four right. years, okay.
1: September 20.
10: Even in the U.S., sometimes you hire private investigators to check things if you're not satisfied. So maybe the police are. There are two things involved for me, if you ask me. Maybe the police are not giving the vibes they want, or the exact results that they want. And maybe VDM is just trying to.
2: Is he a member of the family?
10: And maybe it's a concerned citizen. It's a concerned friend. I want to say a friend that is more than a brother. That wants to dig out actually what really happened, if he's been kept or swept under the carpet. So I believe maybe there are some things that are fishy, not too sketchy, that VDM want to really.
2: He would have reserved some of these things, just put them aside.
10: But the fact is that, what Prince said, one should pray to come from a very good family. If you come from a very good family, then whatever happens to you, whether you're alive or you're dead, you always find peace. Because I know I have a friend, actually, a member of mine who passed some couple of years ago. Because the family wasn't so strong or forthcoming, the guy had a very, very nasty burial. But we friends came up for him and his child. That's the only surviving child that he has. We came through for him. If not for us, it would have been so disastrous for the guy. He would have lost both here and there. So sometimes you just pray to come from a very good family.
2: Well, you come from a very good family. I think they would have allowed the police to do their investigation properly. Even if it's going to take 20 years, even if it's going to take 10 years, 15 years, 20 years, just allow them to do their investigation properly. Just imagine, like in the U.S. today, the man who shot Tupac Amaru Shakur.
3: Right, I was going to say that.
2: Yeah, he's being interrogated right now, and it's 30 years after. And in the U.S., and the guy is already making statements, already talking. He said why he killed Tupac was a kind of like a revenge, and that's why he killed Tupac. It's a revenge. He said it's a gang revenge. It's not just really like to just see him flying high and all that, they decided to kill him.
1: Yeah,
2: he was in the court yesterday, and he made kind of several statements as regard the death of Tupac Amaru Shakur, and he said he actually shot. He said it's a gang revenge ordered by another mobster who later boasted of it. And the jury heard on Monday, that was just yesterday, and he said as one of the American most anticipated trials got underway, and that's after 30 years of the murder of Tupac Amaru Shakur. So you can see that if you allow the court, allow justice prevail, you definitely get a result. You can see this guy's already talking.
5: All right. A lot of people have been asking the question, you know, who killed Tupac Shakur, and finally we are. And even why was he killed? You know, people blamed Biggie. People said it was this group, that. People blamed P. Diddy as well.
2: Yeah, none of them.
5: And we're seeing this guy. But some people are saying, are you sure P. Diddy is not paying someone to take the fall for him?
2: No. You know? None of them. None
5: Dwayne
2: of them.
5: Keffie D. Davis is a one-time leader of the Southside champion Crips. Crips is blue now, right?
2: Yeah. Blood and Crips. Blood is red.
5: And this was one of the patchwork of gangs that ran parts of Los Angeles in the 1990s, ordered the killing after his nephew had been beaten by a rival mob. And we shout here, cult. But to be honest, the Americans and gang violence, oh my goodness. But
2: I also saw a video of Tupac Amaru Shakur's stepbrother saying that he missed his brother. Yeah, said he missed his brother, and yes, he's saying that he wants his brother alive, and he's not too happy that now the killer of his brother is out there, and he just said that he wants his brother back.
5: Yeah, and here he is.
11: This, I would like, I would never get. I want my brother back. Period. That. I want my little brother back. Pop didn't get in trial. He just got a death sentence. The amount of pain, distress, heartache that the family has gone through and Pac's fans have gone through is unmatched.
12: There's been a breakthrough in that case that was cold for years.
11: Mm.
12: There's the 2023 arrest of Keefe D, who's now standing trial.
11: Mm.
12: What resolution are you hoping for? What does justice look like to you?
11: We're cautiously optimistic. Because it just started. But of course, we want justice for Pac. We will never stop getting justice for Pac. The justice I would like, I would never get.
5: Yeah. Y'all niggas ain't even. Yeah, so yeah, Tupac. Yeah, that's, I don't know, what do you think? Greatest rapper alive? Or over hype?
13: No, he's good. Tupac.
2: No, Tupac is good, yeah.
13: But greatest, I don't know.
5: Unfortunately, he had to pass on. But
13: he passed at a very young age. And knowing the impact he made. Nah,
5: but see how long it took for justice to come. So Sebastian, you're saying that Mubad's case can come.
2: Yeah, it can come even 15-20 years.
5: Justice delayed is not justice
2: denied. The major thing is justice.
3: Right, and I do think that VDM should take his hands off just, you know, barging into.
5: You know, the people. It's like, you're not a very big VDM fan, are you?
3: I'm not. I'm not. I'm unapologetic about it. But I think that, yeah, it's actually good. Mm-hmm. But most times, he never really gets to, you know, the end. Justice never really comes.
2: That's the aim of the whole issue.
3: Exactly. Yeah. The aim of the whole issue. That's why when he wanted to get involved in this whole the Okoye brothers stuff, people were just like, I beg, move your hand.
2: People that said, wash hand,
3: come on for this matter. I don't
2: Vincent Okoye, remove your hand.
10: but talking about Tupac, really, Tupac actually saw it coming, because he said he's going to go around the world in a short time, but he's going to leave the world.
2: So that's just music lyrics, okay?
10: Yeah, no, he knows, it's reality. He belongs to the Black Panther.
3: But you do know that, yeah, a lot
10: you know,
3: of...
10: the things you say, it's some, prophecy,
3: some
10: yeah.
3: Some musicians who died, they said things like that to their music before it happened, like Da Green. Da Green said something, I can't remember the exact line.
10: If I die, you know, cry for me.
3: Exactly. So, and then there are a couple other guys like that.
5: Yeah, there are those kind of eerie coincidences where someone does a song about passing. And what's his name now?
10: Don Williams.
5: No, this new guy that died for Percocets. Juice WRLD.
10: Oh, Juice WRLD.
13: I think, right, among these young cats, right, Juice WRLD is the most influential, because he came during that COVID period.
5: You're not wrong.
13: Juice WRLD, and he influenced people wrongly. A lot of people turned to drugs because of Juice WRLD, because Juice WRLD was heavy on all the anything illicit. So long as drug, Juice WRLD is that guy. And a lot of people turn to drugs because of Juice WRLD. But Juice WRLD is a legend. He is a young lady. He died very young, 20, 21, 22.
5: Yeah, very young.
13: He died very 21. He died very young. But he made impact, especially among young people. I'm never gonna lie about that.
1: All right. So if you are just joining us, welcome. It's just a minute past the 2 minutes past the hour of eight. We're about to switch gear to the newspaper review. We'll be checking the different headlines and giving you the updates.
13: But before we go, sorry to take you back, right? Before before we go to the newspaper, right? Yeah. I must tell you, right? There's this, I don't know if you've noticed, but there's this sense of entitlement that comes with VDM, this Messiah complex.
3: Right.
13: Like when you go, all right. When you, well, that, it just shows that I'm above y'all. I don't know. I feel
1: it's an image, right? He came out with a certain personality and he's been that personality and he's embodying that personality, maybe even becoming, you know, that in real life. But again, yeah, if I feel if people don't like him, then they just give him the audience, you know. But you know, people like what he does.
3: You know, this is Nigeria. People will always post blogs, for example, will post things that will make people talk, that will give them engagement. So that's part of talk.
1: Let's switch gears. If you're just joining us, welcome. 0904-436-2225. Those are the numbers. Call us up. We're switching gears to the newspaper review.

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0: right, welcome, welcome, welcome. We are about to switch gears, or we have switched gears. Well, welcome. We are switching to the newspaper headlines. We're starting from the Nigerian Observer, if you've got that in the house.
1: Yeah, the Nigerian Observer is here. We have Governor Pablo charges new Edo Assembly leadership on unity, transparency, and teamwork. Mm-hmm. Let's really look at that quickly. And it says that the Edo State Governor, Senator Mondo Pablo, has charged the new leadership of the State House of Assembly to embrace humility, unity, and transparency, and teamwork, urging lawmakers to put aside personal differences and focus on serving the people. The governor gave the charge when he received the newly elected speaker, Prince Yekini Osemuje Ejayi, who represents Akoko Edo Constituency 1. The governor said political office was temporary and should be handled with humility and a strong sense of responsibility. And away from that story, we have Momodu Azim's office as Edo Communication Digital Economy Commissioner. And let's really look at that story immediately. The newly appointed Edo State Commissioner for Communication and Digital Economy, Honorable Andrew Momodu, has assumed office with a pledge to strengthen the state government's digital transformation drive and consolidate the achievements of the ministry. Yekini emerges new Edo Assembly Speaker, Agbegbaku suspended. And that's what's also from the front page of the Nigerian Observer. And Nigeria pulls out all the stops. Global PR leaders, 10,000 jollof plates await word at Abuja Forum. I guess AJ will be so interested in the jollof.
0: Yeah.
1: That will be 10,000 jollof. I think that will go around.
0: Yes.
1: It says Nigeria is preparing to roll out its culture and cuisine and hospitality to the world as Abuja hosts the 2026 World Public Relations Forum, that's WPROF, in November, bringing together global communication leaders, policymakers, diplomats, academics, and professionals for a week-long engagement. One of the major attractions of the International Garden will be the Maiden Nigerian Jollof Rice Festival, where organizers say about 10,000 people will be fed as part of corporate social responsibility program of the forum. 10,000 jollof rice will be given out, AJ.
0: 10,000 packs.
1: Yeah, 10,000 packs. So for 10,000 people. So you can imagine that. It will definitely go around.
0: I'm suspecting all this small meat.
1: No. I find it has to do with the federal government. I don't think you will see small meat.
0: It's gonna be a bounty.
1: So I'll be keeping my fingers crossed that November is the date. So I'll be looking forward to that. But I've not seen the exact day, so that I will know when to go to Abuja. So AJ, if you don't find me here, you know I'm going for the conference.
0: Yeah,
1: To eat jollof rice.
0: For 10,000 people. I love it.
2: Hot, smoky jollof.
0: I said, you guys stop. I'm hungry. I'm getting hungry. Anyway, so are we still on?
1: No, you're still on the Nigerian Observer. Yes. AU Ekpoma alumni protest election outcome. And we understand that the Alumni Association of Ambrose Ali University having kind of led to issue as regarding the election that took place in Lagos. Said concerned financial members of the stakeholders of the Ambrose Ali University Ekpoma Alumni Association home branch have called for the immediate cancellation of the August 14 branch election, citing alleged widespread irregularities. We took that yesterday, and they are so worried about the outcome of that election. And I don't think we have more story here. We'll just take the last one. It said, Edo State Government working tirelessly to fight child defilement, says Abdullah. And that's one story that you can find from the Nigeria.
0: I'm so happy about that. And there's been renewed conversation I've been seeing videos, very strange videos of this child abuse that's been happening. There was this one that was trending, not in Edo State now, but just generally in Nigeria, where a man was in his store, and, you know, when people heard the girl screaming from his shop, that's when they came. I don't know if you saw that video. And then they beat him, and he was running up and down. But anyways, regardless, you know, I'm glad that the state is tackling this issue. It's a horrible issue. Random. There's another issue. It's not in newspapers, but have you noticed about lecturers being beat up
1: Yeah, I saw a couple of videos.
0: Naked.
1: Yeah, beating naked. Because of academic grades and all that, successful grade.
0: Yeah.
1: You ask a student to meet you somewhere because you want to maybe fail or pass the student.
0: Mm-hmm.
1: If she doesn't show up, it's always the girl child that's always a victim of this.
0: We've
1: hardly hear cases of the male child.
0: Yeah, very rare.
1: It's very rare.
2: But they exist though.
1: It's very rare. It's not common.
2: Mm.
1: But it's the one we're talking about now. It's the girl child. We've seen cases like that. But I think I saw one. Was it in the eastern part? I saw one lecturer being beaten.
0: He
1: was stripped naked and he was beaten. And also,
0: what we've seen where. And I'm thinking, how do students protect themselves? What do you tell a student that is going through it? Because we all will have, you know, a precious one of us go through that eventually.
2: Yeah, my friend went through it.
0: Your daughter, your sons, you know, when time, or your daughter, if you have any. What do you tell your kids? How do you deal with things like that?
1: The first thing is for you to speak up.
2: To who?
1: Yeah, you have to tell somebody.
0: Your parents?
1: You have to tell your parents. You have to tell someone. They might give you an idea on how to go about it. If it happens again, maybe when you're going to visit the lecturer, when you're going to visit, just try and get evidence.
2: Mm.
1: Because when you are speaking, a lot of people might think maybe you're lying. But in this particular era, mm-hmm. where there's AI, the lecturer can also deny that it's AI.
2: Mm.
1: Yeah, lecturer can also deny that it's AI. So it's
2: if you can get video terrible. Proof, you can try. To get video proof.
3: And a lot of times
2: there are coded ways to do it.
3: Oh, the school will set up a committee, set up a panel. Guess what? These are friends of the lecturer.
2: Of the lecturer, exactly.
3: And lecturer's like, okay, I won't fail you, but my friend will fail you.
0: It doesn't go far. Yeah.
2: That's why it's not the best, but it's like the most effective.
0: Mm.
2: This jungle justice method.
0: We can't even advocate for that because
2: it's not the best.
0: Dangerous.
2: Yeah.
0: Because again, God forbid if they were beating that man now as he was naked rolling on the floor, what if he hit his head and died?
2: Right. But then lecturers should do better.
0: They should do better.
2: I know so many stories.
0: I don't know if maybe I was the one disconnected from that sector, but there was a

0: more companies. We need more industries to come up. Moving on, federal government to evacuate 83 Nigerians from South Africa. Plans are already ongoing as we have the evacuees already in Johannesburg, ready to take off. I think they'll be taking off today. I'll say it's welcome. Welcome back home. And we will not pay Cyril Ramaphosa no mind, no ears, until he can fix this situation. Shouldn't come and beg Nigerians or any other African country at that. But moving on, Osunpor APC claims internal wrangling caused defeat, says party took Adeleke for granted. I want to read more about that, head to the Vanguard newspaper. Nasarawa Electoral Commissioner dumps APC for SDP. We also have here, truckers deliberately shun Oneport Parks, NPA. We also have here, CBN's Sidi Ali wins 2026 NSA Award. HBM Nigeria profit up to 57% to 208 billion naira. We also have the foreign exchange dominance of coastal waters threatening Nigeria's security. That was also an area that I never really thought. You know, when we talk about border control, we always think of land, but the waterways as well are also equally as open. In fact, even more open to international incursions of the like. So it's interesting to see that. At least some alarm is being raised about that. IBB IGP EK Nwachukwu Osoba Ugbengba Obaigbena and others. Okay, all right. We're gonna read more about that. That's for Vanguard newspaper. All right. I believe that is most of the stories we have here. Most of the stories in political scene are on the just concluded Osun State election. You can head to the papers to read all you can about that. Do we have any other paper in the house?
1: Yeah, we have the punch.
0: All right. Yeah. Let's have the punch.
1: So punch, the headlines, insecurity. 31 states spend 252 billion naira on security in 6 months. Hospitals refusing to treat our father. Nollywood actor Ogugo's daughters cry out over stage 4 cancer. Praying for speedy recovery for him. Yeah. Work under fire over 2026 results. Alleged grading anomalies. I heard that I think last week or 2 weeks ago at first, and they're saying it again. Let's go a little. Let me see what they're saying there. The WAG is facing growing scrutiny over the integrity of its newly released 2026 results for school candidates, as school administrators and education advocates allege grading anomalies and technical glitches linked to the expanded computer-based testing rollout. Now, they claim that some high-performing students received lower grades than expected based on their academic records and performance in other standardized assessments. I wish everybody well, man. Buhari estate row. Amusu hits back at Abiodun. 2027, youths vow to reject incompetent leaders in Southeast. Automation is not tax hike. Abia government defense reforms. That goal changed my life. Okocha recalls iconic solo strike against Oliver Kahn. Moving forward, suspected food poisoning kills 4 Kanu Quranic pupils. That's a really sad one. Ogun seals company for illegal dumping, waste burning.
0: Good.
1: Yeah. We also have here, Lagos pedestrians, Sean Bridges, risk death.
0: Lagos, if you're not putting your life on the risk, you're not a full negotiator. You'll see 2 perfectly working overhead walkways, Lekki Expressway, but individuals will still choose, in the high-speed traffic, choose to run through it and say, you know what, God, my life is in your hands.
1: Protect me.
0: I was like, come on, you can. And they say, no, that one takes longer. Why right. are you rushing?
1: Right. They have to get to work. They have deadlines. They have time.
0: Unfortunately, that's how, in the time I was in, there was a copper that went viral. She was hit along the road. Same thing. There was no need for you to cross at the angle she was crossing, and she did, and she was knocked down by a vehicle.
1: That's really sad.

0: Did she survive though?
1: No, she died. Not by crossing the road in Lagos, an extreme sport.
0: Oh my goodness.
1: If you don't exercise.
0: But yeah, I have crossed the road in Lagos before, and I know what it's like.
1: It's an extreme sport.
0: You know, talking about the breach thing and people saying, oh, it takes more time. You know, that happens in Benin as well. The last time I was in the University of Benin, you know, the breach is there.
1: Yeah.
0: For people to go through. Somehow, they created an opening along the road, you know, the divider. And people passed through the opening instead of going up the bridge. I was just like, what? This thing is for your safety. Do you realize that, though? Anyways, 40 communities demand reconstruction of dilapidated Ogun Road. Police arrest Ondo man for hacking mother to death. That is wild. Whoa. Now, on business, police impound 5 airpiece vehicles over runway blockade. Inflation eases to 15.43% amid food price surge. Okay, let's skip that. On politics, Ondo APC not divided will secure 1 million votes for Tinubu party chairman. Adeleke campaign DG condemns Osun attacks, urges police to prosecute perpetrators. 2027, Oyebanji rallies Ekiti APC for Tinubu's re-election. Osun poll, Adeleke's re-election, a testament to people's power, and that's coming from Okonkwo Kenneth Okonkwo. Osun poll proves APC federal might and can be defeated in 2027. And that's coming from Wabara. Now on sports, Anosike, let's go to the other one. That goal changed my life. Okay, I said that earlier. Okocha recalls iconic solo strike against Oliver Kahn. Abela, not sure if I got that right, team's bassy for Fulham captaincy.
1: Okay.
0: And on entertainment, Tupac's accused killer was out for revenge, jury hears. Why Neche voluntarily left Bibi Niger house? Are people still watching Big Brother Niger?
1: Yeah, people are watching. I saw the clip where, you know, a certain housemate, I guess the name that you just mentioned, Neche, says that she's Neche. She says she's leaving the house.
0: Yeah.
1: And, yeah.
0: And I heard she's one of the most, what's the word now? It's the most entertaining housemates, I don't know.
1: Heavy sets?
0: Yeah, and you know, for a very long time, we were all entertained by part one, part two, part one A, part one B, part two A, part two B of the Okoye family drama.
1: I see.
0: And then we got into the Dabota and Diadem drama. And then, you know, we just kept moving from drama to drama. So people were saying that people even watching.
1: No one has had time to really catch up on Big Brother. But apparently, word on the street is that it's one of the more interesting ones, or I say most interesting so far. A lot of people are really.
2: People are not just giving it attention.
1: Yeah. I feel maybe
2: past editions scarred.
1: They've scarred, and I hear that this edition is actually not bad at all. But maybe.
2: There's been a lot of kissing in the house. I'm not going to lie.
1: Yeah, it's a lot of activities like that. So, parents, keep your children away from it, but it's not gaining the attention that people thought it would be getting. But maybe it's just starting off. Maybe it would pick up.
0: All right.
1: So we still have other stories there. We have.
0: I think that's all on the Punch newspapers this morning.
1: Also, have here federal government. This is this day. Federal government moves to strengthen transparency in the health sector. Deploys ICPC to track expenditure. It's better because the health sector is one of the sectors that are currently being crippled right now by multiple issues bedeviling the health sector. They constantly cry about. The federal government on Monday inaugurated a joint task force team of the Federal Ministry of Health and Social Welfare and the Independent Corrupt Practices and Other Related Offences Commission as part of efforts to check financial leakages in operations of the health institutions. And what I like is we're seeing renewed push for investigation and misappropriation of funds. If you check the recent one with, I believe NNPCL was probed, and there were other probes going on, and then now this one as well. I think it's a step in the right direction to hold these certain people accountable. Speaking during the inauguration of the members of the Joint Memorandum of Understanding Committee between NNPC, the Federal Ministry of Health, and Social Welfare and Independent Corrupt Practices Related Offences Commission in Abuja, coordinating Minister of Health and Social Welfare, Professor Mohamed Pate, said the objective is to protect public investment and strengthen integrity and build a health system in that Nigeria can trust. It's about time. I hope these aren't just fancy words. Another good one that is, it's good. Our inflation rate is dropping. However, our food prices are still surging. So
0: yeah.
1: My big question is, are these artificially manufactured, these hikes in prices? Is it people who are just deciding to set the price? Is it also a symptom of lack of pricing regulation or price regulation? You know, it's a big question because how come food is still so expensive? You know?
0: Right. I was so shocked when I went to the market last week and I ended up spending more than I was supposed to. And I was just like, what did I really buy? I spent so much money.
1: What did you really buy? You know, you sat down and look at it and you realize that, you need more streams of income.
0: Right.
1: Yeah. Going for Mara, my successful, we'll continue reverse development and projects. Recently, there was a statement by the Rainbow Coalition saying that nobody will intimidate them, they wouldn't be intimidated by anyone, and you can read more about that there on this day paper. Let's see here. Federal government moves to strengthen transparency in health sector. I talked about that. Senator Remi Tinubu leads governments, first ladies, and others to Ogun Zona launch of the National Community Food Bank program. Let's see here. Any interesting headlines? A lot of the interesting headlines are repeating themselves. We still have of the Osun State election. We also still have the Navy expands community intervention drive, inaugurates 3 solar-powered boreholes. So that's nice. All right, which of that paper can we run to? Let's check the Nation, see what's happening there. It's been a while since we've checked the Nation, actually. But here are the numbers, 0904-436-2225. I see your call coming in. But you can send us a message right now, and we'll be opening the phone lines shortly. APC, NDC, ADC, others get INEC's nod for campaigns. So to go into that story. Campaigns for January 16th presidential election officially kick off tomorrow, in line with the guidelines of the Independent National Electoral Commission, but not yet. A survey by the papers indicate that leading political parties, All Progressives Congress, Nigeria Congress, and African Democratic Congress are not ready yet to go on stomp, nor are the smaller parties. So, campaigns into the National Assembly offices will open tomorrow. The elections will be held on the same day as the presidential poll. President Bola Tinubu, APC, is being challenged by Peter Obi, NDC, and Atiku Abubakar, ADC, and 16 others. We are not ready to be on the move for 5 months. It's expensive, energy slapping, and laborious, a top official from party said last night. Do you think campaigns are still going to be, you know, the good old, or is it going to change and evolve with the times? Are campaigns going to shift from the state-to-state campaign moving, sleepless nights and all, or are we going to see a change in this modern age?
2: No, it's still going to be state-to-state. But one thing we should know, coming from the last election, more attention is going to be paid to social media and trying to influence votes through social media. We're still going to have the grand campaigns and still have political parties going to villages trying to influence, but we are going to have a lot of social media campaign. And now with the advancement of AI, it's a lot. It's going to be a lot. Campaign season is going to be so much. I think personally that a lot of less attention will be paid to traditional media outfits. And a lot of social media campaigns will go on. A lot of social media campaigns.
1: What I feel I want, any smart politician listening to us would key into X spaces, right?
2: Yeah.
1: I feel that is one of, a good forum, forum building platform where you can talk to people and
2: I think X and Facebook. I think it's Facebook. Yeah, really? X and Facebook. I think personally, when it comes to politics, I think if it's getting out of hand and I want to see the seriousness of an issue, I'll see it on Facebook. But if it's starting to gain momentum, it starts getting popular on X. But when it's getting out of hand, you see it on Facebook. And the truth is, that's where a lot of the higher percentage of voters dwell. Facebook, the older guys, the guys who would stay in their polling unit to guard their result, that's where they dwell. And a lot of politicians will want to try to gain access to these platforms, utilize that, this platform, from X to Facebook. I don't see Instagram, TikTok, Gen Z's and all that. But you see X and Facebook.
1: And the reason for Spaces is so that you can have real-time conversation. I think some of these countries did. I'm not too sure. I want to say Ghana.
2: I think the last election, right, a lot of people had X Spaces, a lot of presidential candidates. We saw a lot of them having Spaces on X. Mm-hmm. But one thing I would like to see in this campaign season is properly articulate what you are going to do. And if you can do that, also give timelines to use to measure progress when you get to office. I'm going to do XYZ in 2 years so that we can, because we can't just be having really ambitious promises.
1: But again, with that, there's a promise on ground there.
2: No, it's
1: anyway, let's get into the reactions now. You can call us. I see your calls coming in already. You've been calling for a long time. But, as always, we kick off the reactions at 8:30. We have so many on our WhatsApp. I'll say the numbers again this time slowly. 0904-436-2225. Be a part of the show. Right, let's see here. Hello.
3: Hello.
1: Welcome to the show. What's your name? Where are you calling us from, sir?
3: It's your brother, your friend, Altima the Great.
1: Altima, how you doing, man? Good morning.
3: I'm doing great, my brother. Thank God today is Tuesday and for market day.
1: All right.
3: Yes, this morning, he said of some men of God, so-called men of God, I said, from what I preach, not my lifestyle. He's very, very bad. Any pastor or man of God, I say that he do what he preach. But not to emulate the lifestyle. It's not what to be a man of God or a preacher. Because if you go to the Bible, 1 Peter 5:2, pastor was advised to lead by example. Shepherd, you are flocked by example. You don't tell me to repair, I should not do this one. Are you a pastor, a preacher? Are you doing that? Which kind of preacher are preaching? And in 1 Timothy 4:12, Apostle Paul advise Timothy. He said, set an example where your behavior, your work, and how you live your life, set an example for those you are preaching. That is a man of God. You cannot say, don't do that, you are doing it. Who tell life you are living? That's why they don't know. He can go to church and that robber come out and see a robber. So what do you need? So the pastor cannot say, live what I preach, don't live my lifestyle. It's very, very wrong. That is not supposed to be one of God at all. Mm-hmm. That's my more life. That's right. Then this is fire defense. Child defense itself. Get out of hand. If they are hearing this so green news, our daughters be abused. And mostly, what pays him more? These daughters are abused by their close relations. Close relations. Very, very bad. Mm-hmm. If what's in the case that their father, defies his own daughter, and we contact to. So if you pregnant her, very, very sad. It happened in this beginning. What are we saying? So government should do something about this. All those that are going to see who has to be arrested and punished. Huh? And this happened every day, but some people are not crying out because of the shame. And you have to cry out. You can't have to be stopped. Thank you, that's my own this morning. Carry on.
1: All right. Thank you very much. 0904-436-2225. Call us on the show. We do have WhatsApp messages come in already. Good morning, EBS family crew. When I saw her video of her begging for her dad's treatment, tears dropped down my cheeks. We should start making awareness of cancer ailments. Early detection is key. It's so devastating and sad. A friend of mine lost his sister to one breast cancer. Why is cancer so rampant lately? Godwin, I have bad news. We have gotten some report from some medical professionals saying that this is just the beginning, and Nigeria is heading down a slippery slope. So I want to say to everyone listening today, please, if you can afford it, go and get a cancer check, prostate cancer, you know, any kind. You know, I don't know if you can get bone marrow tests, if it's a deep procedure to test if you have bone marrow cancer, because that's also something you can have. But please try and do some sort of checks if you're a woman. I know we made jokes about it earlier, but, you know, get the right professionals to examine you and to determine if you actually have these cancer, basically. It's a very sad one. I hate it. Hello, welcome.
4: Hello,
1: Ralph. Good morning. Welcome to the show.
4: Please, I'll be coming. Good morning.
1: Good morning.
4: I think you need to see go down and find out what happened to the prostate issue. You just said that the breast issue, please, golden and a secret count, not by you are not the medical personnel. They are going to put together knowledge. Also, you, another profession, you have that experience. Even tomorrow might be sick. In the experience that you have or the knowledge that you have, and make it valuable or important to me, don't talk profession. And you get me nothing. Please. That is if you want this uploading, that is true or not. For me, I look at it as a form of the wasting of time. Just if you don't have work, how can you upload for 21 times? When we discuss it to your best. Coming back home, the Bible says that we are food, we shall know them. We know apple by the food it produces. We know mango by the food it produces. We know everybody by their character, by what they possess. You don't know more by what you say. I hope people by your character. Because your character is your mind. What you do is for your mind. It's not by carrying Bible. Not by the Lord spoke to me. What the man said. What the man by his character. Is it good to his neighbor? Is it good to his family? That's what you go to position. Coming back to ability. Very good. I will do that. It's not by 21 governance. 21 governance by your side. Because I'm not coming to good. If the people are rather the gospel area, that would determine how they are choice, either the two gods to lead them or two gods to lead them. Who they to let it be so. And if we are going to be considered section 14, section 2A, and the problem to the people. Coming to Abubakar. In the beginning, I said, Abubakar is to step down. We have a chain of leadership in the state. Abubakar is supposed to go with the former boss to step into God.
1: All right. Thank you, Ralph, for that. 0904-436-2225. We still have more messages on our WhatsApp. Good morning, EBS crew. As regards Mobad's case, it's very daft man should sit this one out, because I believe he's the reason why the case is still stalling till today, all because of his main character syndrome. And this is Ogwaligo from Okoro. Ogwaligo, do you think very daft man has main character syndrome? You think so? Well, I don't know. You call us up. Hello, welcome to the show. Hello.
5: Good morning.
1: All right, good morning. Welcome to the show. What's your name? Where are you calling us from?
5: I'm Professor Ifeanyi Azu. I'm calling from the community Upper Ikeoma Road.
1: Professor Ifeanyi, welcome. Welcome. What's your reaction for this morning?
5: I want to commend you for what you are doing. You are bringing great enlightenment to our society.
1: Thank you. Please keep it up. Thank you so much.
5: Thank you.
1: Oh, Okay, I guess you just wanted to say thank you. Oh, God bless your heart. Call us still, 0904-436-2225. If the call did cut off, please do call us back. Let's see who's on the line. Hello, welcome. All right, I missed that call still. What's happening with the connection? Let's go to WhatsApp, see what's happening there. Good morning to everybody in the EBS Empire family. I'm Louise texting from Time Ceramic in Tessie. Great move by the NDLEA, taking 301 billion naira worth of hard drugs off the streets and destroying them publicly, sending a clear message. Hope the momentum continues so fewer of these substances find their way into communities. And what are the precautionary measures taken to ensure that smokes don't pollute the environment? There are advanced incinerators that can help burn these drugs without polluting the environment and causing more harm. That is actually very interesting, because I'm thinking when you're burning these drugs, right, you are basically activating the psychotropic substances. And there are animals around there, animals in the air. There are people in the neighboring environment. They now maybe going to have a day of where everybody is dizzy, or just a happy night. Well, but in more seriousness, air pollution is a very serious thing, and that's a very interesting angle and important question to raise. NFF SAC Super Falcons coach, well deserved. He single-handedly helped Super Falcons crash out of WAFCON. Keeping your best player on the bench until the 85th minute is simply unacceptable. The NFF sacked the coach. The NSC should also sack the NFF. Let us suspend all footballing activities for 6 months, including club football, and go for a proper reform. Bring Pep Guardiola or Serena Wehman to coach the Super Falcons today. And they will struggle under this current NFF leadership. I'm talking about the Assembly Speaker, Bless Abebaku. It says, as the saying goes, to lead is to serve. And if the people you're serving no longer want your service, the best way to go about it is to quit, which he has done. Leadership positions shouldn't be forced. If lawmakers weren't already planning to impeach him, resigning may have been the right move. But Nigerians deserve to know what caused the disagreement in the first place. Even if the Speaker is corrupt, just an example, and members are exercising their rights to remove him, people will immediately jump into conclusions that the executive is behind it. If the Speaker is actually corrupt or has abused office, then he should be disciplined. Love you guys. All right, let's see. More calls are coming in. I think I can talk. Yes, finally, we picked up, but please turn the volume of the radio set down. Yeah, please turn it down. I'll say that again. Turn on the volume of a radio set so we can have a proper communication, please. All right, welcome.
6: Mr. Agent, good morning.
1: Good morning, sir. What's your name and where are you calling us from?
6: Well, this is Mr. Francis from Parkland.
1: All right, Mr.
6: My brother, Patrick.
1: Yeah, everybody's from here. I'm here.
6: I just want to say good to you. I've been a regular listener of your program and the long. I just want to comment to you guys are doing great. Want to greet us young very especially because it's been long. And I know what they are saying, sir. During the days of this Allah.
7: I'm here now.
6: But the will be very, very good. Days of this Allah.
7: Yeah, good morning.
6: And I'm fine. We are good. I greet you, my brother. You are doing great, and we appreciate you for the job.
7: Thank you so much.
6: God will give you more grace.
7: Amen.
6: There's something I want to say about Patrick. I don't know if he's related to Mr. Godwin Igwe.
7: No, we are the old dogs we hear.
6: Their voice look, I don't know how to differentiate their voice.
7: Okay.
6: Anytime I'm hearing him talking, I remember Mr. Godwin Igwe.
7: Yeah.
6: So I just want to ask.
7: It's mental.
6: Yeah. Mm. No wonder. You know, he's doing great.
1: All right.
6: More kudos. I greet you.
7: Yeah, from the same
6: All right, that's good. I greet you. Someday I will meet you, Maldio. I greet you.
7: Thank you so much.
6: We are doing great. God bless you. More grace to you all. Thank you.
1: All right. Thank you, Francis, for that very warm.

0: So we got a message on our WhatsApp saying that someone has found a cure for cancer.
1: Really?
0: The thing is, I would like to dispel that, because the person messaged me, there is no NAFDAC approval. I'm not going to read their name, but they say that they can help you uncover the root cause of your health concerns. Natural, breaking news, the product I informed you about is a stem cell, the permanent cure for more than 400 chronic diseases, including cancer. And I'm here to just tell you to stop right there and warn people of these types of messages that you would get. The claim that they have found a permanent cure for more than 400 chronic diseases, including cancer, is a false medical claim. There's no certification that exists that legally permits marketing and selling of prescribed over-the-counter dietary supplementation as a cure for cancer or 400 chronic diseases. It's ridiculous. Go on.
2: Okay, you were saying something about
0: The cure for cancer.
2: Right.
0: Yeah, the message that we received. Yeah. And how, you know...
2: I do not think it's available in Nigeria yet. Obviously not. But yeah, what I actually wanted to say about cancer was something we said before. I just saw something online that I actually knew, but I think I just somehow did not, you know, like when it gets to stage four, the you know, I said earlier that it has obviously already spread to other organs. Mm-hmm. Stage four is what they do, something that they call palliative care. Mm-hmm. Basically what it is they're just taking that, it's a pre-death care. So it's like they're giving you a good quality of life before you the person dies.
0: People who have stage four cancer. I believe that's what the daughter should be maybe crying
2: that's
0: for.
2: Why the doctors don't want to treat.
0: I feel she should just be looking for a way to make his last days the best on earth.
2: Exactly.
0: You know,
2: family should come around,
0: accept the mortality.
2: It's very difficult to accept. Tough. It's very tough to accept. Mm-hmm.
0: Especially because they say that most of the finances were tied up to him as well. They're working, but for them to that claim, I just want to talk to people to please diversify. If you don't know what tomorrow can hold, you know, start your own thing. I would say focus on your studies, of course, but in any little way you can become an entrepreneur or start being more entrepreneur, then it would be a nice one. But going back to this false claim, please be careful of medical, these types of, what I call them, there's a perfect word I'm looking for, I'm not getting, but just false information like this that claims 400 plus diseases. Come on now, that's ridiculous. I would like you to send us the NAFDAC number if you have it, because this kind of thing, we are meant to get you picked up, you know, and you'll be asked, answer some questions. Hello, welcome.
3: Good morning, everyone in the studio.
0: Good morning, welcome, sir. What's your name? Where are you calling us from?
3: My name is Owoe, and I'm calling from Ugbo.
0: Welcome.
3: May God bless you all for your good work out there.
0: Amen.
3: Praise, I so much like your voice. Keep it on.
0: Oh, thank you. All right, welcome.
3: I want to speak on the pastors, the pastors. Mr. Chris, St. Patrick, sir, I disagree. When you said there's nothing wrong with pastors associating themselves with unbelievers.
0: Okay.
3: In 2 Corinthians 4:16, it was clearly stated that believers should not equally yoke themselves with unbelievers. He said, what does light have to do with darkness? Or what does righteousness have to do with lawlessness? It was stated clearly. So for that man, that pastor that is associating himself in clubhouse with unbelievers, it is clearly stated. But in fact, I don't have a problem with the pastor. I don't have a problem because he's doing his business. Because I call that a business. But my problem is that the people, his followers, people that are following him, are they not reading the Bible? Mm-hmm. The Bible is not so easy that you can even browse it from the internet and see these things. They are seeing these things and they will still follow them. and they will act, they are ready to argue with you to tell you that this person is a righteous man, is a man of God. I begin to wonder the way we think, especially in Nigeria here where we are. We just follow blindly. That is not the pastor, that is not the man of God, and people should not be following him. Mm-hmm. That is the why I called this morning. May God bless you. Thank you.
0: God bless you. Definitely, maybe not equally yoked, right? But I believe a pastor can be around unbelievers. You know, if his ultimate game is to try and
2: win them when Jesus was on earth, he associated
0: but wasn't equally yoked. And the reason I'll say equally yoked, if you know what a yoke is, it's like the. It's not a belt, it's like a wooden collar that they used to hold two animals together.
2: Right.
0: And if someone is equally yoked, I want to believe that it's maybe best friends and you guys maybe do everything together. Do the same thing. Mm. So that's what the meaning of equally yoked would be, which pastors would clearly not do the same things as unbelievers. However, I'm not talking about Pastor Toby now. That's a different human being. Right?
2: Right.
0: I'm just talking about pastors in general who decide to associate with people who, you know, might have questionable characters here or there. All right. Hello, welcome. Hello? All right. I don't know if you're there, but if you can hear me, please call us back because we can't hear you. We have messages on WhatsApp still coming in. Let's see here. Black man don't read. Black men don't like to read. They are waiting for man of God to read for them, Mr. Ajala. You know, I had a saying. It's a popular saying. If you want to hide something from a black man,
2: hide it in a book. Put it in a book. Right.
0: Oh my goodness.
2: Because a lot of people don't read no more.
0: You know. We also have here, good morning, the light of EBS. Please, I need clarity. Are they saying men are to ejaculate 21 times in a month? For those who are not married, how are they going to do it? Well, the truth is, what the viral clip and the viral video that is circulating online by the medical practitioner on a live program is that, yes, he was saying 21 times. That's the minimum. However, I'm not a medical doctor, so I can give you that advice. But check yourself. If you've not had prostate cancer so far, then I think you're doing something good. you know?
2: How about the risk?
0: Just marry on time. You know, all these kind of problems are going to be solved when you don't marry early.
4: What do you mean,
0: marry? When the Bible says something about when your body is burning with passion.
2: Right.
0: Just marry, and you know, if you marry and you are active, you wouldn't have a risk.
5: Are you married?
0: Hey,
2: that's a great question.
0: Leave me out of this.
2: Are you married, AJ?
0: I clearly
2: What's the assurance that your wife will be available 21 times a month?
0: You guys will know each other now. You have to have agreements now.
2: Well, she'll go to work. There's a whole 1 week where she'll...
0: Thank you. Let's calculate. Okay, you said work.
2: Yeah.
0: 9 to 5. 8 to 6.
2: Okay, 8 to 6. Right.
0: You come back. We're young parents now. This is not you come back, you cook for me. You come back, I've made my food.
2: Okay.
0: You go shower, bath. You know, just 45 minutes of activity every day.
5: Or preferably create a timetable for these things.
0: I think about structure, it now makes it become boring.
2: Monotone.
0: Once you put something on paper like that, it now becomes like repetitive.
2: Right, spontaneity.
0: I don't know about that one.
2: Chris said men should have 2 or 3 wives to take care of that. Of course, I don't agree with that.
5: You don't have to be married to be intimate, if we're being very honest. Yeah. That's another thing. So, yeah.
0: Do not commit adultery. Don't be fornicator. But yes, Okafor Henry, we are not doctors. We just said what we heard from the medical practitioner that we saw on the internet. And he's the one that basically said that. All right, so more messages coming in. I think a few more calls. Last call before we wrap things up here. Hello, welcome.
6: Hello, good morning.
0: Hi, good morning. Your name, where are you calling us from?
6: Yes, I'm calling from Mission Road Market.
0: Welcome, Obima.
6: Yeah, I wish everybody in the studio.
0: We greet you too, sir.
2: Greet you too.
6: Yes, on child deployment, especially father, daughter.
0: Mm-hmm.
6: My own findings have been when there is divorce or separation, please let the daughters go with their mother, stay with their mother. Once you leave that small girl with their father, the father, because of the divorce, especially the poor ones, are going into depression, even severe depression, and will be given psychosis and neurosis. And with that kind of condition, that kind of person can do anything. Not that the libido is high, not that he's looking for sex, but because of the condition he is, he finds himself. So when the result was, please remove any girl from the father, especially when they are living alone. Anything can happen. Yes, anything can happen in that situation. And that's my point is that way. But on cancer, once I am with everything, I survived simply because it was detected early. And I went through chemotherapy. And chemotherapy is something you cannot even reach your enemy. When you come out of chemotherapy, you look like a monster. That is from, even if you are a very fair person, you become very dark. And skinny to the point that one will say, just go and bury that person. So cancer is one of the dangerous sickness or diseases in the world,
0: yes,
6: that nobody can wish his enemy.
0: Yes.
6: So people should go for tests and then know exactly their health status. That's my take. Thank you, and God bless all of you.
0: All right, God bless you. That's all. And you are not wrong. Chemotherapy is very scary. Some people say the journey through chemo, in fact, is...
2: it's crazy. The person gets to lose all their hair and...
0: everything.
2: You know, right.
0: Anyways, just a few more. It says the medical advice is very false. Don't believe them. Doctors are liars. Even if they are married, early prostate will still come. What if it's about aging or the type of food we eat? I don't think that frequent sex can save human beings. And that's from my TVNG. Anyways, that's all we can take here. We have to close the curtains on the show. Have a wonderful rest of your morning and day. Good morning.
4: Good morning, my neighbors! Yes! Yes!
0: Good morning. Start your morning the best way ever. Welcome to the morning drive.
4: No, listen. To get this started, please welcome
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9: My people, I salute una. The ear when I take the listen to me, God no go let the ear get problem. The voice when I listen to na voice of Chief Iyabi Taishi. Waiting be that your problem? We be say you don't put hand for jaw. You don't travel because of this problem. And you don't waka waka because of this problem. But the problem, the sickness thing remain the same. Sickness name be say, may you hide me, now be sickness name. If you hide sickness, sickness is ready to expose you. May you not talk, say, because say you don't visit all those 419. All those people will be say, they don't chop your money. We be say, you can't tire. May you no tire, no relax. If person they fight battle, you must fight that battle finish. Battle to finish, naim go make you a man. So no relax. No talk, say, you don't take this one, you don't take that one, the thing no Greek work well. Naim make me they pray every morning. God, do any sickness will be say, go come here, be a place. Will be say, no go get solution. May God no let that person know where I dey. But if you don't know where I dey, you don't know, say, yes, God already assigned you to me to solve your problem. Because human being are God sent to human being. Human being, God no go come down, come help you. Now human being, now you go send, say make you can't take help you. So you when you they get challenges, you they get problem for inside your body, maybe say you don't take so medicine. The sickness no Greek work well. May you can't seek an expert advice. You be person where be say you don't get some kind of sickness before, whether na long time infection or new time infection, or the infection don't take for inside your body. Maybe say you no can understand how your body be. Now you know how your body be before when you dey healthy. But now you no come the day healthy again. You know as the thing come the work up. The thing come the work up for inside your body. All these things na problem where we say you don't supposed to dey inside your body naturally. There are problem where we say we human being will they use our hand they cause by ourselves because of negligence, because of I don't care attitude, because of say we don't look and say this sickness no go fit do me anything. But sickness name, if you leave sickness for inside your body, the more you leave them, the more you go to grow for inside your body, and the more you go to destroy many things for inside your body. Your immunity go come the low. That is why I talk say immune booster it is very very good, and they take medicine where it go detoxify your system. Detoxification it is very very necessary. We get medicine where we say we fit take detoxify your system. Where we say even though you are not sick or you the sick, when you don't take those herbal medicine, it go come detoxify your system. We get different kind of herbal medicine. We get different kind of herbs where we say go. They very useful for inside your body. Among them we get Telferia occidentalis, we get Vaninum triangularia, we get Osimum grantissimum, we get Triculia africana. We get a lot of medicinal herbs where we say if it they help you, they solve many problems for inside your body. You will be saying so every month that you they sick so malaria. You don't sick, you don't buy medicine, the thing no green work well. When you sick today, you take medicine, you well tomorrow. All these things, the sickness go come back. Waiting they make your sickness they come back. Where we say when you don't use medicine, where we say the medicine don't work small, the thing can't relieve you, can't come back again. I go let you know by the time here you see 1-to-1. That is why you need to see Chief Iyabie Tayeche. We don't dey gidigba, we land gidigba, and we don't dey this Benin for long period of time, close to 30 years now where we don't dey. If we don't know what would they do, if we know they hear Iyabie name, that is why we dey here. No, you no go fall for the hand of all those 419. No go fall for the hand of all those people where they go play you, they will collect your money, and you don't go see result. And no go fall for the hand of people where they say they go tell you say they be Iyabie agent. Iyabie no get agent too. If you want to see me, you come my office. We therefore Benin Asaba Expressway by Uromi Junction for those people where they Agbo, for Uromi Junction, for Agbo, for Delta State. And you when you there Benin, our head office still remain the same. We there Igbinoba Street. Igbinoba Street there when you they go Oluku side, you draw for Mobile Filling Station for there. Once you reach that Mobile Filling Station, the next street where mango tree, the under that mango tree, take a care there. Tell them say you they go Iyabie place. Now there our head office there. And you when you there Saple Road, you there Agbo Park, you there Rama Park, you there Ring Road side. We don't there area street now. Area street there after Aho Junction. You draw for that where those malan they change money for area street. Where then they change dollars. You enter there number 31. You will see Iyabie there. You when you there Saple, we there for number 2 by Reclamation Road before you reach Okoti Ebo Grammar School for Saple. And you when you there Agbo, we there for Benin Asaba Expressway by Uromi Junction. 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My GSM number, in case you want to talk to Iyabie, you feel call my number 080-3410-2250. I repeat 080-3410-2250. 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
7: For you, every day is day one. 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Your future is now. So live it real. Loud.

All right, my people, now good morning this morning. Welcome to another beautiful edition of the program Police and You. Yes, sir, we don't come. Another beautiful Tuesday today, now 18th of August, and it remains small. We'll finish August. And how many days remain for August like that? So, for 2 days, you're not going to be 20. Let's see, let's say 10 days or so. 11, 12 days, don't finish August. And when I enter the Ember months, September to remember, the Embers to remember. And so, we don't come. Of course, how was your night? Hope it was okay. We don't be here this morning. Today, we will talk about crime as it be. Crime as the matter relates. You know, so we don't get a new police commissioner, Patrick Dow, now. You don't come to state. Of course, we will see how it work they go. And we will let you know the updates of IDB. And of course, our security people too, the security network, how they see they try, they do too. That's so it's TV. So, well, we're coming out to the show this morning, and I hope say we not do well. Well, only we night day here this morning, but I will truly bring up some reports when we take, of course, this report. We think happen for the month of August, because August is almost the finish, and how our crime crack team, secret report, can give us talking about Friday Ayimoto. We'll bring some of the reports can give now, then we'll start the talk. How your area be? How the whole matter be? Where you want the government see a trick I put? Because we know say yes, we don't really do plenty worker for crime as it be, and I don't state like unless they talk, we'll give thumbs ups to our dear governor for making sure see Edo State, they safe. Yes, like I talk, you can walk anytime, anywhere in the night, and just be safe. And security men, they everywhere, position everywhere to make sure everything they okay. I did with the PRO of Zone 5 last week, and we talk a lot of things. We supposed to studio this morning, but I bless it time, and another time day as you be. So, but everything, all hands they on deck to make sure things work out fine. We can quickly bring some report when they take out some people for some small crime matter, and the successes of police and the Edo State security network, and of course your area too. I will take and make sure we protect ourselves from all these bad people as they enter Ember months. We'll take this report, then we'll come back, we'll talk some more.

0: The Edo State Police Command says it is intensifying its fight against kidnapping and other forms of violent crime through sustained clearance operations in forested areas across the state. The operation, led by the police mobile force, is targeting identified criminal flashpoints along the Benin Expressway and adjoining communities.
1: We are going to sustain this operation. Though ours is to pull out today, but other people, it's just handing and taking over, and we'll be here until Edo State becomes safe.
0: The security push also recorded a breakthrough in Ubiaja, a southeast local government area, where a kidnapped farmer and family breadwinner was rescued on hot. The victim was allegedly abducted while on his farm. Acting on credible intelligence, a combined security team comprising the military, police, Edo State Security Corps, Department of State Services, vigilante and hunters stormed a suspected kidnapper's hideout in the Ubiaja forest. The victim was rescued without payment of ransom. In Benin City, operatives of the Edo State Security Corps arrested a 26-year-old man identified as Osaogwe Ohomosi for allegedly breaking into residential buildings and stealing valuables along the Ekenwan Road axis. The suspect was reportedly arrested following a tip-off that led security operatives to his hideouts.
2: The assurance I've seen that we continue

0: Yes, some police officers, like I talked before, you know, so they say some police officers that they collect money, they this, they that. I can see, some senior police officers actually for different division. Most of them, they very civil and matured. Why I talk so, you see, because me, I get personal experience with some. And I see, they walk around the clock to make things fine. And of course, if their men still act with the way they not still like, they will still caution them, call them to order. But they still get some other policemen too, when we say they don't want here. They just see young boys with flashy cars, maybe they use, they don't comb their hair, and they don't hold them, even if their papers correct for car. And go ask them, say, follow us, go station. And they just do the station now. You know, I not get as it be. They must collect rich like 200,000 from me. And but that kind of thing, if it happen, just call the GPU, like within the PRO of the police force talk. Say bill na free. Just call the GPU. See what thing they happen. See how the matter be. And if you know, say you did clean, they do small investigation. They say you did free, and they will let you go. You don't need to pay that kind of amount of money for people. And they say bill, they free. Yes, they talk and say bill, they free. Of course, I'm not the studio alone this morning. Why are they talk and present the program? Ogangozi, Waka, enter studio. Ogangozi, greet your people this beautiful Tuesday morning.
1: Yeah, my people, I greet you now. Good morning. I'm sorry for the small late, motor issue. I just get up this morning to enter motor. Motor no great start.
0: Listen, I saw you, man, baby. Like what you talk to, so just like the day when I did morning shift. I know quick recharge that day. Somebody carry me go enjoy. I can't too. As if I park, I can see that kind of 4 o'clock. I was actually come office 4 o'clock sharp. I'm hopeful like you talk to. So I'll put motor. You know, as I'm missing my standard looker. Now I carry my bag. I started to check the condo early money. I thought it was in early money.
1: Yeah.
0: Before I check it, you could buy it. I can't sweat small. $5 sharp. So, now so it be. Sometimes the sacrifice we need to pay for our people. That's why I check the early money. I can't say, now the check. People know it's the early money. I carry my bag. I look at the come from there. I walk at track. Go to the college office. Before I can call people, they go do them. That's what it be. So those are my sacrifices when they pay at times. Yes. And people know they see what they pass through. Most times, it's not easy. And that kind of 4 years, and sometimes you sleep, you don't know what they happen. Yeah. So that's what it be, my people. Now on the lighter side. So as we talk, I'm so security matter be the top of the game by God's grace for Edo State, and particularly our Edo State governor, when they try make sure say everything don't they safe, everything don't they okay for Edo State. For PCRC side, I want to see the on our side, because I seen our carry out and parade one time. We see the good one a bit. My colleague for Delta State, when the PCRC chairman, I want to like well. And the Delta State PCRC chairman, very gentleman. I will tell you what he's saying, I do. So for me, one look young, always, and one look fighting for life. You see, me married two or three wives, you will tell me for life. You look young. Why did they laugh now?
1: You ask how many you get.
0: Okay, you can ask how many you get.
1: You're supposed to ask them, okay. You know.
0: But you didn't want to tell me that, did you know?
1: Me, they expect make you ask them that question.
0: Okay.
1: How many you get, Oga?
0: Okay, for ask how many?
1: Yes.
0: Okay.
1: You're not still late. You think
0: you're not late. Mistake I make. For ask how many you get, true. Yeah, true. So, I'm on our side.
1: Well, we thank God. PCRC side, we are doing great. Last 2 weeks here now, we did program. We just finished the program. But by next, on Friday, next 2 weeks Friday, we are still going to carry out that our normal operation, clear traffic. So, why me even come this studio this morning?
0: Because when this motor supposed to even come,
1: when this motor just do this thing when he do, I mean, don't decide not to come, but I say I will come. What it make me come?
0: If you know you come,
1: now to let our people know, because if you go outside, you hear some people they talk say, thank God, DCP, don't come out. Oga, the man don't come out, he no go far.

0: the former CP, like the AIG for Zone 5, is in Edo State. And again, the new CP will come now. Well, the man saying will come here by himself to use a mouth, tell the public what he need come Edo State can't do. Say no come sleep. Oh. So if you tell say the former one don't come out, you won't come begin to do that, your formal activities here, you don't go work. Even as I will talk now, he said he will start with the police, amen, to use the show example so that you yourself will not say, you know, come here, come play. Another one, this our task force team where they work up and down, where they wear that black and with the full green line. Last 2 weeks, those who they preach that in here, they pursue one motor. Enter what they say.
1: Which time, which one they wear green?
0: They wear black.
1: Okay, the green on the
0: green on the. So they pursue one motor. Enter what they say between Abava and First, along the line, they get accident there. One man, which just they work on his own.
1: The good German.
0: The German break the guy, the boy hand.
1: Huh.
0: I just the park motor, and they see them. Where one they talk, they say anybody way near him, anybody way near him.
1: Before
0: you know, yes, before you know they zoom off. So why are they talking now? You say because when the thing happen, they capture them with camera.
1: Okay, they capture them.
0: Yes. So I now send that to PPRO. And I let her know, said, my present, this thing, they happen now. And that's okay. He said they should go to the nearest police station there to report the issue. And, what do you call them?
1: SG.
0: Now they there. And I direct the people. I know, said they're going to hear me now. Because maybe never won't go there. I only tell the guy to go there. But since that time, we didn't go there now. The guy even called me yesterday. Say you don't understand how the matter they go. Says like that they use left hand, they wave the matter. Already the police don't go there. Invite those people.
1: Okay, they don't go to the scene of the crime.
0: Yes.
1: Mm-hmm.
0: And with the pictures where they there, they go there, bring them. They go to my house to fish those people out.
1: Can I go my house those people there? Mm. Okay.
0: So when they fish them out, now we the expect that's okay. Then go bear the responsibility of that
1: treatment.
0: The treatment. As of yesterday, the man they come in and they say, "Oga," I say, he say, "You don't understand again, no." Say one of them come station, they tell us say, "Na 50-50." Now he call the house and say, "Which one be 50-50? Me with you, we do any business." So now go treat me. So before you know, he tell the IPO say he bought it on the or he won't go house. So I just tell the let them know now, because I know that they're listening. Make them do the need for them, because if by Friday they don't do anything, then we now let the new CP know about it. So ACG should do the need for. I don't already call the IPO.
1: Okay, but the DPO for the ACG, you never let her know.
0: I never let her know, but he don't die aware of the matter.
1: Then you let the DPO know, me know that they cover them, because you know if you talk now, say maybe the station won't cover the matter.
0: Not be said I won't cover them.
1: Uh-huh.
0: If they won't work normally as police supposed to work,
1: mm.
0: by now, mm. the people supposed to don't. Now money the guy they spend, where they? If I show you the picture of that young man now, see, you go see the hand. I can take this figure of that hand. Man will be said no get paid when they come off for house. So I will still call the IPO. Let her know, see as it be. If you don't do well, and I'll come back to.
1: Even as so, yeah. Make the man take them to court.
0: That's what it will be. So, but what do you
1: because they don't, since they don't want to attend to them.
0: I tell the man, I'll make just a side patient Friday. Make we see. If they no respond, then they charge the matter to court. Or not their own. This will not be said that. Now, my present, this thing happen. You want home motor, no green. You're not going to leave her. You're not for sure now.
1: Go jam innocent person.
0: Jam an innocent person. Before even the guy they grab the deliver, another person from Igu, one panibita, now he can't carry the guy, carry and go where they, because the hands, as he break, now he don't go. that they try to bring up for the guy. Not the pay with the guy. I say you wipe newly born.
2: The boy voila.
0: As soon as this thing happens, every career.
1: Tango say you don't see the people in
0: the house. Yes, now you got the picture, everything they yellow.
1: Okay.
0: That for deny about the pictures. They just send everything to me. I said that to PPRO. Then we now send to ACG. Then they take fish them out soon.
1: Okay.
0: So,
1: at least we don't go. They try for that much to do fish and match.
0: They try, ACG try. But they should do more. Because these people, they haven't done too much. And when you tell them, I don't know. The way that they do their own things.
1: You see, now we talk about, we talk about anger for our program last, was it this Monday, yesterday or something? Guess sometimes, guy artists they be. Guy go take push something rich. You leave him. That's why I like road safety. You just take the person number plates. Or you just study the car. You catch him again. Not me this time. As they drive again, you hold him. And you hold him for a very conspicuous place. No, that English too big. You hold him for a place. You don't have a place where we say, you know, if it, we will do very in the open when you go off, you know, if you're wrong.
0: Even our police, they're very good, but after the time now, where they catch you, they don't stop her.
1: You see, you know,
0: one person, you know, you leave her.
1: You see, one
0: person,
1: you
0: know, they catch.
1: Two sides, I want to judge this matter. We, the normal citizens, say, we will not hear what.
0: We don't hear what.
1: Those drivers, they hear what. If you tell them, say, me, they drive left, they no go, now right, they want drive. You tell them, okay, now, yesterday when I talk, say, I reach out late. Now, matter, they say to them, I just go there and enjoy. If you reach that ring road now, that's a central bank side now, you don't turn that place to park. That place don't turn to park. From that kind of 8:39, you saw those small buses, you say, I don't like at all. They just food day, they call the course hold up for people when they come, when they enter Akwa.
0: Yes.
1: They come for ring road now. They just turn that central, whether they're not going to get police or they're not going to get tax force for 90, give a idea, I don't know. They can't turn that CBN, side.
0: The one is after 4. The door starts.
1: This is just around 8:30, 9 the night. That place just control to park.
0: That's so.
1: And let me say they won't stay line now. They can't park, stay center of road.
0: Anywhere they see space, they will just park for them.
1: They just stay center of road. So you call it, now let that person, they can put those drum.
0: Mm-hmm.
1: When they just say, you put drum really, yes. And iron. And that's one place there. If you never look where, no say road there again. Yes. They don't block everywhere. Because which kind of thing be all this one? We could not go line, go stay where parked. But nobody answer.
0: No answer you.
1: That's why I say we need military for this kind of place. Because if Sojama stand, I'm not trying to tell you now. The fear of soldier is the beginning of wisdom.
0: I'd be like fly now. How many will feel kill it?
1: No. If you use 10, take your example. If you use 10, my brother, take your example. You know, say human beings, that's a thing that 2 sides day. You did for human beings side, you did for see the stacks for side. If you push a person small, you know, see and cash, leave and make it cause more damage. That's why you say if police they pursue armed robber, enter crowd, they know they shoot.
0: I know if he shoots.
1: Because we don't go hit some person, yes. Person. Yes. But you don't target the person. Wait, that's what it be. So as you just pursue a small run, you leave him.
0: Leave him since he's not
1: there. Because soon you'll soon catch him. But we don't say with the drive anyhow, uncle. How about that one? Person go one from Rama from Adwawa, reach Ramat Park. You just say the way you team match the car.
0: Yes.
1: You say they go. Meduguri.
0: Not being getting
1: that. You know, like you don't pull leg for the to finish. Yes. Whoa, before you know. Yeah, and when you fall off for back now, you know they go anywhere. If you reach a map park now, you go park.
0: You go park.
1: Then, okay, what is the essence of running that terrible speed? Okay, in
0: go to the run speed.
1: As the run speed now, person come and stick on crossroad.
0: You go kill
1: or somebody just carelessly just walk into that road.
0: You go kill her. Where you talk about that accident?
1: You see how? So that is just how it be. This generation these days, whether everybody they run fast to everybody, I know you understand. The thing, I'm sorry for the boy, but maybe the police finish their work as it be.
0: Yeah.
1: And those when they're in charge of, we say vigilante, some vigilante, your security, yes, that vigilante now, they collect money for that ring road there. They go collect money for their hand for ring road there.
0: Yes,
1: even if they collect money for that ring road there, even they still do the work.
0: When for that one, you join within CP they put on ground now.
1: I'm gonna check them because they stop people for there.
0: The vigilantes
1: don't
0: leave work with the same them.
1: They do. Thank you.
0: Begin the
1: collect money.
0: But I will advise them. The ones we get here. When the thing will happen, you see police where you teach you with a day there, he go deny you. Now you collect the money, not be police collector.
1: This will not be for roadblock now. This will not be roadblock now. Now that in the nights, the you go that ring, you go there, store people.
0: Yes. Now money that they collect now, leave work where they say me then do. But CP, as the whole meeting now, with the Nigerian Police Force, then go hear what. I go hear what. I pray because the way where the man takes step into this matter now, is like basically where we say don't to hear about
1: don't
0: what
1: me.
0: This is what happened. So, and the man as he enter, he not just come relax. So,
1: no, no, no, chair.
0: No.
1: I see one at the Oba Command, Oba Market. I think the area commander for that guy, Oba Market, New Estate, the area commander. Yes. I see the area commander.
0: Okay.
1: The man I want gentleman to.
0: Yes.
1: I say talk. Say they get Bini where. Say guys, you reach Bini get by Bini be but they to the.
0: When the guy
1: talks to Kenji, I say okay. No one can some secret here. Make not be like say, they bring some secret. I bet if you don't say they do those bad things as we wear that uniform, that security network uniform, my brother, this is from him, because. If they catch anybody, we're going to teach you an example, and we will land the matter over. We will land them over. But so, like, those are when they ring group, they collect money for people's hands.
0: Even the CP, don't use police now, start as I tell you now.
1: Okay, very good. Very good.
0: Since,
1: his room.
0: Yesterday now, Monday now, think of Friday. You get where no one measure the place. As soon as I just come, he said the med immediately, then go there, then get those police.
1: Good.
0: As I talk to you now, then they detention now.
1: Very good.
0: So the man no look and say, because he wear uniform. No.
1: Okay. All right. We'll kind of come, we'll find out.
0: You will come.
1: All right, my people, now so the matter be. Yes, we'll talk them as the matter they go. Now, police and you be the program, and of course, we'll see the let people choke mouth for what they want talk put for this show. 090-443-6-2225 be the number. I beg if you call, you turn down the volume of your radio. And a security matter we'll talk about so. And if you come out for line, maybe you say. If they play football for feed, if you play ball, come off a line, they're not throwing you go on a corner. So if you, so if you come off a line, I go blow, I will cut and come out. So we'll go straight to what we will talk about. So you
0: get that information.
1: Let us know. Let us know. So now, so you be. I will see how it start this morning. Hello, good morning.
3: Hello, good morning, my brother.
1: Yeah, good morning. How are you?
3: How are you today?
1: I'm fine. I enjoy love with this now.
3: God bless you.
1: Now, I enjoy love big fish.
3: Come on, Papa, day for night.
1: I greet you. Okay, my Baba. Okay, my Baba, I greet you.
3: God bless you, my brother. House of me yesterday.
1: You asked of me yesterday?
3: And yes, house of me yesterday.
1: Thank you so much. Omugaba, I greet you. Good morning.
3: What I want to really contribute is that, see, I love to hear you people have been talking about the security. And I really like the way you have already presented the new commissioner of police. And what I want you to do is that I want you to really enter to this vigilantes. Some of them are not doing the real work that they employed them for. You see, they are doing good, collecting more. Everywhere. You see, it is good to have people around that place. I know the way they are doing it. They only focus on collecting money for drivers. Access army. And that is not the main purpose of bringing that to the forum. But I want us to really work on that like and talk about the task force people. You see, I have already challenged many of them in many areas because the way they run after commercial vehicles, the way they are always looking for somebody to enter their trap. You see, I never was trying to drop somebody one day. One of them just come. You just fear the driver move and do my freedom. You see, all these things are what I see as it's not because that we know that the governor is not there, is not relenting in his effort to make sure that Edo State is there, is peaceful and convenient for everybody. I could have said maybe these people are not trained because of the way they operate. But I know government has spent a lot of money to vigilante and these task force people. Okay, like that boy they call it now. I don't know what FCG are doing. This is a very serious matter. That matter supposed to not to be at all. The boy is already at all. Yes, because of the accident. So they need to really make sure that that boy is treated and is being given some quality so that he can be able to cover the time that is wasted. I pray that God will help us to exile this country, this our state, Edo State. God will help us. God bless you, my brother.
1: Thank you, Omo Baba. Thank you so much, Omo Baba. Thank you so much. Yes, truly. That book is Oga Gosi did the matter. I know say he go follow the matter well. If those boys not, if those tax force not do well, maybe the SCG police command not do well, then the man go take the matter to court because yes. He already disfigured that boy already in the stand because of carelessness. Carelessness. So we talk to our people out there. We will try to be very careful. Sometimes you just vex. You just say your body get as a be. Not just if you drive, just park your car. Not even that drive. Just so if you go sit down somewhere because anything can happen. I want that it don't happen. Your eye can't open. I know you talk from experience. Now, obviously, we carry talk. Now, so it be. Sometimes they say two wrongs. So you both talk and say two wrongs cannot make it. Right, and sometimes you get to be foolish for some things to just go, just to avoid your kind of problem. You say you know, fine, you be more, but you know what you avoid because if it's me, you follow the law. Something serious thing will happen. I want it to happen. Just like accident, now everybody wrong. Mm-hmm. One that they come off is on the one jeep, they come one side, one hell they come. Nobody want to show that space. Meanwhile, I stop for one person. Go. Yes, then they come park. They come to our center. I can't drive. I see somebody they hold it for you just now. They don't look me, nobody talking to now I can't leave them because nobody can worry again. Mm-hmm. You don't hit my car. I won't do my car. Everything can stop. So just a little bit, one patient, just 1 minute, 2 minutes can help to save situation. Just like that. So we'll take on our course and before we wrap up the show for today. Hello.
4: Hello. Hello, that person.
1: Hello, good morning. This morning, we lost that call. Not be per song day. I first talked before say, I was calling this one a police and you. I will tell per song say you call. Per song will day tomorrow, inshallah, by God's grace. You mean good day tomorrow. So if you call tomorrow, I will let him know say somebody call. Call the name, say he need them. So I will let him know. Bele, I greet you. Hello,
4: Pastor. Good morning.
1: No, be Pastor, be this.
4: Sorry. Good morning, for studio.
1: Good morning.
4: Aye, welcome, Papa.
1: Good day tomorrow.
4: Okay, I greet you for studio this morning. Well done.
1: Okay.
4: Aye, now God for me for you and the talk.
1: Okay.
4: My dad will help me be there for studio.
1: Okay.
4: But what do you want to talk for this issue of security? We are saying people of those streets, not they understand, say, this is vigilante when you do at those streets. All those people, where they talk, say that they collect money and what police they use. They don't pay them, though. Many vigilante when go training for Ogida, I first talk about it for radio last week. Many of them when go training for Ogida, government never start to pay them, though. Now, people when they go training now, they call do after politics. Now, all those people that they pay now, all those people that they say they don't police, they collect money. Now, hungry. Now, what to do? Now, the frustration. If you go and see people food store today, say, he go start to pay the people when they go training for Ogida. And if you can see when they go collect illegal money, whether for street, whether for road, the government get right to distribute that kind of vigilante. They don't want to pay them all. Because most of my people were good training, were good ticket for Ogida. They don't want to pay them. Now those people went busy, they don't use them for why?
1: I said you get facts to this matter.
4: I get facts. Now, I said talk last week now. Why I not get facts? Even as of Azebi, this former speaker of as of Azebi now, Agbo Bakwo, when it just dropped. So last week, he talked and I tell ITB now. You say now people wear the one pay, now people wear get result, wear get a ticket, wear go training for Obida. The guys really want the team. He paid me yesterday. I see Tucker yesterday now. He paid me as a job draw. That man just come up for this power because I see as that man the third world and I thought whatever happened where do. It gets fast now. Even the man feel they are aware. Say that they use their politics, they go to write their children's name, they write their family name, and when they leave, the people wear good training. Now, so the man talk now. And they talk for another. Now, so it's TV last week now.
2: Okay,
4: you know. Everybody is aware of the matter why they talk.
1: So make we. CIB, so
0: I'd be for next week. Make it come here, come tell
1: us. Me, at least me being the fat, come, we will know how far. If now, as you talk and Susan, so
0: if they know they pay, they not be this thing. That's a better they collect that we will come to pay them to the collect money from people now.
1: That
0: you know, some people they collect money from them because they they pay you.
1: Hello. Okay, we lost that call. We'll continue with the show. Yes, so Ogangozi, these people, these vigilantes, so what are the ways and modalities to correct them?
0: Yes, with the meeting where the new CP they put on ground now, the whole with the state PCRC chairman, they are working seriously to see say they put full stop to this money when vigilantes, because not be police now, now vigilantes, they collect the money.
1: Yeah.
0: Yes. If you watch most of the videos, now then they collect the money. Uh-huh. Police go out this side, vigilantes go the collector.
1: But the police is sending now.
0: You did that way,
1: sir. Are you sure? Are you sure?
0: Now you are there now.
1: Police supposed to ask and say, hey, guy, why you collect that money?
0: If they collect the money, police go do Alex Edosia.
1: How? Why? And how they talk so?
0: If you want to know if they're true, they talk now.
1: Mm.
0: Make we fight chance, make we work.
1: Okay.
0: If I hold any of them, just they assignment to make I hold any of them.
1: Okay.
0: The police go, for your president, I go deny them. You go deny them.
1: Okay. Uh-huh.
0: So all that's right. Why they tell them now. I don't talk them as an advice. They don't use sense. Because the way where the new CP they take come out, not them. You go use a true example. And if it happen, no police officer wait there with you, they go stand for you. They only tell you say they don't say you. Wait you go join here, Oga, I don't see him, I don't even know say you collect. That boy you go to hear. You will carry across by yourself.
1: Let me say, they didn't do on Paris Passou.
0: No, I said they do for them. I asked one that they say, God, that is your hand. Because where they take collect up, you don't collect one, two. Now the third one, that one no green giver.
1: Okay.
0: So whatever it is.
1: So that means we need to be very careful.
0: Yes,
1: The security men need to be very careful, as the case may be. Because they are doing, as they serve the people. Like, you know, I tell you, get one night when I drive, I see some security men, this security network, for First Junction by Sakumba Road. This time around, around I can 12:01 for night. I see that they flash me. I stop. As I stop, they just check me. I say, hope no problem. Everywhere, I said, everywhere is good. Because okay, safe trip back home. As I talk about that, I talk about you now. I saw that way. I got shocked. I say, nah, Edo said that I did somewhere. Nah, that's it. I did so. I can't go front. No, I said, no. Nah, reverse. I go meet them. I say, how am I did? I say, fine. You talk this way. See, I say, yes, that's your training. I say, really? Let me come check out my pocket. No, they don't ask me. I can't check out my pocket. I can't say, Mona. I don't give my anything to bed. But I go take bad water for the night. They remain small when I come in hand. I can't add and join and say, take. But they take, do that night. What am I trying to say? They don't use mouth. They ask me, say, give me something.
0: Because they do the right thing.
1: Yeah, they do the right thing. So you understand? So, you will see, let them know, see how they tell you the right thing.
0: Yes.
1: You know, so you don't really talk about Adoa DPO.
0: Yes, yes.
1: How the man be?
0: The man a very kind person.
1: Okay. Okay.
0: The man, they're good.
1: Okay.
0: The man, they're good.
1: Mm.
0: You know, I tell you the other day, it's okay. Make you try first, may you know.
1: Yeah, me never try.
0: The man a very nice person.
1: Maybe I will find trouble me for trying.
0: If you find trouble, we call you.
1: Mama, could I go to this one? Okay. All right. With the goal for the show, police and you. Yes, the new DPO, the new CP for Edo State Command. We welcome you. Like we talk, we really welcome you, and we pray. Make your reign day very nice and very peaceful. Like you don't already start now. You see, as at Friday, we say you don't order for your crack team to bring some police officers down to you. Yes, now so you be. All the civil sky work with the take them to the show example to other people, and so you be. So we say they go on for the program, police and you on the show today. We'll see who the line. Hello.
5: Hello, good morning, Christian.
1: Good morning.
5: I'm going to be Pastor. Good morning.
1: Yes,
5: you see me once of now. This new commissioner, I beg. Let me track all this police. Sorry, they collect 200 from commercial vehicles. Because I remember when I had a go of car, some boys said they have vehicles. Yeah, I'm not good for it. And the police not even says, just extracted 200 from there. And they begin to go like that. So maybe work on this issue. Well,
0: no problem. Thank you. No problem, sir.
1: No, is it to come on? You see, put here
0: concerning all these police, where they collect 200, it's make the new CP, make it work on it. Tell us, there's no problem. The man is working on it.
1: Yes, the man they work on us. Yes.
0: When the it's just like the man when they talk say they don't pay vigilante.
1: Oga,
0: if they don't pay you, if you they do work, what did they train you for? You they do them. Now public will still talk them. Say yes, these people they try. if that's it, say you they try, governor go listen to them. But the way what they do them now,
1: you can't get us to be.
0: If you watch yourself, then the first week come out for work.
1: And I be now the first. I saw now.
0: You get where they always stay for ACG there. If I just close, I will say my call last day. Then they first come out, come on that roadblock. That's if you know they work for now. What in the make on police?
1: Yes.
0: We won't do the work. Then go there back. They themselves don't come out.
1: And this man even make me give thumbs ups to a very special greetings to Kwaha local government chairman, Honorable Erickson Osamaru.
0: Okay.
1: As in the past, see that helper, the helper side. It can clear them. Maybe some people know they hear what do. Get some people, the police officers when they collect, vigilante when they collect money. It stop. You ask them, say, this will not be waiting.
0: They send them.
1: With someone, I'm not to do so. You understand? He interrogate them. In his convoy, he'll stop, correct them, say, not be so these things they be. Not be waiting with tone, I'm not to do be this. You understand? If to say I know the devil, say okay, this one maybe as we hear on a media matter. As the chairman, I was just a young man on the board, Erickson Osamaru. Correct me, vigilante people say, not be so, we know someone are going to do anyhow for road, they collect money for people hand. We put na them on the secure life and property. Anyway, I hear say evil day, na go there, I will solve the matter. Not be to go to collect 200 naira for people hand. He cautioned them very well and tell them the extent, say CIB, if I not do well, I go bring her out, I go call her out, you understand? So, and that's what it's supposed to be. And if you go there and I did come, maybe no say bad ones do, like I told bad ones do, but we'll see, catch them. So new one from here greet the chairman this morning, say yes, now good work you do. God bless you for keeping that area clean, and of course, about how people at large made a day very okay. We greet all of you now from top to bottom. I did try when I walk. Yes, now police and you will still there this morning, and we still they move ahead for the show. This morning, small, we'll draw the curtain for our program for today because, according to my friend, say, tell friend truth, you know, the spoil friend. Our police people, when they collect money for road, so. I beg, Mukuna, take calm, easy. I beg, if you do good work, you get the gain. Hello.
6: That's a very good morning to you, this morning.
1: Yes, good morning to you.
6: Pleasure hear from you, Mr. Chris Nabrele.
1: Okay, Pastor. Yeah. Network, your phone, the network, they disturb, okay, but no vex. They disturb us, we go to cut my bag. The mean, where's that phone, the ring, say, where you did so. And that phone, the ring for there. All right, thank you, Pastor Joshua Arakpa, for what you want to talk, so. We'll say okay, as it be so. So, Ogan Gozi, before we close, say goodbye, teacher, today. Waiting be your say and your words, because when they enter September, September don't come before 2 weeks' time now. August don't finish, September, October, November.
0: That time, November, nobody rush now. Once it all reach down November,
1: yes, according to my friend, say when it all reach November to collect money now. Person the person suit to he bring on loss, not gonna do not gonna do
0: what did they do again?
1: Not gonna say they do again. That can say issue now you agree.
0: No, you know what you don't say in every union once it all reach that November, all members that always pray for their treasurer. Yeah, they make it not sick.
1: Because make it not sick, make it not sick too.
0: my advice to our people, most especially the vigilantes and all these task force members, they're gonna take them easy. The work where they're saying can't do that to secure life and property, not to call destroy.
1: Yeah,
0: like this man now, what I destroy hands who. You don't get as I want to do that hand. Maybe as it take be.
1: As God take it.
0: We don't speak of that hand now. And we depend where that man they pass through now. So we beg on her. Although this very man, we go use him. Show example to other tax force members. So that we will learn lesson from this very one. No matter as we do, no matter who follow. As far as me don't involve for this matter, we will reach where the matter ends. So that when I will begin to do the needful. The vigilantes, may when I remove her, do I talk them again? You where they collect the money, the day when it go happen. Not this CP not be the one that they blow siren follow. It can come any form.
1: I say when you go bush.
0: If you get you.
1: You just wear camouflage. You just like normal police.
0: Yes, you don't get money where you save, where you want to free yourself.
1: And
0: none of your family members go come there. The police where you deal with them go deny you. May you know, sir, don't tell you. Now my advice be that. Now well done.
1: All right, I want to say good morning to you. Thank you so very much. Would they greet you from this side. Not here. What they say is enough for the wise, because it's better to be safe than to see what you do anyhow. Life is too short, so let's live the best that we can live as we do so. Anger not they help any matter. Anything that happen to you, just try as much as possible, you know, as you go physically do one, just manage the situation. Because if you simply use as hand, but it will scratch you, you go peel yourself. And when you don't enjoy yourself, now that story down be. And I here we will draw the curtain for today's program. Police and you. I want to thank Oga Gozi for coming to the show. I also want to thank the State Police Command and the Zonal Command for all which they don't do. As I call them, they respond to me quickly. I thank God for now for that. And God bless now. Until we go jam again, by God's grace, next week, Tuesday. My name is Chris Nabolele. Good morning this morning.

0: 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This is Drizzy Drake.
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8: My people, I salute una. The ear when they take the listen to me, God no go let the ear get problem. Oh. The voice when they listen to na voice of Chief Yabi Etaishi. Waiting be that your problem. We be say you don't put hand for jaw. You don't travel because of this problem. And you don't waka waka because of this problem. But the problem, the sickness thing remain the same. Sickness name be say, may you hide me, nine be sickness name. If you hide sickness, sickness is ready to expose you. May you not talk, say, because say you don't visit all those 419. All those people will be say, they don't chop your money. We be say you can't tire. May you no tire, no relax. If person they fight battle, you must fight that battle finish. Battle to finish, naim go make you a man. So no relax. No talk, say, you don't take this one, you don't take that one, the thing no Greek work well. Naim make me they pray every morning. God, do any sickness will be say, go come here, be here, please. Will be say, no, go get solution. May God no let that person know where I dey. But if you don't know where I dey, you don't know, say, yes, God already assigned you to me to solve your problem. Because human being are God sent to human being. Human being, God no go come down, come help you. Now, human be na go send say make you can't take help you. So you when you dey get challenges, you dey get problem for inside your body, when you say you don't take so medicine, the sickness no Greek work well. May you come seek an expert advice. You be person when you say you don't get some kind of sickness before, whether na long time infection or new time infection, or the infection don't take for inside your body, when you say you no can understand how your body be. Now you know how your body be before when you dey healthy, but now you no come dey healthy again. You know as the thing come dey work up, the thing come dey work up for inside your body. All these things na problem. We be say you don't supposed to dey inside our body naturally. There are problems where we say we human being will they use our hand they cause by ourselves because of negligence, because of I don't care attitude, because of say we don't look and say this sickness no go fit do me anything. But sickness name, if you leave sickness for inside your body, the more you leave them, the more you go to grow for inside your body, and the more you go to destroy many things for inside your body. Your immunity go come dey low. That is why I talk say immune booster it is very very good, and they take medicine where you go detoxify your system. Detoxification it is very very necessary. We get medicine where we say we fit take detoxify your system. Where we say even though you are not sick or you the sick, when you don't take those herbal medicine, it will come detoxify your system. We get different kind of herbal medicine. We get different kind of herbs where we say go. They're very useful for inside your body. Among them, we get Elferia occidentalis. We get Vaninum triangularia. We get Osimum grandissimum. We get Triculia africana. We get a lot of medicinal herbs where we say if it they help you, they solve many problems for inside your body. You will be saying that so every month now you sick so malaria. You don't sick, you don't buy medicine. The thing no green work well. When you sick today, you take medicine, you well tomorrow. All these things, the sickness go come back. Waiting they make your sickness they come back. We be say when you don't use medicine, we be say the medicine don't work small. The thing can't relieve you, can't come back again. I go let you know by the time here you see 1-to-1. That is why you need to see Chief Iyabie Tayeshe. We don't dey gidigba, we land gidigba, and we don't dey this Benin for long period of time. Close to 30 years now where we don't dey. If we don't know what we do, if we know they hear Yabie name, that is why we dey here. No, you no go fall for the hand of all those 419. No go fall for the hand of all those people where they go play you, they will collect your money, and you don't go see result. And no go fall for the hand of people where they say they go tell you say they be Yabie agent. Yabie no get agent too. If you won't see me, you come my office. 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We dey Igbinoba Street. 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

0: I greet you now, my good people for Edo State and its environs. My name na Baba Miracle, aka Baba Kuboko, where everybody sabi as Baba Twins. My woman self follow tanda with me for here. When time reach, na go hear her voice. I be Ogbonge Abba practitioner, where they handle any health problem where concern man. And my woman na certified Abba practitioner, where they handle any health palaba where concern woman. Where they participate for the ongoing Abba trade fair, where they go on for National Museum inside Ring Road roundabout, Bidi City, Edo State. I occupy stand 10. I repeat, stand 10. My phone number now, 081-35-57-9700. Some men not to satisfy their woman inside room as a result of weakness where yamayama don't cause for inside their body, like severe waist pain and stomach noising. Why some men they battle with this weakness as a result of too much sugar for their body or some other serious health condition where don't affect the water where they produce for their body. So if you be man where you don't go for checkup, they confirm and say you get infection where they cause your weakness. Abi they even cause wahala for house between you and your wife as a result of child problem. Or you be man we carry big body with small engine where fear and shame not they let you open body for where your fellow men dey. If you wake up in the morning, for your body to stand up, make you dey strong like your fellow men, na wahala. My brother, no sleep on top bicycle. E good, make you drive, visit me, Baba Miracle. My papa don't reach 97 years. He still marry young lady, and he dey perform in civic duty well. Me, Baba Miracle, aka Baba Kuboko, Baba Twins. I dey gidigba for stand 10. I repeat, stand 10. For National Museum, inside Ring Road roundabout, Bidi City, Edo State. My phone number na 081-35-57-9700. Once again, 081-35-57-9700. I get one authentic, correct chewing stick where Yoruba people they call paku. As you chew them, you go to swallow the water. Now, so the water go through all the blockage you there inside the vein where they work with the transformer of erection so that blood go fit circulate all the body. And this one go help you last long where when it come to man and woman affair. Because some men, within some minutes, they don't come during jollification and their woman never even enjoy them at all. Don't be a storyteller. Don't be a 1 minute man. Man duty, na man duty. Perform your duty where. Come, make we sit down and talk man to man so as to use roots and herbs settle any matter when fit they worry you for body. And for you woman, where they find it difficult to conceive and make your oga Baba Bobo or Baba Twins as a result of yamayama infection, or you know even they see your time again as a woman and you never enter 40 years talk less of 50 years, abi they come small or it dismay. If you come this month, next month na wahala. Abi your stomach they big like say you get belay and no be belay, or something like stone they move round for your stomach, or something they walk around your body. Abi you be woman we go get belay today before 1 or 2 months, it go don't come down. Try make you visit me, Baba Miracle, aka Baba Twins. For stand number 10, Abi na be couple. We don't get one, get two children. To get more, come be wahala. Make una come out to house without children. Na like feed without player. Try make you visit me. God, we do for Sarah. We don't still forget Anna. Go do na own too.
1: Na so you be, my people. My name na Mama Miracle, aka Mama Twins. I follow day with my oga for stand 10. Inside National Museum, Ring Road Roundabout, Benin City, Edo State. If you be woman, where infection don't let you get joy of marriage. 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
1: I used to think about immature things. 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
1: My people, I salute una. The voice when I dey listen to una, voice of Chief Iyabi Tayeshi. The name we be say e dey key yamayama for inside body. We dey always dey tell una, make una no take una self play, because sickness na our greatest enemy for life. Sickness dey remove joy for person life. Sickness no dey let person dey plan what he supposed to plan for life. Sickness no dey let person dey achieve what he supposed to achieve for life. That is why we have to make sure say we know relent in combating diseases and sickness will be for the afflictors. You don't get one disease or the other where you say you don't put you for problem. You don't work out. They don't give you medicine from different place. The sickness no really work well. You don't go even go for wrong hand. That is why they always tell una, make una they pray. May God direct una to the right place. Because many are in defeat, but few are choosing. So that you will go for the hand of the people where you say they get fear of God for inside this our feed. Not be all of them get fear of God. Some people are there just because of waiting they go chop, because of waiting they go eat. They will begin to play for one night. Those people where they play for one night, they know they know anything. Best way no work, no go play for one night. That is why they always tell you now, make una they pray so that God go feel show na the direction where na go. If you go the right direction, anything where they give you, you go to work effectively for inside your body. We therefore be near as a by expressway by Uromi Junction for Agbo. You when you there be near here, we therefore it be Noba Street by Mobi Filling Station. If you go look side, you will see our head office there. Or you when you there Ring Road, you there Supply Road, you there Agbo Park, you there Adu our side, you will come Ring Road. If you don't enter Ring Road, you will come Sakumba Road for area number 31 area street where they change dollar. You enter that street number 31, you will see Chief Iyabi Tayeshi there. You when you there Supply, we there for Godo Road, Bausa Road, extension for Saple. And you when you there Ekpoma, we there for number 14, Old Cavalry Street, Bali Road for Ekpoma. My DSN number, in case you want to talk to Iyabiye, now Iyabiye Gongo, now you go talk to 080-3410-2250. I repeat, 080-3410-2250. No challenges where you feel they get now, we be say never confront other people. But then see solution to that problem, because they get that faith. Say their problem no go ever remain the same. Don't lose hope. Your problem, your challenges where you they face today now, other people don't face them. But you no go, now you no. If you their house, you go take say, now let you now, God no they can't do. Now let you now and they disturb. But then they disturb other people. But then they manage their head situation because of say they no lose hope. If you lose hope, enemy go come they laugh you. Those people where you say they even afflict you with that particular problem, they will come, they laugh you. They will say they don't succeed in you. So don't let that can't in. Make you no let that work for your body. You don't need to give up. If you give up, a problem now you put yourself. Because if you give up, your condition will begin the worst more. At the end of the day, you can't find yourself. You find yourself for where you're not supposed to be. And now sickness, that person they treat. Person not they treat their body. If person don't die, hope don't lose for that person. Now when you're there alive, now you go fight battle. Now only one life you get. You must find that battle to reserve that your life. Because you need to secure it by all means. That is why when you get any problem inside your body, you be person will be say you get stomach noisy. For you to walk out from one pool to another, na difficulty. For you to peace, na problem for you. Your peace go come, they make sure your peace no go come out where you dey get severe waist pain. Something they work out for inside your body, like say na warm body they pepper you, like say then take pepper rub all over your body and be ventilator. You will experience pain all over the body. In the morning when you wake up, na problem. Or you dey get chest pain, or you dey get back pain. Or sometimes I say your mouth feel the smell. And if sickness don't too take for inside body, it will come make you old. You come look old more than your age. Your age mate, master, they go tell you, say, this person senior you, or you senior this person. They go argue. Now, sickness, they make person old, because if they degenerate the system of the body, that is why we don't need to surrender for sickness. We don't need to surrender to our enemy. You have to fight it. You have to make sure you come out from it. Consider Chief Iyabi Tayeshi, the name where they say the king yamayama for inside body. The name where they give people hope of sickness or diseases, where if they afflict people, where you feel come out from it. What challenges where you feel get now, where they say you no go feel come out from it. You have to get up. Consider Chief Iyabi Tayeshi now. We therefore be near as a by expressway by Uromi Junction for Agbo. You when you there be near here, we therefore it be Noba Street by Mobi Filling Station. If you go look side, you will see our head office there. Or you when you there Ring Road, you there Supply Road, you there Agbo Park, you there Adu our side, you will come Ring Road. If you don't enter Ring Road, you will come Sakumba Road for area number 31 area street where they change dollar. You enter that street number 31, you will see Chief Iyabi Tayeshi there. You when you there Supply, we there for Godo Road, Bausa Road, extension for Saple. And you when you there Ekpoma, we there for number 14, Old Cavalry Street, Bali Road for Ekpoma. My DSN number, in case you want to talk to Iyabiye, now Iyabiye Gongo, now you go talk to 080-3410-2250. I repeat, 080-3410-2250. 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Iyabiye no get any agent. If you want to see me, you come to our office. Nado.
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3: 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I'm here with my husband.
1: My phone number is 081-33-59-3927. 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We are not a jack of all trade, master of none. We specialize in the treatment of only man problem, which is weakness of organ, that is inability of a man to stand, to hack, or to perform as a man. And our research has made us know that we have a lot of things that can make a man not to perform as a man or to hack as a man, like long-term infection, too much of urinating, stress also can result to inability to perform as a man. How do you know that you have this problem in the body system? It's why you are having the symptoms like pain when you are urinating, pus may be coming out when you are urinating, pepperis in the private part or all over the body, or mucus may be coming out during urinating, rashes and itching all over the body or in the private part, severe headache all the time, or sometimes you will see sore in your private part or all over the body. All these things can make a man not to perform as a man if it's not well treated. Feces Babatunde Raji Fasola, aka Stand Well Well.
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1: 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And by the special grace of God, you will not remain the same. All your own hotness of the body all the time, weakness of the body, especially in the morning, difficulty in walking, you will see you will not be able to walk from 1 kilometer to 1 kilometer. All this can make a man not to perform as a man. Movement of worm like ant and biting all over your body, you will see your stomach will be shouting, making a noise, bururu, bururu, all the time. And if you eat little food, your stomach will just swallow. To eat another one will be difficult. Or sometimes you will see your anus is coming out when you go to toilet. Or it can come with red something when you go to toilet. All this can make a man not to perform as a man if it's not well treated. Visit me, Babatunde Raji Fasola, aka Baba Stand Well Well. Baba Stand Well Well.
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1: 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By the grace of God, you will not remain the same. We have one medicine that we first of all give you. We call it Ajegun. Ajegun. This medicine, when we give you, it will make any medicine you take to work perfectly in your body, and you'll be able to perform as a man. Don't be a newspaper reader in the night when you're supposed to perform your duty. Don't allow your madam to carry your property, your beautiful garden, go meet another man. Come and collect Ajegun, and we will make you to become a man. And you'll be able to do chiki-chiki with your madam. Your madam will be able to cook better food for you. Because if you cannot do chiki-chiki with your madam, your madam will not happy with you. Come and meet me, Babatunde Raji Fasola, aka Baba Stand Well Well.
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1: 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Sleep in 2 hours, we wake up. All this can make a man not to perform as a man. 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
1: Benin City. Sickness will not be our portion. Thank you and God bless.
4: My people, I salute you now. The ear when they take the listen to me, God no go let the ear get problem. Oh. The voice when they listen to na voice of Chief Iyabi Etaishi. Wetin be that your problem? We be say you don't put hand for jaw. You don't travel because of this problem. And you don't waka waka because of this problem. But the problem, the sickness still remain the same. Sickness name be say, may you hide me, now be sickness name. If you hide sickness, sickness is ready to expose you. May you not talk, say, ah, because say you don't visit all those 419. All those people will be say, they don't be chop, they don't chop your money. We be say you can't tire. May you no tire, no relax. If person they fight battle, you must fight that battle finish. Battle to finish, now him go make you a man. So no relax. No talk, say, ha, ah, you don't take this one, you don't take that one, the thing no Greek work well. Now him make me they pray every morning. God, oh, any sickness, we be say, go come here, be here, please. We be say, no, go get solution. May God no let that person know where I dey. But if you don't know where I dey, you don't know, say, yes, God already assigned you to me to solve your problem. Because human being are God sent to human being. Human being, God no go come down, come help you. Now human being, now he go send, say, make he come take help you. So you when you they get challenges, you they get problem for inside your body, maybe say you don't take so medicine. The sickness no Greek work well. May you come seek an expert advice. You be person, maybe say you don't get some kind of sickness before, whether an a long time infection or new time infection, or the infection don't take for inside your body. Maybe say you no go understand how your body be. Now you know how your body be before, when you dey healthy. But now you no come the dey healthy again. You know as the thing come dey work up. The thing come dey work up for inside your body. All these things, now problem, maybe say, you don't supposed to dey inside your body naturally. There are problem, maybe say, we human being, we dey use our hand, they cause by ourselves. Because of negligence. Because of I don't care attitude. Because of say, we don't look and say, this sickness no go fit do me anything. But sickness name, if you leave sickness for inside your body, the more you live up, the more it go to grow for inside your body. And the more it go to destroy many things for inside your body. Your immunity go come down low. That is why I talk, say, immune booster, it is very, very good. And they take medicine where it go detoxify your system. Detoxification, it is very, very necessary. We get medicine where we say, we fit take detoxify your system. Where we say, even though you are not sick, or you the sick, where you don't take those herbal medicine, it will all detoxify your system. We get different kind of herbal medicine. We get different kind of herbs where we say go. They're very useful for inside your body. Among them, we get Elferia occidentalis. We get Vaninum triangularia. We get Osimum grandissimum. We get Triculia africana. We get a lot of medicinal herbs where we say, if they help you, they solve many problems for inside your body. You will be saying, so every month that you they sick, so malaria. You don't sick, you don't buy medicine. The thing no really work well. When you sick today, you take medicine, you well tomorrow. All these things, the sickness go come back. Waiting they make your sickness, they come back. We be say, when you don't use medicine, we be say, the medicine don't work small. The thing can't leave you, can't come back again. I will let you know by the time me and you see one to one. That is why you need to see Chief Iyabi Etaishi. We don't dey gidigba, we learn gidigba. And we don't dey this belief for a long period of time, close to 30 years now, where we don't dey. If we don't know what you would they do, if we know they hear Iyabi name, that is why we dey here. No, you don't go fall for the hand of all those 419. No, go fall for the hand of all those people where they will play you, they will collect your money. And you don't go see result. And no go fall for the hand of people where they say they will tell you say they be Iyabi agent. Iyabi no get agent too. If you won't see me, you come my office. We therefore Benin Asaba Expressway by Uromi Junction for those people where they Agbo. For Uromi Junction for Agbo for Delta State. And you when you there Benin, our head office still remain the same. We there Ibinoba Street. Ibinoba Street there when you they go Oluku side. You draw for Mobile Filling Station for there. Once you reach that Mobile Filling Station, the next street where Mango Tree, the under that Mango Tree, take a cake there. Tell them say you go Iyabi place. Now there our head office there. And you when you there Saple Road, you there Agbo Park, you there Rama Park, you there Ring Road side. We don't there Area Street now. Area Street there after Aho Junction. You draw for that where those mall and they change money for Area Street. Where they change dollars. You enter the number 31, you will see Iyabi there. You when you there Saple, we there for number 2 by Reclamation Road before you reach Okoti Ebo Grammar School for Saple. And you when you there Agbo, we there for Benin Asaba Expressway by Uromi Junction. You when you there Ekpoma, we there for number 14 Old Cavalry Street by Ali Road for Ekpoma. My GSM number, in case you want to talk to Iyabi, you feel call my number 080-3410-2250. I repeat 080-3410-2250. 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

0: out there. You are welcome to Window of Heaven, brought to you by Ekanka, the Path of Spiritual Freedom. My name is Francisca Oluose, and I'm your compere for the program. Our topic today is Ekanka, the Path of Spiritual Freedom. Ekanka, the Path of Spiritual Freedom. My guest is not a very familiar voice on this program. His name is Ikenna Onwebuna. Ikenna, you are welcome to the program.
1: Thank you very much. It's a pleasure to be here.
0: We are highly privileged to have you here. So, once again, your topic is Ekanka, the Path of Spiritual Freedom. So, straight away, let me ask, you know, sometimes people just bump into this program and this person may just be a first-time hearer of Ekanka. What exactly will you want him or her to take away as being the teachings of Ekanka in 2 minutes?
1: Thank you very much. First and foremost, we are here on a journey, what you call the sojourn of life. And we recognize this in every language, in every religion, and in every understanding of life. We know that we will live here someday in death, that we will not live forever. But the problem is that some don't even know that we've been coming and going. Cultures accept that we come and go. And some don't understand that there will come a time when the coming and going will end, will cease. So the problem of Ekanka, when it is presented with that understanding that it is the path of spiritual freedom, you begin to ask yourself, freedom from what? I just presented one. Freedom from endless coming and going. We are not here to just come and live life and go and come back in another incarnation endlessly. The idea or the reason for coming and going is for us to learn the ways of God, because life has a purpose. That purpose is tailored after the same purpose we have here on earth. When you're an apprentice, you hope to free someday and establish your own and become your own master, and now begin to have other apprentices to train. If you are a child, you hope to someday become a parent. So that is the purpose that drives every event. If you're a student, you hope to graduate someday and become a worker and begin to contribute to the system. So that is how it is in our relationship with God. The idea of us coming down here as humans is actually for the purpose of realizing God and going back to become co-workers with God. And it's a long journey of many seasons. We've been coming and going. There are 8.4 million species of life on earth alone. And these species of life are all used by soul to have experiences. And often we start from one and graduate to the other. So we've been through so many of these before we came to the apex of life, which is living in the human form. It's the same soul. So straight away, Ekanka teaches that you are soul wearing a form. That you don't have a soul, but you are the soul. Once you have this understanding, then the reason for life will begin to fit in gradually. You begin to ask yourself, oh, it's not just that God is playing dice with us to watch us come and go. Otherwise, what's the purpose? So life has a purpose. And what drives that purpose is the love that God has that makes it impossible for any soul to be lost. That purpose is that every soul is an image of God and will someday realize God and return to God. And none will be lost. None will burn in eternal hellfire or whatever. And that's why we say that even God needs you as much as you need God. You cannot do without God, and God cannot do without you. That's how it is.
0: Thank you very much for that beautiful intro. Well, like I said, the topic is Ekanka, the Path of Spiritual Freedom. You know, anybody listening now, we just think of the freedom is what is going to catch on. Say, you say Ekanka, the Path of, am I in prison? What makes it a path of spiritual freedom? Please, can you tell us what makes it a path of spiritual freedom?
1: The fact that you live in a human form, you are in prison.
0: Really?
1: Yes. The fact that you are still wearing the human form is a prison in itself. The fact that we are living in the lower worlds, when I say the lower worlds, there are various degrees of the worlds of God. The ones that are visible are often the one we refer to, which is only a dot within the worlds of God. Beyond the physical world is an emotional world, which is a real world that exists. And there are people who live in the emotional body and operate at the emotional level of, you know, world of God. Beyond the emotional, there is yet another one, which is the memory world. Beyond the memory, there is the mental world, the world of the mind. Beyond that one is the etheric world, the world of the subconscious. All of this make up the lower worlds of God. And they are those worlds where you have polarities, negative and positive, where light will cast shadow, where you have hills and valleys. Once you operate within these worlds, you are in bondage, because these worlds are established for a purpose, to train you to regain your freedom. Where you came from is a world that is undifferentiated. It has no negative, it has no positive. Lights don't cast shadows. And so that's the pure spiritual world of God. It starts from the level we call the soul plane. So coming down beyond the soul plane is actually a form of bondage. And there are many traps within these worlds, one of which is one that will be cloud your vision, and you will tell yourself that you're not in bondage. Thank you.
0: Oh, okay. Honestly, it's really getting more interesting. You say the word that we cast your vision and we say you are not in bondage. It seems as a member of Ekankan, you could have the secret of knowing, because when you started talking of the word of emotion, the word of etheric and others, I was being taken away that how do I get to know all these things? And you talked about the lower worlds, which actually that imprisons all of us here.
1: Yes.
0: So as members of Ekankan, is there any special thing you do to be able to understand all this?
1: Yes. The cure for ignorance is awareness. And if you are aware of your identity, you are no longer enslaved. Even though you live within the walls of duality, you enjoy a freedom that others don't understand. Okay? You may have your feet on earth, but your head is in heaven. Okay? An elderly man was caught in a prison cell with some young boys. This elderly man was not perturbed. The young boys were very worried. They were looking for ways to escape the cell, and they were tearing themselves apart. This elderly man just sat in one corner, not perturbed at all. So these young ones planned to break jail and run away. And they thought they were going to do the elderly man a favor by taking him out of there. So they did all they could and eventually found their way out of this cell. But they didn't understand the security details of the environment where they were. But the elderly man knew every inch of the way, how fortified the place was. And so even though his body was there in cell, his attention was out of there. So he wasn't feeling, the separation at all. But these young people eventually got out. Call the man, come, let's go everywhere. The man didn't move a bit. They left him there and took off. Before the evening of that day, they were brought back to the same cell and they met the man. And then I started quarreling with him. So you know that we cannot go far. Why didn't you tell us? Okay? So that's the difference. You may be in a state of material denial, okay? Or lack. But do you feel it? Okay? True freedom is that whether it fills the house or whether it is nowhere, you are still you. Okay? So you have a clearer appreciation of what you are. That all the so-called walls that wall you in are there to give you lessons. Okay? Lessons that will help you detach your emotions. That detachment is a high level of freedom. Okay? It's a high level of freedom. So I have it today, I don't have it tomorrow. I am still me. It doesn't change me.
0: In detachment.
1: Yes. It doesn't take away the reality that I know that I am soul. And being soul lacks nothing. Okay? Soul is not actually bothered about material. But even when the material is there, soul makes use of it, but doesn't get attached to it.
0: Yes, glad to know that you are still there. And don't forget, the program is still Window of Heaven, brought to you by Ekankan, the Path of Spiritual Freedom. And my guest is Ikenna Onwebuna. Now back to our program, our discussion, Ekankan, the Path of Spiritual Freedom. You've heard my guest. He said, all of us are souls. We are soul. I'm soul. You are soul. The mere fact that some of us don't realize that we are souls, we just have this body as cover, makes us prisoners. But with Ekankan, the Path of Spiritual Freedom, you can actually understand and know that you are a free person. So again, we're talking about the tools to create this awareness, because it's really getting more interesting. As you are saying it now, I want to be aware. I want to know my quality as a soul, so that I will be able to get this freedom. I will still want you to dwell more on these tools, how to really get the awareness of having these tools and making use of them.
1: Yes, I mentioned that ignorance is enslavement. awareness is a tool, okay, to freedom. And you ask, how do you get awareness? Simple. Now, God has no form, and soul is made in the image and likeness of God. So when soul picks up a form, it is for convenience. That form exists in its own level of vibration or sensation or whatever I call it. Okay? What you need to rise above that vibration is a finer vibration. Now, this finer vibration is contained in the word H-U, hue. When you start to sing it, it raises your vibration and moves your attention beyond the limitations of the form that you're wearing. And for once, the cloud is cleared. You see yourself truly as soul rising above the limitations of the lower worlds. This is the secret behind our common name as human beings. The hue there is not an English word, but man is. Human, H-U. That's the sacred name for God. So to bring our attention to it, and to raise our understanding that we are spiritual and at the same time physical. We became human, okay? So that word heal is the holy name for God, which creates a sensation that raises your vibration to rise above the limitations of the walls of duality. Once this happens, soul begins to see clearer. It's like when you are sitting, you know, at a level ground, you can only see a few things. When you begin possibly, you know, rising like a balloon, your vision will be getting wider and wider and wider until you can see everything from a high point. That is expansion of our understanding, our awareness. That's what he does, in addition to so many other things. If you know, no matter how much anybody tells you to believe, you will say you believed once, but now you have a clearer vision, so you know. That makes a difference. So the antidote to ignorance is awareness, and you is a song of awareness.
0: Thank you, Hugh. A song of awareness. Like I said, really, it's getting more interesting. So, talking about Ekanka, the path of spiritual freedom, what steps do we need to take to obtain this spiritual freedom?
1: You already have taken one by paying attention to this program. That's a step already. Because by paying attention to this program, you hear what you may not have heard before. Understanding becomes, you know, increased, and you begin to see that actually, for you to hear that God cannot do without you as much as you cannot do without God, you have taken a step. The ignorance is already clearing. And now, for taking also the step to sing you, like we have said, you have taken your life into your hands. We don't say pay me to sing you for you, okay?
0: So how do we sing the you?
1: Very simple. Sit down or lie down or get comfortable first thing in the morning before you jump out for your daily activities, and spend some time in being quiet and just rolling the sound

0: you feel like stopping, it may be 5 minutes, it may be 10 minutes, it may be 15 minutes, just stop and remain silent. While you're doing this, your attention is at your forehead.
1: Why forehead?
0: Yes, very interesting question. When you are asleep, you dream. With which eye do you see in the dream? What form do you use?
1: That's a big question.
0: So that's the eye of soul.
1: Okay.
0: When we say eye of soul, soul actually has no form. But in the human form, if you like, say the holiest point is that point. And with your attention there, you rise above the distractions of the lower bodies.
1: So which point can you...
0: At the point between the eyebrows, okay? A little above the bridge of the nose. The forehead. That's the seat of soul. That's the seat of soul. And there are many things that people do, they don't understand why this happens. It is more like saying you want to remove attention from all the distractions of the lower worlds and put your attention on God. And when you do anything from that point of view, you are doing your best. So with your attention there, you may see a flash of light or a flood of light or a pinpoint of light. Don't forget that gray is light. Because some people say they don't see anything. Say, what do you then see? Is it just one gray board? But that's light too. What does that mean? It means that God is revealing itself to you gradually. Over time, the light will brighten up. You may also hear any sound.

0: you will hear from this program, you can contact them, and then they tell you what it takes to become a member of ECANCA. When I say what it takes, it doesn't take anything. It simply takes commitment, because there are study materials, and then there are no free lunch in the walls of God.
1: Thank you so, so very much. I must confess that I really enjoy speaking with you. Actually, you have told us the benefit of becoming of this spiritual path, this ECANCA. You have actually talked about it, but scattered it within your talk. So maybe as your parting words, I would just want you to say two or three sentences on the benefits of becoming, that you enjoy being this path.
0: I am free. I know that I am free. I know what things that I may do, okay, to lose my freedom. And so I am conscious of how I live. I know that love and love alone is the first and greatest commandment of God. So I put my attention on love. And love simply means that you are willing to sacrifice your delights for peace to reign. That you understand that one condition more important than being right is harmony. And so I make myself a conscious instrument of harmony. Because if there's harmony, I also will be in peace. Okay? If I am comfortable in my, restrictive movements, do I control my environment? I can't. So if you pollute the environment, you too will be in trouble. So I now think thoughts that purify than the ones that pollute. Okay? I make sacrifices to build bridges rather than erect walls that will shut me in and shut other people out. So I now understand that everybody is a part of the body of God. And so I treat them like I would treat God. I make this consciously. And I tell you, there's nobody you show love and the person will resist. So love is the first and greatest commandment of God. That's a wonderful benefit. With that, people will give you your space to pursue your goals and your dreams. But if you make life miserable for them, who do you think that they will come to attack? Thank you.
1: Back to sender. Well, on that note, I like to say it's been a beautiful day speaking with Ike Nwebuna. Once again, I say thank you for coming on the program.
0: Again, it is my pleasure to be here.
1: Okay. So with that, we want to say a big thank you to all of you there for being part of this program. Don't forget, next week is another date. Please remember to tune in to the same station and same time. For more information on the ECANCA, you can call or text to these numbers. 081-26-03-64-79. 081-26-03-64-79. 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

0: 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I'm Mary Ann Edionwele. Today we are going to be talking about why do parents refuse their children from getting married to persons with disability. A lot of parents will say, no, I don't want my child to get married to this person because of his or her disability. But today we are going to be letting you guys to know some of the reasons, because we cannot know it all. But today I'm not alone in the studio. I have with me Jude Onotevure. Good morning, Jude.
1: Good morning, listeners.
0: Yeah, today you had a topic. Why do parents refuse their children from getting married to persons with disability? What do you think is that reason that will make your mom, your dad, your siblings to say, no, you cannot get married to Mrs. A or Miss A? What is that reason? What do you think is that reason?
1: Actually, for me, I believe that there are so many reasons that our parents think. First of all, let me cite an example, like persons with visual impairment. The parents will think that, oh, how would this person be able to cope with such a person, not knowing that the person has so many things that he or she can offer, but not being with that person or not having that person as one of your family member or one of your friend, they will think that, oh, this person cannot take care of my son, this person cannot take care of my daughter because of his or her challenges. I believe that is one of the reasons why our parents will not allow us to get married with somebody with visual impairment or disability.
0: Okay, you just said something like, okay, this is your choice of man, this is your choice of woman, as a person with disability. Now, you now find someone that you truly love, and at the end of the day, maybe you go for the introduction, and not even introduction, go and see the family, just to let the family know that, oh, I want to settle down with your daughter. And at the end of the day, the girl that loved you just come. Maybe after you get to the family, at the end of the day, they'll just call in their child and tell their child that, you no see any other man. Now this man, when will they see, now you won't marry. How will you now feel if the girl come out and somebody that was smiling, happy with you, at the end of the day, she's no more happy. And maybe your mind has not even gone there, that maybe it's what the parents have told her, and at the end of the day, she started giving you attitude, telling you that her parents refused. How will you feel?
1: Actually, I will feel bad, because we have been together for a while, we have known each other, but on the day of the introduction, the guest started...
0: Not even introduction, this is when you just go to visit the family, and...
1: You will feel bad. Every human being will always feel bad, because that day they'll feel that, okay, as I'm going to see my mother-in-law
0: to be
1: coming back, my girl started or my boy started misbehaving. You will feel bad. Nobody will be happy.
0: Are you going to end the relationship with this person, or you are going to make the family to understand that, oh, this is your daughter, I'm not going to leave her, I can take care of her despite my disability? Or you are going to break up after knowing that, oh, this is what the parents have told her?
1: What they call it, relationship or marriage is a family something. It's not an individual's kind of thing. So you need to let the parents know that, okay, we have been together, we love each other, we can cope, I can cope with her, I can cope with him. So you let them know that you, both of you, can cope. So you will now wait for their response. But for me, I believe that it's a kind of individual way of life. If you know you can cope with him, if you know you can cope with her, you go on with it. Despite the fact that the family might not be happy, but I believe in later on in life, they will get to understand that these people, they have truly loved with them.
0: Okay. For instance, now, you know, you just said your own. You know, when your parents... For instance, a person like me, now maybe my mom or my dad or anybody, I'm not the girl and you are the boy, and they now tell me, my daughter, maybe you have gone to convince the parents, and the parents will say, okay, no problem, people are good to go. The parents will not tell the girl that, you know, wait till I sit down, me will be your mama see. Even you will be my pick, even though you climb that iroko tree, you know, officia. At the end of the day, do you know that the girl might not still love you? What will you not do in this case?
1: If the girl decides not to love me back, I will just let it go, because it's a choice. she says that the parent does not want, okay, fine, so be it. We'll move on to our life.
0: Okay, now let's go back to our parents and our family, because most of the time, this problem is not only from the parents, most especially, it's from general home. What can you say to this family now listening? Because maybe there is one or two persons facing this problem now we are just discussing right now. Oh, I have found the bone of my bone, the flesh of my flesh, and at the end of the day, the family is not the barrier. How will you not talk to them?
1: First of all, for me, Sha, I believe that before you introduce yourself to your parents, you need to let them know that, oh, this is the kind of person I'll be getting married to. You need to hear from them first before you bring the person that you're getting or you propose to get married to. You need to let them know that, okay, this is the challenge that the person is going through. This is what the person is passing through, or this is what the person is facing first before you bring that person in. Then for the parents, you just need to let them know that love does not really mean oh, this person is this person is that. They say love is everything. You know what they said? Love is everything. So you need to face that kind of challenge that the person is passing through. You just need to accommodate the person, despite the fact that the person is visually impaired or person living with disability. Just need to accommodate the person. If your son is getting married to the person, your daughter is getting married to the person, it's not you. So let them face their challenge. You yourself, you have got to marry to my daddy or to my mommy. Let me too face my own challenge in life. So that's just it.
0: Okay, you said it all, that let the child face their own challenge. You know, it's easy said than done, because you are just saying it because you know that, oh, if I say it, maybe it will be sweet in people's ear. Some families, they don't even want to, even though you are a person with disability, as you are, so, and you want to also get married to person with disability. Do you know that some parents, some families, they will not agree?
1: Sure, some parents, some families will not agree. But for me, I believe that life is full of challenges. Mm-hmm. If you will marry somebody that does not have a disability, there are also challenges in it. So what I will not say?
0: But the parents now believe that these challenges that person with able body might not be the same with the person with disability. Because, okay, for instance, now I'm a visually impaired, and at the end of the day, I bring a visually impaired man for my mom to see, because my dad of blessed memory might not be able to see. And I say, oh, mom, you are not meet my senior brother. I say, bro, so see my husband. At the end of the day, do not see, how now want they cope? Because that would be the first question.
1: Yeah, that is the question that we surely ask. How will they cope? But you need to let them know that both of you have been living together. This is not your first time of meeting, isn't it?
0: But I just told you that it's easy said than done. But when you're not telling your parents that, oh, you can cope, and at the end of the day, they will think about the family. When you are bringing up children, are you going to be able to cope? Because they believe that if you are going to get married, you should be able to get married to able person, that is person that have sight. You should not bring a blind man home, or bring a blind woman home for them to see. How will you not be able to convince them that, mommy, we can do it? Are you going to give them examples or what? Why?
1: Yeah, you convince them. You let them know that, okay, actually, we have been together, we can cope. It doesn't mean that she cannot see, he cannot see. It doesn't mean that we cannot cope. We have a method that we have planned that will live our life. There will surely be a way. When there is no way, there will always be a way. So you would let them know, you let them understand that other people have been doing it. You are not the first person, you will never be the last. So what other people can do, you can also do it. So you need to let them understand. Just let them understand. Understanding is everything. If you let them understand, then they will give you the go ahead.
0: Okay, you just said other people have been doing it, and this now bringing a question, because it's not my topic, but I know many people want to also hear it. Do you advise same disability to get married to each other?
1: Yes.
0: a visually impaired, getting married to a visually impaired, someone on wheelchair or physically challenged, getting married to physically challenged, hearing impaired, getting married to hearing impaired. Do you encourage that? Do you advise that?
1: Yeah, actually, if they love themselves, why not? If they love themselves, why not? It's love we are talking about here now. They understand each other. Okay, they have agreed that, okay, we can be together. Who am I to stop them?
0: No, because what I'm saying it is that there are some challenges these people they are going
1: through. Yeah, that is true.
0: Because you cannot say a visually impaired should get married to a visually impaired and there will not be challenges.
1: Uh-huh.
0: And at the end of the day, you are bringing somebody home for your parents to approve, and these parents, they will not agree. Even though you go, you know there are marriages that your parents need to bless that marriage.
1: Yes.
0: And at the end of the day, they tell you, say, go. Nobody say, I won't make na marry. Na, because say, one or two things. Because now, as person with able body, if you see someone with disability and you truly love, and you have taken this person to your family members, they don't want you to get married to this person. It's hot.
1: Mm-hmm. Sure.
0: It's hot.
1: Yes.
0: Why you want to leave this person? And at the end of the day, you now face a lot of challenges. When you start facing that challenges, can you be able to meet your family again and tell them this is what you are facing in your marriage?
1: And you can meet them, although it will be very difficult because they will say that they advise you at first, but you refuse to listen. But even though itself with that, if it's a person with a person that does not have any form of disability too, there are also challenges in it too. What if it's a person that does not have any form of disability and that person faces such a thing? So what will you say concerning that? Are you saying that the person does not have the opportunity to meet his family as well?
0: Yes, as person with able body, and at the end of the day, you are facing challenges. The marriage was blessed, and your family can call you, and they will advise you. Because you see this, we are not talking about just a friendship or relationship. We are talking about lifetime schooling, because that is what I can call marriage. Because you will never graduate from it.
1: Yes.
0: Until death do them apart. That is when they are going to graduate from it.
1: That's true.
0: But when you now take this person, and at the end of the day, your family, they don't want you, and you still force yourself. Because person like me, I will not lie for you. If maybe, for instance, I see someone that truly love me and tell me, oh, Marianne, I want to settle down with you. Let's go and see my family. And at the end of the day, I get there, and the family said no. I know it's painful. I'm saying my heart. I know it's very, very painful for you to somebody you truly love. At the end of the day, you finally the relationship, you now said, oh, you are not more doing. Maybe you heard when they were telling him that, oh, you cannot get married to this girl. This girl that cannot see. What can she offer on the table? Why can she help you? How can she take care of the children? I'm telling you, I will end the relationship.
1: And that is individual way of life. Everybody would like to do that because the signal is already there. The family does not accept you. The family does not accept you. So that is a red flag for you to know that, oh, the family does not really want me in this relationship. So that is a different case. That one you can hop out but in a situation whereby the family have blessed the marriage, as far as the parents have blessed the marriage, you are good to go.
0: Mm-hmm.
1: Yes. As far as the parents have blessed the marriage, you are good to go.
0: This is a case of parents not allowing their children to get married to persons with disability. They don't even want it at all.
1: And if they don't want it, they will tell you straight ahead that, oh, please, I don't want you to get married to my daughter. I'll get married to my son. Then you move on.
0: Okay, if you move, okay, that is it. You said you move on.
1: Yes.
0: I just told you that it's easy said and done. This is person you, maybe your relationship is maybe 3 years, 4 years.
1: Also, okay, so with that, so what will you do? Will you force yourself?
0: That is what I want to know from you.
1: You won't force yourself. You will just move on.
0: And that is what I'm asking you, that if you will not force yourself, you will move on.
1: Yes.
0: Is it easy to move on?
1: It's not easy, but you just have to. You just have to move on. Will you force yourself, since the family does not really want you? So that is just it. You just have to move on. Think about your life. That is not the only man, although it's very painful. That is not the only woman. It's painful, but you just have to move on. Or move on with your life. Marriage is not by force. You don't force a person to love you. Or you don't force a family to accept you.
0: As a person with disability.
1: Yes.
0: But you can force, you not even forcing, you can love. But what about this person?
1: It's a family thing you are talking about here.
0: But it's not the family that you want to live with. Is this man or this woman?
1: That is what I'm saying. I know it's not the family, but when the family does not really want you, what will you do?
0: If the family, but the man wants you.
1: Yeah, so what will you do? Okay, the man wants you, fine. The family does not want you, so what will you do? And they say, when you get married to a man, you're not getting married to the man, you're married to the family. Is that what he said?
0: Can't you elope with the guy?
1: Elope to where? Family is always, even though you elope to anywhere, family is also there.
0: You can elope with this guy.
1: Let me
0: put the question straight to you. For instance, you take a woman to your mother, and at the end of the day, your mom says, no, I don't want this kind of woman. This, at the end of the day, you love this woman. You just, because your mom refuses you to leave this person, just leave the person.
1: No, for me, I will not just give up like that. I will have to let my parents
0: that
1: know.
0: That is what I'm telling you.
1: I will let them bet.
0: You can't elope. Wait, you can't elope with this woman and just go and stay one place.
1: No.
0: Maybe
1: it's not
0: when you have given birth, you cannot come back.
1: It's not done that way. I need to let them know that, okay, mom is CEO, dad is CEO. I really like this girl. Oh, I want to marry. I want to be together. See, now like this. So, now this, I want us to get married. I want me to be together. If my parents agree to it, so okay. Now your life. Now you won't leave. Go. And I know now your life. If you say you like her, fine. Moon, I go marry. Fine. If they say no, as she wanted to take care of you, as she wanted to take care of baby, as she wanted to take care of us, this, that, I don't want her. So yeah, you go call, you let the girl know. So babe, see you. This is what my parents said, that they don't want you. It's not a laughing matter. Oh,
0: no, you are just saying it now.
1: No, I'm saying it from my own perspective now.
0: Yes, that is what I'm still saying.
1: I'm saying it from my own perspective now. So that is just it. I need to let them know that this is the person I want to get married to. So that is just it.
0: Okay, I've heard you. You have said it a lot. And as for me, I want to advise our parents. Okay, before that, can you give parents out there, persons with disability and persons not living with disability, in your final word?
1: Okay. For a person living with disability, if you find someone that you really truly love, first of all, you need to, and you want to get married to, let me say, person with visual impairment, you want to marry someone with visual impairment like you, you need to let your parents know that, oh, mommy, daddy, I'll be getting married soon, and this is the kind of person I want to get married to. The person is person with visual impairment. They cannot see. She cannot see. You need to let them know first, before bringing that person down to your home, so that when they come, you not tell me soon that this kind of person you want to marry to.
0: Okay.
1: You need to let them know first. Then for person that is able-bodied person and you want to get married with person with visual impairment or someone living with disability, you have to do likewise. You need to let your parents know. Let it not be a shocking story to them when they see that person in your home.
0: Okay, you just heard what Jude have said. And to my listeners out there, you heard the topic, why do our parents refuse their children from settling down with persons with disability? But our parents out there, please, I'm begging, if your child bring anybody to you, you have lived your life, allow them to live their own life. Please don't deprive them from their happiness. That is how we're going to be calling it a wrap on today's program. I'm your host, Mary Ann Idionwule. Join me, same time, same station. 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
1: My phone number is 081-33-59-3927. Once again, 081-33-59-3927. We are not a jack of all trades, master of none. We specialize in the treatment of only man problem, which is weakness of organ, that is inability of a man to stand, to hide, or to perform as a man. And our research has made us know that we have a lot of things that can make a man not to perform as a man or to hide as a man, like long-term infection, too much of urinating, stress also can result to inability to perform as a man. How do you know that you have this problem in the body system? It's when you are having a symptom. Symptoms like pains when you are urinating, pus may be coming out when you are urinating, pepperis in the private part or all over the body, or mucus may be coming out during urinating, rashes and itching all over the body or in the private part, severe headache all the time, or sometimes you will see sore in your private part or all over the body. All these things can make a man not to perform as a man if it's not well treated. Physicist Babatunde Raji Fasola, aka Stand Where Where.
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1: 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And by the special grace of God, you will not remain the same. All your own hotness of the body all the time, weakness of the body, especially in the morning, difficulty in walking, you will see you will not be able to walk from 1 kilometer to 1 kilometer. 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Movement of worm like ant and biting all over your body, you will see your stomach will be shouting, making a noise, boo-doo-doo, boo-doo-doo, all the time. And if you eat little food, your stomach will just swallow. 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Or sometimes you will see your anus is coming out when you go to toilet. Or it can come with red something when you go to toilet. All this can make a man not to perform as a man if it's not well treated. 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
1: 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We have one medicine that we first of all give you. We call it Ajegun. 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This medicine, when we give you, it will make any medicine you take to work perfectly in your body, and you'll be able to perform as a man. Don't be a newspaper reader in the night when you're supposed to perform your duty. 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
14: The Angelus. In the name of the Father, and of the Son, and of the Holy Spirit.
15: Amen.
14: The angel of the Lord declared unto Mary.
15: And she conceived of the Holy Spirit.
14: Hail Mary, full of grace, the Lord is with thee. Blessed art thou amongst women, and blessed is the fruit of thy womb, Jesus.
15: Holy Mary, Mother of God, pray for us sinners, now and at the hour of our death. Amen.
14: Behold the handmaid of the Lord.
15: Be it unto me according to thy word.
14: Hail Mary, full of grace, the Lord is with thee. Blessed art thou amongst women, and blessed is the fruit of thy womb, Jesus.
15: Holy Mary, Mother of God, pray for us sinners, now and at the hour of our death. Amen.
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8: My people, I salute you now. The ear when they take, they listen to this, our health enlightenment program. God no go let the ear get problem. And the sickness, where we say go enter our body, where we say, yeah, be no go get the solution. May God no let that person, that sickness enter our body. And the sickness, where we say no go get solution, may God no let that kind of sickness come where yeah, be a day. And they always they pray. Because now only one life, now we get. The gift where God, they give each human being, now only one life. So if you can't jeopardize with your life, you take your life play in the hand of sickness, because sickness is the

0: take medicine. I don't work out from one Mr. A, Mr. B. The thing no gree go away. Now, because of say, you no pray. If you pray, may God direct you go the right place. God will direct you go the right place where they go to solve problem. We are problem solver. If you get any challenges for inside your body, you get any sickness, it all they battle with you for a long period of time. We be say, you don't know how your body they be. You don't go meet all those 419. They don't deceive you. They don't collect money for your hand. And the sickness still dead there, still remain gidigba. That is why they always they advise our people. Pray, may God direct you to the right place. If you go the right place, you go see at the end of the day, even though now ordinary water, then they give you for that place, you go, they work effectively. And go with your faith. No doubt, anywhere where you they go. No doubt, say, ah, this place, eh, be like saying, ah, the same thing. We are not the same thing, at the always they talk am. Because even fingers are not equal. God no create us equally. People, they, where inside this medicine, what we say, they don't take for inside. What we say, now inside, now they burn them. Like we, now, now inside, they burn us. Don't they do this medicine for many years ago? Don't they been in now over 30 years? What we say, we don't they practice herbal medicine. If person don't know what they do, at least he go down and come on for the place where he did. That is why they always they tell you now. If you get anyhow your challenges, some people, you go bless it and take pepper rub all over their body to walk out from one place to another. Now, difficult things for them, they'll call the feel pain all over the body. Pain, the mean. All these things, now problem will be saved. You're not supposed to stay inside our body, my people. If you get these kind of challenges, may you get up now. Come see Chief Yabie Taishe. Yabie Taishe is the right solution for you. Don't doubt anywhere where you won't go. Just get that faith. Say, yes, this place where I won't go see Yabie. So now the last bus stop where I they go be that. Just have that faith. Because we know the day after morning, we the day after people hurt. Know that the glory and honor will be saying you deliver, it will come from Almighty God. Not be the person. Because you can't pay for hurt. Finish. Now only God now go reward person will be saying, if they solve problem, we will not they sleep. Because we know say different challenges. Now they confront people. So how we won't take sleep? Because sickness, not they sleep. The person will won't solve the problem, we don't go free sleep until we find that solution to that your problem. Will be say they confront you. So if you get anyhow your problem, they how will be say you don't they confront you for a long period of time. Constitute Chief Yabie Taishe now. We don't dare beneath Asaba Expressway by Uromi Junction inside that Lagos Motor Park for Agbo. 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Our head office still remain Ibinoba Street. Ibinoba Street, then when you dey go Oluku side though, before you reach 7 up where they Oluku, you will see Tipa Garage. Before Tipa Garage, Mobi Filling Station. You will see Mobi Filling Station. You drop for that place. You will take keke there. Say you go here BA office. And you when you there inside town, you there Ipobahi, you there Sable Road, you there Agbo Park, you there Ring Roadside, you there Ekenwa Road. All those places, we don't the area. Area is a very popular place. 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Now there here BA day. And you when you there Ekpoma, we there for number 14 Old Cavalry Street by Ali Road for Ekpoma. 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May I remember less, I may not eat better food.
1: 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I don't come with different root and herb way I inherit from my forefathers to help a body day can be and stand gidigba. Today, we dey talk about long-time infection where they worry man and woman. Infection know they make man perform well like a man. Waiting they cause this problem for man. If sugar too much for body, it not go make man perform well. While some other people, na old age, they cause their own problem. Because when man don't they old, na so if vein go the weak. As your vein the weak, today active well like man, it will come be problem. So if you be say you get this problem of infection, you go come the experience say something they enter your body. As your vein the weak, today active well like man, go come become problem. So if you be say you get this problem of infection, you go come the experience say something they work out for your body. Now so something with the work out for your body, your body go the vibrate, your belly go the make noise. Now so urinate, you go to urinate. Your urinate go to yellow. If you dey urinate, now so you go to feel pain. Your piece go to divide. You feel the urinate more than 5 to 10 times a day. You not go feel perform like a man. If you do one, you go tire. Abi you not feel do at all. If

night reach for you to enjoy with your woman, your network will fail. When it comes to action, be a man. Don't be a lazy man. My papa na 95 years. He still dey perform his duty as a man. Some no fit produce well as a man. A real man supposed to wake in the morning and a body go strong kakaraka. How old are you? You never reach 40 or 50. You dey complain say your body no dey answer you as it dey be before. You as a man, if you bend down, na pain. You stand up, na pain. From your waist down to your legs, na so you go dey feel pains. No let your woman carry your duty go outside though. Some men no fit give woman belle because then coconut na so so water and you no dey fit fire down. I beg, come see Baba Ilorin. I be your own and vain problem. Now so your leg go dey pain you, your back go dey pain you, and if you never use something, you know, fit perform like a man. Your own anemia, now so your under go be as if say na bag of cement dey there. I be your own dysentery or pipe. You don't fit dey go toilet. All this one no good though. Make you visit Baba Ilorin, aka Mr. Fire Down. Now sharp sharp it dey work. If infection don't dey man body, it go make man lean. Now so your body go dey hit you, your body go dey scratch you, inside your body go dey hot, while outside your body go dey cold. Now so something go dey waka waka for your body. If you climb woman now, you don't come down. If you try to do another one, no way. Now so body go dey bite you like say na mosquito. You go dey treat malaria today, typhoid tomorrow, and now so your mouth go dey bitter. As this infection dey worry man, now so the thing dey worry woman too. You be woman, when don't marry for long and no get joy for your marriage. If you get belle, it go drop through way. When you and your husband dey enjoy together, whatever suppose enter your body, once you get up, now so everything go through way. All this one no fit make woman get belle. Abi na your private area dey scratch you. If you dey urinate, now so e go dey pepper you. Now so some things go dey move inside your belle as if say na pikin. No be pikin oh. Once you dey see your ovulation, all the area people go know say you dey see your thing again. Now so belle pain, you go dey complain. Abi you be woman where infection don't take for your body. You don't visit Mr. A, you don't visit Mr. B, you don't use different medicine in no green world. All this na problem. E no good for woman body oh. If infection don't too take for woman body, now so e go dey come affect your vein. All your body go come dey pain you. You go come dey get weakness of the body. To waka go be problem. Now so so pain you go dey complain. You be person when get asthma, cough, abi na ulcer dey disturb you. Now so you go dey burn your chest. Your chest go dey hurt you, go dey pepper you. It no go make you breathe reach ground. Whether you be man or you be woman, you don't marry for long but nothing to show for it. Now every day you dey cry, make God help you. Infection ready to destroy your body. Now you no go grieve for am. 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

0: Greetings, my good people for Edo State and its environs. My name na Baba Miracle, aka Baba Koboko, where everybody sabi as Baba Twins. My woman self follow tanda with me for here. When time reach, na go hear her voice. I be Ogbonge Abba practitioner, where they handle any health problem where concern man. And my woman na certified Abba practitioner, where they handle any health palaba where concern woman. Where they participate for the ongoing Abba trade fair, where they go on for National Museum inside Ring Road roundabout, Bidi City, Edo State. I occupy stand 10. I repeat, stand 10. My phone number na 081-35-57-9700. Some men not be satisfied their woman inside room as a result of weakness when yamayama don't cause for inside their body, like severe waist pain and stomach noising. Why some men they battle with this weakness as a result of too much sugar for their body or some other serious health condition where don't affect the water where they produce for their body. So if you be man, where you don't go for checkup, they confirm and say you get infection where they cause your weakness. Abi they even cause wahala for house between you and your wife as a result of child problem. Or you be man, we carry big body with small engine. We fear and shame not they let you open body for where your fellow men dey. If you wake up in the morning, for your body to stand up, make you dey strong like your fellow men, na wahala. My brother, no sleep on top bicycle. E good, make you drive, visit me, Baba Miracle. My papa don't reach 97 years. He still marry young lady, and he dey perform in civic duty, well. Me, Baba Miracle, aka Baba Koboko, Baba Twins. I dey gidiba for stand 10. I repeat, stand 10. For National Museum, inside Ring Road roundabout, Bidi City, Edo State. My phone number na 081-35-57-9700. Once again, 081-35-57-9700. I get one authentic, correct chewing stick where Yoruba people they call paku. As you chew them, you go to swallow the water. Now, so the water go through all the blockage you there inside the vein where they work with the transformer of erection so that blood go fit circulate all the body. And this one go help you last long where when it comes to man and woman affair. Because some men, within some minutes, they don't come during jollification and their woman never even enjoy them at all. Don't be a storyteller. Don't be a 1 minute man. Man duty, na man duty. Perform your duty where. Come, make we sit down and talk man to man so as to use roots and herbs settle any matter when fit they worry you for body. And for you woman, where they find it difficult to conceive and make your oga Baba Bobo or Baba Twins as a result of yamayama infection, or you not even they see your time again as a woman and you never enter 40 years, talk less of 50 years, abi they come small, or it is may if you come this month, next month na wahala, abi your stomach they big like say you get belay and no be belay, or something like stone they move round for your stomach, or something they walk around your body, abi you be woman we go get belay today before 1 or 2 months, it go don't come down. Try make you visit me, Baba Miracle, aka Baba Twins, for stand number 10. Abi na be couple. We don't get one, get two children. To get more, come be wahala. Make una come out to house without children. Na like feed without play out. Try make you visit me. God, we do for Sarah. We don't still forget Anna. Go do na own too.
1: Na so you be my people. My name na Mama Miracle, aka Mama Twins. I follow day with my oga for stand 10. Inside National Museum, Ring Road Roundabout, Benin City, Edo State. If you be woman, where infection don't let you get joy of marriage. And Bible talk say, go into the world and multiply. And now the same Bible talk say, there won't be a barren woman in my home. Before infection fit happen for woman body, you must get reason. Because you no fit see smoke without fire. Some people, they very careless with their health. Now when infection don't nearly damage some organ for their body, before them go come, they look for solution. How you go take know if infection day your body? You fit they feel heaviness. You fit they feel very tired if you do small thing. 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After plenty years, where I don't mind. I don't get joy of marriage due to this infection. Before I can't get solution through the help of roots and apps, where help me summer all the yamayama where infection don't cause for my body. 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Infection first lead to misodaliness, serious pain, general body weakness, plus including many things where we don't fit mention finish.
0: 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I repeat, stand 10 for National Museum inside Ring Road roundabout, Bidi City, Edo State. 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E good, make you take step quick. Once again, you feel call this number 081-35-57-9700. 0055779700.
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1: Now I be the light and the king of the body. If your eye no they see clear, the whole body go dark. That na waiting one wise man talk about 2,000 years ago. My people, I welcome una to this Ogbonge Herbal Enlightenment program. Where they come from me, the Igala man, aka the king of eye. Currently at the Herbal Exhibition taking place at the National Museum Ground inside the Ring Road Roundabout for Benin City. I occupy stand number 4. I say stand number 4. And my telephone number now 070-6268-7665. My dear listeners, if you notice any problem with your eyes, make you no take and play, oh, because now I will take the see all beautiful things where they are around us. The infection where they affect person eye, they plenty, but now because of time, now just few I go mention. The number one now, cataract. Cataract now be the most major cause of blindness in the world. This now because now the thing when the lens of the eyes don't accumulate like cloud and dust when don't cover the lens. That means say cataracts don't form be that. In fact, according to my research, 20% of the cause of cataract now because of exposure to radiation. Which are the top be say you will be man, a big woman, or old or young, make you know the two look at the sun. If it cause problem to our eye, the second one that it be diabetes. Diabetes they cause problem for our eye because the sugar fit damage the blood vessel way there for the eyes and fit cause retinal detachment, glaucoma, cataract, and many other problems where they affect person eyes. The number three problem now it be vein problem. Vein now it be the transporter of blood to different parts of the body, including the brain and the eyes. When vein don't get problem, it no go feed the transport enough blood to different parts of the body again, including the legs, the eyes. This thing fit cause weak reaction for your body and general body problem, including blurred vision. When your eye go to do you biribiri, this program they call from the king of eyes, the Igala man. I occupy stand number 4. I say stand number 4 for the ongoing Herbal Trade Fair where they shell it for inside the National Museum Grant for Ring Road for Benin City. My telephone number again now 070-6268-7665. My people, now because of all this yama wahala where they affect people's eyes and many people don't waka here and there using different type of medicine, now the same complaint every time. That is why me, the Galama, come this Benin with my Ogbonge eye medicine. Wiper Herbal Cleanser! Wiper Herbal Cleanser, now special eye medicine where we settle down, prepare. God can support them. That is why many people we don't use them, they testify the good news about this medicine. If you get any eye problem, when we mention so, cataract, glaucoma, discharge from the eye, redness of the eye, scratches, abi rashes, where they affect eye. Now, Wiper Herbal Cleanser be your last hope. And when you use them, you go testify and happy. Come collect your own now, as you dey hear me so. Because the Wiper Herbal Cleanser are no many again. Because now rush, then they rush and buy. Because of its efficacy. Even said, many they buy them, send to their people for overseas. So therefore, hurry, come collect your own before you go finish it. When you reach Ring Road Roundabout for Benin City, enter the National Museum Ground, make your waka come stand number 4. Now there you go see me. My telephone number now 070-6268-7665. We want to make yourself come try the wonders and benefits where they for roots and herbs. That's why we join hands with the Edo State Traditional Medicine Board. Make yourself go testify. The Igala man, aka the king of eye. I dey here they wait for you to solve any of your eye problem with my medicine and Wiper Herbal Cleanser, and your light go shine again. Wiper Herbal Cleanser, Wiper Herbal Cleanser. Now, be the last bus stop to any of your eye problem. Remember, say now first call, first serve. The medicine no plenty again because people they rush out witty. You wake cataract, glaucoma, red eye, gomu high. When you wake up in the morning, I know they see far. I be waiting near me. If I they read, tears they come out from my eye. I know they fit drive motor for night. My honor say I know they see clearly. I say make you come collect your own Wiper Herbal Cleanser now from the Igala man, the king of high for stand number 4. I say stand number 4 for inside National Museum for Ring Road for Benin City. My telephone number now 070-6268-7665. Again, 070-6268-7665. My people, make you not neglect the care of your eye, oh, because now him be the torchlight for your body at the expect now.
2: 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I don't land Gidigba for stand 7. 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My phone number now 080 086 80 40 71. Make I repeat them. 080 36 80 40 71. My papa follow me there here. Oh. We go gather, use root and apps, find solution to that your health problem. I be your own romanticism. I be arthritis. I be waste pain. Where they make you waste, they pain you like person where carry they do. To bend down, pick something a problem. From waist down to leg, you go they feel pain. My leg go my waist, oh. To walk out from one polo to another, it go be problem. Even if you they match grand, it go be like say you they match potok potok. Now so your leg go the envy you to carry. Your leg go the swell up. You no go fit to the waka well. You will be woman. If you they go market, inside your bone go the pain you. Now so the vein go the draw your leg. You no go fit the waka well. To wake up sharply in the morning, it go be problem. Now so body pain you go the complain. If you match grand, it go be like say grand they shock you. As if blood you know the flow for your body. I be your own, you use leg match something. Now so you go come see something. Come the waka waka for your leg. You go waka waka all your waist. You go waka waka come your back. Hotness of the body. Frequent headache. Skin rashes. Stomach noising. Back pain. Waist pain. Too much urination. I be you get accident before. It come make you get dislocation for the leg. Or dislocation for hand. Your hand no go function wellu wellu. Your leg no de function like the way they function before. I be you fall from tree. You come break hand or break your leg. Your hand no constraint the way it's supposed to be. You go to get weakness if a body. If you drive distance motor, now so your waist go to pay you. Forward march. Come meet Baba Ibadan, a.k.a. Baba Boru. For inside National Museum Ring Road roundabout Benin City. My papa follow me there here. Oh. If you come meet me, you go throw away that your walking stick. You go feed the waka welu welu. If the vein don't weak for man body, it no go allow the man to perform welu. Oh. 1 minute you don't come, you know they even they do well at all at all. Don't allow your woman carry your food go outside. Oh, man duty na man duty. Infection fit of a strong man to a lazy man. Pata pata. Where you no go fit perform well well as a real man. If it cause quick ejaculation and if it make man no fit put woman for family lane. For all the days, our papa they marry many many wives and then they satisfy them well well. Waiting be the secret. Na correct root and herbs where then they use they make their body they kakaraka. They know they wait make sickness come sit down for their body berkete. The app still dey gidigba. Just pray may God direct you to the right place. No forget say I don't land gidigba for stand 7. I repeat stand 7 for inside National Museum Ring Road roundabout Benin City, Edo State. 080 36 80 40 71. Make I repeat them. 080 36 80 40 71. If infection there for woman body, she feel they get pain under her stomach area. A monthly visitor feel no come the way supposed to they come. Or make it they come with pain and odor. All your stomach go they make noise. All your joints go they pain you. Inside body go they cold. Outside go they hot. For Baba Ibadan stand, we know they do wuru wuru. Betty we know sabi. We know they took hand. We go use our machine run test for your body to know the real cause of your health problem. I dare for stand 7. I repeat, stand 7. For inside National Museum Ring Road roundabout Benin City, Edo State. My phone number na 080 36 80 40 71. Make I repeat them. 080 36 80 40. My papa follow me there here. Oh. We go gather, use root and apps, find solution to that your health problem. I thank God say, ever since I don't start this work for plenty years back, God not shame me anytime. Now every time people they come testify, as God they use our root and apps, they find solution to their health palaver. Sickness will no get cure, no go be our portion, no. Amen. Amen.
3: Good day, my lovely people of Edo State and the environs. I dey for the ongoing Abatu Fair where they shell it for Ring Road inside Museum. I occupant stand number 17. The voice where you dey listen to now, Mama Honey Abba Home for men only. Now, Mama Tana, we dey take care of a division of Abekuta Woman Abba Care Home where you don't dey listen to for this Edo State for more than 30 years. I dey for inside Ring Road where we dey do Trade Fair stand number 17 inside Museum. You be man where be say you get many complaints about your normal life where be say you supposed to do your duty as a man, but different complaint now you dey do. The thing where they affect man, where they let man make you no fit stand gidigba. Now man where be say you get BP, abi you get plenty sugar inside your body, abi you be man where be say you get infection inside your body, where be say you dey feel hotness, movement lightness, waist pain, stomach noise, abi sometimes you no fit urinate normal as a man. It don't give you prostate problem. You want urinate, you no fit urinate. You go dey do like say you want urinate again. Abi make you dey urinate excessively, make it too much. Then you dey see many things where go dey settle under your urinating. Abi you be man where be say if you want urinate, go dey pain you, go dey do like say something won't come out as you dey urinate. Waist dey pain you, go be like say them put load for your waist. Inching all over the body, peppish all over the body. Abi you be man where be say you get pile, where be say to go toilet as a normal man na wahala. This thing go dey affect the vein where dey supply blood to your man body as a normal man. Abi you be man where be say all these things don't affect you so tey you no fit do. No forget Jacob the meaning be say make my wife know say I be normal man. For olden days our forefather then go waka 3 miles, 15 miles, 10 miles, they no go do any wahala. You go they do them, you go they sweet their body, then go enter their house, come see enter their wife room one by one after they don't take their sweet pounded yam with a vegetable soup. How old you be my brother when you complain the thing where no necessary at this early age? No use your hand go buy what it will affect you. Need to they take strong drugs because of say you won't meet your madam. If it give you stroke, if it give you heart attack, if it give you constant headache, no disturb your body because your body don't dey normal assigned from God. Make you feel do your normal duty. Anything way constant, you know, you will not let you do them. Now that thing you go come up for your body and your body go dey okay. Visit Mama Honey for stand number 17. You feel call me on 080-39-71-60-22 080-39-71-60-22 or may you come inside the straight here stand number 17. Don't forget though, abi to waka from one place to the other now they give you problem. Abi you be man where be say you no fit bend and carry something, you no fit sleep well for night, you no fit talk among people, then go the passive odor. Anyone where don't they happen to you, visit Mama Honey, you no go regret them. I go they expect you. Bye for now.
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3: 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You woman like me for any of your health related problem. I'm here with my husband.
1: My phone number is 081-33-59-3927. Once again, 081-33-59-3927. We are not a jack of all trade, master of none. We specialize in the treatment of only man problem, which is weakness of organ, that is inability of a man to stand, to hide, or to perform as a man. And our research has made us know that we have a lot of things that can make a man not to perform as a man or to hide as a man, like long time infection, too much of urinating, stress also can result to inability to perform as a man. How do you know that you have this problem in the body system? It's why you are having a symptom. Symptoms like pains when you are urinating, pus may be coming out when you are urinating, pepperis in the private part or all over the body, or mucus may be coming out during urinating, rashes and itching all over the body or in the private part, severe headache all the time, or sometimes you will see sore in your private part or all over the body. All these things can make a man not to perform as a man if it's not well treated. Physicist Babatunde Raji Fasola, aka Stand Where Where.
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1: 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And by the special grace of God, you will not remain the same. All your whole hotness of the body all the time, weakness of the body, especially in the morning, difficulty in walking, you will see you will not be able to walk from 1 kilometer to 1 kilometer. All this can make a man not to perform as a man. Movement of warm like ant and biting all over your body, you will see your stomach will be shouting, making a noise, bururu, bururu, all the time. And if you eat little food, your stomach will just swallow. To eat another one will be difficult. Or sometimes you will see your anus is coming out when you go to toilet. Or it can come with red something when you go to toilet. All this can make a man not to perform as a man if it's not well treated. Visit me, Babatunde Raji Fasola, aka Baba Stand Where Where. Baba Stand Where Where.
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1: 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We have one medicine that we first of all give you. We call it Ajegun. Ajegun. This medicine, when we give you, it will make any medicine you take to work perfectly in your body, and you'll be able to perform as a man. Don't be a newspaper reader in the night when you're supposed to perform your duty. Don't allow your madam to carry your property, your beautiful garden, go meet another man. Come and collect Ajegun, and we will make you to become a man. And you'll be able to do chiki chiki chiki chiki with your madam. Your madam will be able to cook better food for you, because if you cannot do chiki chiki with your madam, your madam will not happy with you. Come and meet me, Babatunde Raji Fasola, aka Baba Stand Where Where.
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0: Good afternoon. Welcome to the World News First Day Headlines. Chilaiman wins second presidential term in Zambia. Ukraine launches over 620 drones as Moscow. Loss unknown. Projectile hits a vessel transiting the Strait of Hormuz. Good afternoon, and here are the details. Zambia's president Hakainde Hichilema has been re-elected for a second five-year term after securing 60% share of the vote. According to the country's electoral commission, Hichilema's win was widely expected, with the closest challenger Brian Mudbile getting 38% of the vote cast. The result came after a contested process, with 55-year-old Mudbile earlier claiming victory and alleging without providing evidence that there had been voting irregularities. Hundreds of Hichilema supporters dressed in the red color of the United Party for National Development flooded the streets of the capital, Lusaka, to celebrate after the result declaration. Meta has been hit with successive losses in court over how its platform had targeted and harmed young users, but a jury trial set to begin on Tuesday may pose the biggest threat yet to its operations. The trial stems from a lawsuit filed in 2023 by 30 U.S. states, including California and New York, in which they claim numerous violations of federal and state privacy laws for children. Not only are the states seeking upward of $1 trillion from Meta, they are demanding it make changes to Instagram and Facebook, including any like counts and infinite scroll. The state seeing Meta as asking for many more changes to the way Instagram and Facebook operate for young people. A student at the Catholic Junior High School in the southern Philippines was shot dead by a fellow student who later took his own life. A local official said on Tuesday that the alleged shooter managed to sneak in a 45 caliber pistol into a classroom at the school in Zamboanga City. A lead live stream footage of the shooting shows that appeared to be a first person perspective with a gun barrel moving down a hallway. Authorities said the situation was under control and there were no more active shooters. A large fire has torn through a fresh storage depot near the city of Sulaimaniyah in the Kurdish region of northern Iraq, injuring several people and destroying dozens of tankers. Footage of Monday's fire, verified by journalists, shows flames and thick clouds of smoke rising over the northern Iraqi city. The Deputy Director General of Sulaimaniyah, Hash Seed Salim, told journalists that no one was killed, but 20 people had been hurt, with all injuries described as minor. We're now taking to Ukraine, where Ukraine launched more than 620 drones to Moscow overnight in what appears to be its largest such attack in years, while Russian attacks killed 10 people. Ukraine's Kharkiv region, Moscow Mayor Sergei said 180 620 drones heading towards Moscow were destroyed by Russian defenses over the capital region between Monday evening and 5 a.m. on Tuesday. Journalists described the barrage as the largest drone attack on Moscow in the past 2 years. Moscow region's governor Andrei Vorobyov said the drone attack wounded 3 people, including a 10-year-old girl. And in Indonesia, one of the worst hit areas in Indonesia's powerful earthquake, it's Ruteng, where the local hospital is so badly damaged that nearly 200 patients are being treated in tents in a car park. Survivors describe hours trapped under debris, the loss of relatives and homes that spent decades in building, while doctors struggle with limited medicine equipment and staff. Many villagers say they have yet to receive government aid and sleep under makeshift plastic shelters. just in case you just joined us, you're listening to The World News. 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
0: It is glad to know that you're sitting there listening to the World News. A vessel has been struck by an unknown projectile while transiting the Strait of Hormuz, causing damage to the engine room and resulting in a crew casualty. The United Kingdom Maritime Trade Operation, UKMTO, said that the vessel's company security officer reported the strike to UKMTO early on Tuesday, saying the Omani Coastal Guard was assisting the remaining crew. The British Maritime Agency said no environmental impact has been reported so far. The authorities are now investigating the incident, including who or what was responsible. UKMTO advised vessels transiting the strait to exercise caution and to report any suspicious activity. Iran's judiciary said it has banned a YouTube debate show for spreading false information, while the channel's founder said authorities had charged him and released him on bail after questioning. Iran has tightened controls over media coverage since the U.S.-Israeli attacks on February 28, which triggered the ongoing Middle East war. On Monday, Iran's judiciary said it opened an investigation into the YouTube channel Azad following their broadcast of an episode containing false information. Mizan said the show was considered an unauthorized media outlet as it did not have an official license from the Culture Ministry, which oversees media activity in Iran. A newlywed British couple and their pilot were killed in a helicopter crash on the Greek island of Sifnos on Monday. According to reports, the private helicopter crashed just meters from a landing pad, killing the two passengers and the pilot. The couple, who were on their honeymoon, are said to have taken the helicopter from the village of Makopolo near Athens, at the popular holiday island. The fire service confirmed that three bodies were recovered from the crash site on Monday afternoon, but did not identify the victims. An investigation is underway to determine the cause of the crash. Hidden Panettiere's ex-partner, Wadiman Kichenko, has posted an emotional tribute to the talented late heroes and Nashville star, who he said has left the world so soon. The former world heavyweight boxing champion, who shared an 11-year-old daughter with Panettiere, said the family is going through profound shock and grief, showing her death at the age of 36. Panettiere died in Greenville, South Carolina on Sunday, and police said there were no any signs of foul play or suspicious circumstances. So then, the World News here are some of our top stories. Chileman has won second presidential term in Zambia. Ukraine has launched over 620 drones at Moscow. The unknown projectile has hit a vessel transiting the Strait of Hormuz. That ends the World News as edited by Ogechi Ede. Don't forget to join us at 5 for our main news. And you want to get more information, you can link to at ebsng.com. My name is Patrick Oyo. Good afternoon.

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0: Make Nigeria proud. Jerry, Johnny, I say Jerry. Johnny, Nigeria, oh, my people for us. I greet everybody where they listen to us this beautiful afternoon. It will be Tuesday, the 18th day of the month of August 2026. Assalamu alaikum, my brothers and sisters. Where they listen to us this beautiful afternoon. All over the world, we greet you now. We turn and say, welcome inside Drive O'Clock. We're inside here for the matter. Yes, Drive O'Clock, they will turn up for here for everybody. And they with me. Now, I made a call Abuki for EBS where they with us inside today. And I did here with Fresh and everybody for inside the studio. Very, very soon, we will start to the open mic to greet ourselves, to tell ourselves how would they do everything for them. Today, our focus on education and security. Many things are happening since yesterday and today. We're going to bring up for one of the table very, very soon. While we just go inside a small break, go drink water. After the break, Travel Call will continue. My people, they with us. Will they come back? Plenty things they inside table for today. Everything choke. It shook.
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0: Yes, Javo Clock, don't come back seriously and everything that happened. We thank Almighty God where they give us the strength and the grace for the matter where they make us the day inside Javo Clock. Yes, officially, we don't start time for ya. If you check the time now, we just like 6 minutes, don't touch body inside 3 o'clock. I would have discussed plenty things. Yesterday, we talked plenty things inside Javo Clock. But that was not yesterday. But today, we focus on education and security. One of the talking points for inside security education matter now because of say why heck we don't come outside, and many people say tell the talk by things on things like the why heck result we come outside, most people we pass, some people fail, and other things. Some people don't like the blame and say like the CBT exam where they write, they prefer the paper pursuit exam where they write than the CBT for waiting the grade for grant. I open the story for now, but the pressing way they for grant now you see something, you say something before we go enter newspaper review, then we're going to talk to inside the matter for inside WAEC matter and also security issues and other platitudes where they for grant. And the number now 090-443-62225. Make you now join us on the matter for inside Javo Clock. If you did join us for the first time, this one at EBS 95.7 FM. And I miss you, Abuki, your brother, who don't inside here live and direct to the talk to now inside Javo Clock. A very, very soon, fresh. Go so join me inside here. We will talk everything for inside here. And possible Englishman will join us very, very soon. 090-436-2225. That one, I don't know about today with us. You see something, say something before we enter the discussion. It takes time. Hello, caller. Talk to us. Your name, I will call from my greeting for you. Salamu alaikum.
1: Aboki.
0: My brother.
1: Aboki, Soji, one of Africa.
0: My brother.
1: You are great, my brother.
0: We are answering you.
1: Lot of Englishman,
0: Englishman, Mr. Fresh. Englishman, Mr. Fresh. Therefore, yeah, welcome.
1: Okay, Mama Baba, they talk. Hello.
0: Mama Baba, talk to me, talk to me, talk to me. No time to check,
1: Aboki, wetin dey trouble me now? Na the way wearing clothes just dey like this. Hmm. We can't continue like this for the half of the whole.
0: For ring road, ba?
1: Yes, I don't like the way ring road is. You see, they have to do something drastically about the way people are using that place. That place is the eyesore of the old Edo State.
0: Mm.
1: You see, the transport, the area boy, the task force they set up, they are not doing their work. Everybody is just looking for a way to get money. There are some drivers that were untouched.
0: Yes, untouchable drivers.
1: They can do anything down in good. They can. I was even there when one of them were even insulting the vigilante. Hey, go come up close for everybody. You know, all this type of thing is not good against this our state. He really can't take a loose state backwards. We have to really work and follow the government to move this state forward. The government is doing everything to make sure that it turns a loose state to another paradise in Nigeria. So I think I told you that your people are trying. Make my fear posted our new speaker. Make them work about that wrinkle because everyone see what is happening there. It's not good at all.
0: All right. Thank you very much. Inside that one, as they talk about matter, fresh is a real pressure. They don't press inside the studio. Oga pressure, okay.
2: Thank you very much, Aboki. My contributor for house. One great now, good afternoon. And I would now do well, Mr. Nakonte, join us again for our program, Drive O'Clock. Our program, your program. Program we send all of us get. Program we send all of us they contribute. Program we send all of us they pull out. One by time, but by God, let me say, no, they forget in your own. Ain't done deal with us. He go continue to deal with us. When I well done, my country people. Together, make we drive the program together. Now, Drive O'Clock with this.
0: Okay, now Javo Clock with this. So, yes, I want to cut now the talking points. I got fresh. Notice today and education and security. You they get me. But I want to focus now on top why equity they sub now. They were West African Council of this. They face growing security over the integrating of its newly released 2026 West Africa Senior School Certificate examination result for the school candidate as the school administrators and education advocates alleged gathering and they say the technology, they get glitches and everything. Most people fail exam. Even the people who are supposed to fail,
3: they pale inside the exam now. Waiting my the present the talking point for inside the matter and be say this our advance into technology to the use technology they write exam. Is it a welcome development? Are we really ready for it?
2: Normally the world this now 2026 we did so. Now 2026 we did. And so the world don't really advance. The world don't really advance. And so not be bad thing for us to go technological. Because the world don't go beyond paper. And so as the world they advance, we suppose they advance along with the world. But we had the challenge they be say we in our advancement we do not really know the totality of that advancement. I'll give you an example. Say now every day we want to do one thing, or say make you go do thumbprint. You want to go do another thing, or say make you go do thumbprint. Now because say we never really advance really. Because on a normal day, if you be say you don't already do thumbprinting for one particular thing, it means anyone you go put your thumbprint, your data, everything suppose just come aside. Even though you can't be said there is a they get limitation for a lot of areas. This glitch where they talk so it happen. I make we call our children self these days. We not call they know whether that true that they talk or that lie. When you hear somebody say go right jam, you go talk say they right now, so the system call off. Or in the right now, so this one can't happen. There's a lot of challenges when we say they go on. Now, what do all these people, even this election self, they will come here saying that so glitch there for IRF. IRF. So there's a lot of things when we say they go on. When we say all of these things supposed don't they tested, tried before it reached the time for all of these things. Because if you know the money, when we say government they pour, if you know the government, the money when we say government they allocate. For all of these things, for this one, so what they do, if you know how much
3: billions,
2: billions. So all we you go there, you know, say black person when they give work at the end of the day, the work when they give you, you know, can't do it well. The people now have a right to complain. Are you gonna tell me, say, after all the money, what we say, when I used to do this thing, when I come and cut us, say, when I get, there's error in it. Same people were not supposed to fail, they fail. How do you not separate? How you wanna walk out and separate people when now be said they fail normally and the people when be said this glitch can't affect? Or those people don't come to rewrite another work again? Like what's be the standard now to go about all of this? So Nigeria matter and a very complicated matter. Anytime when you think you must get a dick.
3: So now nah, this wireco does it talk now. Before we know the even jam, all the right jam that time. We get paper, pencil, whatever. Then we call advance into CBT now. Why you cannot enter CBT? The problem now most people that they complain say somewhere fail because of say now glitches. My owner like why our we never ready for something with the acceptance.
2: We're not ready.
3: Why you go say we don't ready? Because to me, we don't want to quarrel.
2: No, not be quarrel. Now 2026 we did. The world don't leave us behind. The way you say we never ready. Now people when they the aims of affair, people when they do this thing, people the administration. When you say, person don't. I don't know how to use the word now. When would it now? We now the people when they use them. It is not the system itself. Now the people when they use the system.
3: You know the challenges where some people pass through when they ride the WAEC.
2: See, you not get as long as a child now, as Pekin there, you go feed there around now, babies of 2 years, they don't pull up iPad for their hand when they start baby time to do for their hand. Maybe they use. If you leave your phone now, small Pekin when they primary two, primary three, you go collect your phone, you don't they play game. So nobody in the way they when we say not really sabi do these things. As long as that child get basic knowledge of reading. Because who sabi read? Exactly. What is CBT matter? I say you know sabi read. And I wait to they say every now and then. Say you go see person where they says two. You know if he read. You know if he read. That's the challenge. Because if you see person where sabi read, where we say go normal school. If you give her a computer, you don't go harder because computer basically in a process they follow. You go say follow the answer the following questions. You go if you reach where the thing there, you go say next they done. So all those will not be big things. As long as a person will not really sabi read, it becomes a challenge for that person.
3: Students complain say during the WAEC, what did they write? Their system they hope.
2: Now make you see what they talk. I know they talk about say that the system be the problem. Now the administration that could be the problem. Because people when set up this thing, when say okay, we want go.
3: Digital
2: not be the problem. Now the people now supposed to come put that modalities in place. Say, okay, this thing now, if we want to go digital, this one use some system. This system we want use. So waiting, we get any backup plan. If people can't use this system, then this system come off. Well, okay, maybe now light we want use. Okay, if we want to run this light now, if light go off,
4: say na laptop we use, or laptop is not good. We get backup, maybe na UPS will take sustain up. Okay, this thing now, the server where this thing one for save. Because this server now go fit accommodate this number of people. Now, all of those, let me can be the administration when they talk that the administration now they fail administratively. Not because say now, because we want go digital. The world has gone digital before now. He get one hospital when I go recently. When I go reach the hospital, my grandma they attend the hospital. So I go there, I carry and go there. When I reach there, I call surprise, they know they use fire. Because what they used to say, if you read there, they'll say you don't collect fire. I reach there, they call ask me, say, what if your grandma they you put her for system, they tell me the name. When we say doctor fee, doctor write medicine, I call say you never give her, say no worry, don't put her for the system, make we go pharmacy. Immediately we reach pharmacy, they say what's the name? I tell them my grandma name. They log into the system.
3: Okay.
4: And they log into the system, they give her the drug where they need. They say make we go payment. We made the reach payment, they ask me, say what's the name? I tell them, I don't carry one single fire. That is where the word has gone. When I reach house, they can't call me from the hospital. They say, you visit the hospital today. I say, yes. They say, my grandma don't do okay. I say,
3: everything now.
4: Yes.
3: No more using paper.
4: Now for being here, now they talk. So, now me say, doctor, carry barrier paper. Carry it, give me. Immediately, they tell the doctor, everything, even as we go back to the hospital after some time, because now normal checkup. When we go back, everything when we say she complained, those things were already in the system. Because the paper for born. Paper feet burn.
3: System
4: doesn't always already say for cloud. It will always be there. It's something you can always regain. You know what I'm saying? So let me kind of say the world has gone digital. And we need to embrace that form with this day is 2026. Now here we then be this. So we must embrace them. But now people where can't operate them. Now they can't make this thing come like I say the tire person. Not be saying a bad thing. Now where we supposed to do? Because that's where the world is already there now. We they lag behind. And we need to catch up, and we need to catch up fast.
3: I work with the catch up now with the waiting and wire the glitch. Jam, the glitch. One word, right? If for university students.

Okay, my people, now here we will take Jack the driving for Inside Jab O'Clock. Thank you very much for your time and your contributions. Yes, we'll go jam ourselves tomorrow, inshallah, by the mercy of God, where tomorrow we're going to discuss plenty things about government and governance. Fresh Englishman, myself, and we'll go there for studio. Babek, my one peg one thing is drivers, drive west, drive safe, and avoid anything we could cause quarrel for road, and be your brother's keeper. So, Jabo, get there when I say bye-bye. Bye-bye.

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1: 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I am Matthew Ajakaye. We begin with headlines. The United Nations raises alarm over poor healthcare facilities worldwide. Edo State House of Assembly Speaker deserves standing committees. And on the foreign scene, UK vows to support Ukraine despite Russian threats. Details shortly.

0: 95.7 FM News. Going straight into the details, the Inspector General of Police, Tunji Disu, has warned Nigerians against taking the law into their own hands, declaring that anyone who assaults or kills a suspect through mob action, popularly known as jungle justice, will face the murder charges. Speaking in a viral video, the IGP said mob justice can no longer be excused as community action, stressing that those involved in such acts risk death penalty under the Nigerian law. The police chief also warned that those who incite, organize, film, circulate videos of mob attacks, or prevent police intervention could be prosecuted for conspiracy to commit murder, which carries a prison sentence of up to 14 years. This revealed that he had directed commissioners of police across the 36 states and the FCT to treat every case of mob action as homicide and conduct full-scale investigations using available forensic and intelligence tools. The Nigerian Drug Law Enforcement Agency has dismantled an international cocaine trafficking cartel that allegedly used Nigeria as a transit hub for moving illicit drugs to the United Kingdom, other parts of Europe and Asia. The agency also arrested the alleged Nigerian arrowhead of the syndicate, a self-styled luxury goods dealer and social media influencer, Folabi Michael, as he attempted to flee the country. A statement by the agency spokesman Femi Babafemi on Tuesday said the chairman and chief executive officer of NDLEA, Brigadier General Mohammed Buba Marwa, retired, disclosed this while addressing journalists in Lagos on Tuesday. Marwa described the operation as one of the most significant narcotic investigations undertaken by the agency in recent times, saying it led to the seizure of 184.50 kg of cocaine, the largest cocaine seizure made through a courier company in Nigeria. And back home in Edo State, where operatives of the Edo State Security Corps Ogbe 2 Sector Command have arrested two persons in connection with the alleged robbery of a 19-year-old hawker along Sapele Road, Benin City. EBS crime correspondent Friday Ahimoto reports.
1: Niosakolo was allegedly robbed of his mobile phone and of his... The victim, Destiny Osakolo, was allegedly robbed of his mobile phone and 48,000 naira by two men before fleeing the scene. 2 days later, the victim reportedly sighted one of the suspects attempting to rob another person and confronted him. The suspect was subsequently arrested by operatives of the Edo State Security Corps on routine patrol near Ogbelaka Junction. The suspect, identified as 28-year-old John Matthew, allegedly confessed to the robbery and named his accomplice, Gospower, who is currently at large. Further investigation led to the arrest of a 30-year-old woman, Halima, who allegedly admitted buying the stolen Technopop 10 phone for 40,000 naira.
2: When he meets the boy, saying a stranger, he called for Auchi, little for a center. I don't know that one before. I said, okay, I know the man, please. If we smoke, I go to the man, please. How much he will give us? Nine. The boy said, he will give us 10,000, which means we just complain now. If we settle out to 10,000, we'll fish on the man, where the man is staying. Now we'll tell you, getting there, the man say, this thing, we're going to be seen at the man. So that was trick. Just plan work. So, okay. So before they buy the diamond, they test them. So process of testing the diamond to not be now original or original. Negative data work. Before you can touch the man, you first drop your money on your phone.
3: That's what they do.
2: So that's what you both say, drop your money, drop your phone. Not testing as me go buy salt.
3: Okay.
2: Not to go buy salt. Before you go buy salt, come, don't come out.
3: Okay.
2: So it's happened, sir.
1: The victim, Destiny Osakolo, narrates his ordeal.
4: Sakolo said, "Mo yoga da yowa carry the pursue the police and follow the other side. Come back for mobi the guards." So as I dey waka with there, so I no come know what I just dey do. Then what I go just dey na put your money for inside your bag, put your phone, your phone dey with you. The money dey amount do your account. I come tell them say 6,000 naira.
1: Deputy Corps Commander Operations of the Edo State Security Corps, Richard Balogun, commended the operatives for their prompt response.
5: Once we arrest one over to the police, they will find out how the case ends. So we continue to do that daily basis. And this is possible because the governor is actually concerned about the security of every city of these states. So we continue to do our investigation. That's because it's mine in Edo State.
1: The suspect has since been handed over to the Oba Market Police Division for further investigation and possible prosecution, while efforts continue to arrest the fleeing accomplice. Friday Ehimoto, EBS News.
0: The United Nations says on Tuesday that only 4 in 10 health centers meet world basic sanitation standards for accessible and usable toilets, while 11% have no sanitation services at all. In a report, UN's health and children agencies said only 40% of healthcare facilities last year had toilets that adequately met with the needs of patients and staff, including people with limited mobility. The report from the World Health Organization and UNICEF for the first time provided global estimates of basic sanitation services in healthcare settings. Relying on data from 70 countries, the report showed that sanitation levels in healthcare facilities varied widely between regions, with only 23% of facilities in sub-Saharan Africa providing basic services, compared to 55% in Central and Southern Asia. And back home in Edo State, residents of Evoneka community in Ovia Northeast local government area of Edo State have commended Governor Monday Okpebholo for the reconstruction and upgrading of their primary health center, describing the intervention as a major boost to healthcare delivery in the community. The newly reconstructed facility is expected to provide residents with improved access to basic healthcare services closer to homes, while reducing the burden of traveling long distances in search of medical attention. EBS Friday Ahimoto has details of this report.
1: The people of Ewoneka community in Obia Northeast local government area now have renewed hope of accessing quality and affordable healthcare following the reconstruction and upgrade of the Ewoneka Primary Health Center by Edo State Government. The revitalized health facility is part of the administration's broader commitment to strengthening primary health care infrastructure and ensuring that residents, particularly those in rural communities, have access to essential medical services close to home. Recent assessments of upgraded facilities in Ovia Northeast local government area has highlighted the importance of ensuring that communities take ownership of the renovated health centers and make effective use of the services available. For residents of Ewoneka community, the reconstructed health center in their community is coming at a time when the people are yearning for affordable health care services.
6: Before you not be like this, so since we open the corner, maintain like this. But this health center, you look at now, you look around. They can't even do for us for now. If I stand now, thank you, thank you. If I lay down, thank you, thank you. For people like me, for the four Ewoneka, we'll be beyond.
7: Health center in question that Governor Bebo is doing here, the community is 100% happy.
8: The health center is polarized than before. People used to go to town, go for medical care. But now, everybody is responding there now because of the situation now, because of the development of the health center.
9: We thank Governor Bebo for what they do for our community. At least before, if person is sick, they will carry him far from our community, Oluku or Benin. But now, it's not like that. We thank him. God bless him. It's very nice, the health center. We thank you for bringing health center to our community.
1: As the Edo State government continues its drive to strengthen primary health care delivery, the reconstructed Ewoneka Primary Health Center stands as another example of efforts to take government services closer to the people and ensure that location does not become a barrier to accessing basic health care.
10: This is Ewoneka Primary Health Center. here in Ovia North East local government area. As you can see, this primary health center is now wearing a new look, thanks to Governor Monde Okpebholo, who has come to redeem residents of this community for them to get affordable health care. From Ewoneka Primary Health Center here in Ovia North East local government area, Friday Ehimoto, EBS News.
11: And away from healthcare to legislative business, where the Speaker of Edo State House of Assembly, Ekini Diaye, on Tuesday announced the dissolution of House standing committees during plenary session. The Speaker subsequently announced a 5-member committee to investigate former Speaker Blessing Agbebaku following corruption allegations and inflated vehicles procurement costs, and report back in 2 weeks. EBS correspondent Angela Ahimoto has more from the plenary session.
12: At plenary, the Speaker Yekini Idaiye explained the dissolution is to allow the Assembly re-evaluate legislative duties. The Speaker consequently announced the constitution of a 5-member committee to investigate his predecessor, Blessing Agbebaku, over corruption allegations levied against him on inflated Lexus XUVs and Hilux trucks. The committee mandated to report back in 2 weeks is to be chaired by the member representing Oriovon South 2, Bright Iyamu, while the members representing Akokoedo 2, Ovia North East 2, Esako East and Esa North East 2 as members. The House also received the report on the screening of Dr. David Osifo as member of the Edo State Judicial Service Commission and Mr. Oscar Naiwu as member of the Edo State Local Government Service Commission and adopted same.
13: Professor Osifo is a good man, and I thank His Excellency for always having time to go through the nominees himself.
14: The committee is the eye of the house. Now that the committee has said qualified, there's nothing we can really do here and to tell you to take it out.
13: It is a good decision to serve as a member of the Justice Service Commission. Congratulations. You see,
12: the letter from the governor requesting the screening and confirmation of chairman and members nominees of the Edo State Electricity Regulatory Commission also received the attention of the House.
13: What will you bring on board to one attract investments from the private sector into the electricity market in such a way that the monopoly of
14: to solve the problem of those who are paying bills and yet they are not seeing the light?
12: Chitu Shaibu will chair the commission. The House will reconvene on Wednesday.
15: Change in leadership, which saw Blessing Agbebaku being replaced by Idaiye Yekini. This present legislative leadership is expected to focus on executive alignment with the present administration of Governor Monde Okpebholo, increase institutional stability and internal accountability. From King Square, the State House of Assembly, Angela Ehimoto, EBS News.
11: Following the assurance by the Deputy Governor of Edo State, Dennis Dahosa, on behalf of the Edo State government, work has commenced on the rehabilitation of the failed section of Ohun Junction along Upper Siloko Road in response to concerns raised by residents over the condition of the road. The intervention is aimed at improving road infrastructure and easing movements across the Benin metropolis. Joy Ogboli completes the report.
16: At Igwabazuwa Road by Okun Junction, where the road rehabilitation project promised by the Edo State government has commenced. As you can see behind me, equipment has been mobilized to site, personally monitored by the Deputy Governor, Dennis Idahosa.
17: The Deputy Governor of Edo State, Dennis Idahosa, expressed satisfaction over the commencement of the road rehabilitation work, assuring residents that the Edo State government is committed to completing the project.
18: So far, what the construction company has done, I believe Ovia people are extremely happy. But first, let me appreciate His Excellency, Distinguished Senator Monde Okpebholo, who decided even before the Ovia people get to know about this road to put it on the 2026 budget. And he has also mandated the Ministry of Works to start the process, the procurement process of awarding this road. So we are very grateful to have him as a governor, and the people of Ovia are extremely happy.
17: The project site engineer, Toyebi Oluwatomiwa, explained the scope of work being carried out on the affected section of the road and the expected impact on movement along the route.
19: As you can see, this is a major alignment that leads to Igobasuwa community, and it has been facing a perennial problem of percolation over the years. But with what we are doing now, we have been able to salvage the problem of the perennial percolation disturbing this road. We thank the governor of the state, Senator Monday Okpebolo, in collaboration with His Excellency Deputy Governor of the state, for doing this construction for the people of Igobazua.
17: Motorists who regularly ply the route described the commencement of the rehabilitation as a welcome development, appreciating the Edo State government for responding to their concerns.
20: Last week I passed here and I know what I see. Thank you very much for this road. What good work you are doing on this road.
21: God will bless you all. We love it like this. We'll be managing it like this. God bless you. I thank the governor. No, they will not abandon it like this. It will be manageable. It's better like this. God will bless the governor.
17: With work now underway, priority has been placed on the timely completion of the project, which would ease movement for citizens along the Ogun Upper Siloku Road corridor. Joy Ogboli, EBS News.
11: The Federal Competition and Consumer Protection Commission, FCCPC, says it has uncovered possible manipulation of cement prices in Nigeria market following a three-month industry-wide investigation. The FCCPC discloses in a statement on Tuesday, saying the preliminary findings contained in a 40-page field report followed a cross-border study of the Anti-Competitive Prices Department of the Commission in response to complaints over the high cost of cement. According to the Commission, the investigation was prompted by concerns over Nigeria's comparative high cement prices despite its substantial limestone deposit, domestic production capacity, and reported surplus capacity. It said all major cement manufacturers made their records available to the Commission except one, while publicly available state estimates show that three major undertakings account for more than 90% of installed production capacity. The federal government has launched a 100-day tourism campaign aimed at turning Nigeria's annual festive season boom into a $100 billion economic opportunity. Tagged Ember to Remember, the campaign will run from September

0: most associate with Nigeria's tourism, entertainment, and homecoming experience. It is a beautiful season, of course, and one we should continue to celebrate. And I have to give kudos to the members of the creative sector because they were the ones who organically grew this month and this sector on their own without government coming and giving a handshake. And of course, the private sector has done what it can. But I think it is time for us to come together to see how we can best maximize on that opportunity.
1: Act Ember to Remember. The campaign will run from September to December across the 36 states and the Federal Capital Territory.
0: Ember to Remember is Nigeria's coordinated September to December tourism season, a 100-day national program designed to connect culture, tourism, entertainment, hospitality, transportation and commerce, and the creative economy. It is about moving beyond simply having events to deliberately and intentionally building an economy around those wonderful experiences and flavors.
1: The minister highlights benefits that will accrue from the tourism program.
0: When people travel, hotels benefit. When hotels fill up, restaurants, transport operators, tour guides, retailers, and even businesses benefit. When festivals attract visitors, communities benefit. And when we organize and market these experiences properly, states generate greater economic activity and Nigeria becomes more competitive as a tourism destination.
1: The event partner provides further insight.
2: From September to December, Nigeria already has a natural tourism season. Ember to Remember is about bringing these experiences together, amplifying them, and presenting Nigeria to the world as a destination to experience during this period.
1: The Ember to Remember initiative aligns with President Bola Tinubu's proposed $1 trillion economy, with the federal government targeting more than 2 million jobs in the creative and tourism industries. In Abuja, Henrietta Momodu, EBS News.
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Glad to know that just you there. We continue with the state news on EBS Radio. Over 20 people, including women and children, are feared killed, with others still missing in an attack on Ampa in Bui District of Mangu Local Government Area of Plateau State. The attack occurred in the early hours of Tuesday, making it the third attack recorded in Mangu in the past week. One person was shot in the previous attack, according to local sources. The Public Relations Officer of Plateau State Police Command, Alfred Alabo, confirmed the attack, saying the initial figure received by the command was 18 casualties.

Malabo, however, said the figure is believed to have risen to more than 20 as further details emerge from the affected community. Four suspects have been remanded in the custody of the Correctional Center following an order by Benin High Court sitting on vacation over alleged cultism and illegal possession of firearms. The suspects were remanded after the court heard a motion ex parte filed by counsel to the police, who told the court that investigation into the matter had been concluded. The suspects, Osaze Osayi, Osatuame Obu, Naku Joseph, and Osemige John, were brought before the court alongside other suspects said to be at large on a four-count charge bordering on conspiracy, cultism, and illegal possession of firearms. Moving the application, police counsel Pascal Odion told the court that investigations had been concluded, adding that the suspects should be remanded in the correctional center pending the issuance of legal advice by the state director of public prosecution. The police alleged that the suspects were arrested at Igbine community on July 28, 2026, and were found in possession of four locally made pistols, one fabricated Beretta pistol, and one quarter-sized double-barrel pump-action gun. And away from that to the foreign scene, where Prime Minister Andy Burnham has said UK will continue to support Ukraine after Moscow warned of consequences following confirmation that British-made drones were used in recent Ukrainian strikes in Russia. The Russian embassy to the UK earlier accused Britain of deliberately opting for an escalation of the Ukraine crisis, adding that the deeper its involvement in the conflict, the higher the price it will pay. Ukraine has stepped up attacks on Moscow and elsewhere in Russia, particularly targeting oil refineries and logistics sites. The Prime Minister maintained that the UK was providing support so that Ukraine can defend itself, and that has been the British position. The latest phase of the war has directly affected Russia's domestic fuel supplies and dented the Russian economy. To end the news, a quick recap of some of our top stories. We brought you news that the United Nations has raised alarm over poor sanitation in healthcare facilities worldwide. Edo State House of Assembly Speaker has dissolved standing committees. UK has vowed continued support for Ukraine despite Russian threats. And that ends the news as edited by Justine Igbo. I am Matthew Ajakaye. Many thanks for listening. Good evening.

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14: 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Deputy State Chairman and Coordinator, we need help ambassadors. APC Edo State, on behalf of the Aigbobo family, come, let's celebrate a living legend. Happy birthday, Abba. 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

0: Special announcement. In accordance with the provisions of the Environmental Impact Assessment Act, CAP E12 LFN 2004, which makes it mandatory for proponents of all new development activities to carry out environmental impact assessment of their proposed project. The Federal Ministry of Environment hereby announces 21 working days public notice for information and comments on the draft ESIA report submitted by Presco PLC. This display is to enable the public make input that shall facilitate informed decision taken by the Ministry on the project ESIA. The display centers are Headquarters, Orion Local Government Area, Abudu, Edo State, Edo State Ministry of Environment, Benin City, Federal Ministry of Environment, Benin City, Edo State, Federal Ministry of Environment, Environmental Assessment Department, Environment House, Independence Way South, Central Business District, Abuja. You can also visit the website www.ead.gov.ng. The proposed project shall involve the establishment of oil palm plantation on a land of 10,000 hectares spread across Odiomo local government area of Edo State. Other ancillary components of the project includes the development of associated infrastructure such as access roads, drainage systems, and operational facilities. Date, 24th July to 21st August 2026. Time, 8 a.m. to 4 p.m. daily. All comments should be forwarded to the Honorable Minister, Federal Ministry of Environment, Mabushi, Abuja, or www.ead.gov.ng on or before 28 August 2026. Signed, Permanent Secretary for Honorable Minister.
1: Family announces the glorious transition of late Mr. Sunday Efemehia Aiwo Ogbomo, who passed away at the age of 70. He is fondly remembered and survived by his wife, Mrs. Esther Uminehui, children, grandchildren, and loved ones. Burial arrangements, Thursday, 20th of August, 2026, 10 a.m. Buddy leaves Military Base Hospital, Airport Road, Benin City, to his residence at number 4 Osagede Street off Enugie Road, St. Saviour's Road, Benin City. 4 p.m. Service of songs at his residence, followed by interment at 7 p.m. Friday, 21st of August, 8 a.m. Interment continues at his residence. Saturday, 22nd of August, 2026, 1 p.m. Social dance at Catherium Event Center, number 17, Upper Deswa Road, GRA, Benin City. 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
1: The Angelus. In the name of the Father, and of the Son, and of the Holy Spirit.
2: Amen.
1: The angel of the Lord declared unto Mary,
2: and she conceived of the Holy Spirit.
1: Hail Mary, full of grace, the Lord is with thee. Blessed thou amongst women, and blessed is the fruit of the womb, Jesus.
2: Holy Mary, Mother of God, pray for us sinners, now and at the hour of our death. Amen.
1: Behold the handmaid of the Lord.
2: Be it unto me according to thy word.
1: Hail Mary, full of grace, the Lord is with thee. Blessed art thou amongst women, and blessed is the fruit of thy womb, Jesus.
2: Holy Mary, Mother of God, pray for us sinners, now and at the hour of our death. Amen.
1: And the Word was made flesh,
2: and dwells amongst us.
1: Hail Mary, full of grace, the Lord is with thee. Blessed art thou amongst women, and blessed is the fruit of thy womb, Jesus.
2: Holy Mary, Mother of God, pray for us sinners, now and at the hour of our death. Amen.
1: Pray for us, O Holy Mother of God,
2: that we may be made worthy of the promises of Christ.
1: Let us pray.
2: Pour forth, we beseech thee, O Lord, thy grace into our hearts, that we, to whom the incarnation of Christ thy Son was made known by the message of an angel, may be brought by his passion and cross to the glory of his resurrection, through the same Christ our Lord. Amen.
1: May the divine assistance remain always with us.
2: And may the souls of all the faithful departed, through the mercy of God, rest in peace. Amen.
1: This prayer is brought to you, courtesy of Ajayi Oriafo Memorial Hospital, Center of Orthopedic Excellence.
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3: My people, I salute una. The ear when they take the listen to this our health enlightenment program, God no go let the ear get problem. And the sickness, where we say go enter our body, where we say ya be no go get the solution. May God no let that person, that sickness enter our body. And the sickness where we say no go get solution, may God no let that kind of sickness come where ya be a day. And they always they pray. Because now only one life now we get. The gift where God they give each human being, now only one life. So if you can't jeopardize with your life, you take your life play in the hand of sickness, because sickness is the greatest enemy to inside our body. So if you can't take your life play, you take and gamble in the hand of sickness, you go see at the end of the day, you go find yourself for where you're not supposed to see yourself. Sickness name be say, may you hide me, make I kill you, now be sickness name. If you hide sickness, sickness is ready to destroy your life. So you don't need to allow sickness to destroy your life. The pain where you they get, where be saying you know greed go, where you don't they take medicine for, there is a solution to that particular problem. Where you be say, if they give you challenges, they give you sleepless nights. Where you say, you can't sit down for house, say, you don't work out, you can't lament, you say, you don't work out from one place to another. The waist pain where you they feel, where you say, it ain't no great goal. There is a solution to that problem. You just sit down for one place, begin to lament, say, ha, this sickness, I don't take medicine, I don't work out from one Mr. A, Mr. B, it ain't no great goal away. Now, because of say, you no pray. If you pray, may God direct you go the right place. God will direct you go the right place where they go to solve problem. We are problem solver. If you get any challenges for inside your body, you get any sickness, you don't they battle with you for long period of time. When we say you don't know how your body they be, you don't go meet all those 419. They don't deceive you, they don't collect money for your hand. And the sickness still the day, still remain gidigba. That is why they always they advise our people. Pray may God direct you to the right place. If you go the right place, you go see at the end of the day, even though now ordinary water, then they give you for that place, you go they work effectively. And go with your faith. No doubt anywhere where you they go. No doubt say, ah, this place, the last thing are the same thing. We are not the same thing. They always they talk. Because even fingers are not equal. God not create us equally. People they where inside this medicine, what we say, they don't take for inside. What we say, now inside, now in them burn them. Like we now, now inside they burn us. Don't they do this medicine for many years ago? Don't they been in now over 30 years? What we say, we don't they practice herbal medicine. If person don't know what they do, at least they go down and come on for the place where they. That is why they always they tell you now. If you get anyhow your challenges, some people, you go bless it and take pepper rub all over their body to walk out from one place to another. Now difficult things for them, they'll call the feel pain all over the body, pain the name. All these things now problem will be saved. You're not supposed to stay inside our body, my people. If you get this kind human challenges. May you get up now, come see Chief Yabie Taishe. Yabie Taishe is the right solution for you. Don't doubt anywhere where you won't go. Just get that faith. Say, yes, this place where I won't go see Yabie so. Now the last bus stop where they go be that. Just have that faith. Because we know the day after morning, with the day after people head. Know that the glory and honor will be say you deliver, it will come from Almighty God. Not be the person. Because you can't pay for head. Finish. Now only God now go reward person will be say in the soft problem. We will not sleep. Because we know say different challenges. Now they confront people. So how we won't take sleep? Because sickness, not the sleep. The person will won't solve the problem. We don't go feel sleep until we find that solution to that your problem. Will be say they confront you. So if you get anyhow your problem, they how will be say don't they confront you for long period of time. Now we don't dare beneath Asaba Expressway by Uromi Junction inside that Lagos Motor Park for Agbo. You where you dey Agbo? When you dey Delta State, where you dey listen to me? If you come Agbo for beneath Asaba Expressway by Uromi Junction inside that new Lagos Motor Park, and you where you dey beneath here? Our head office still remain Ibinoba Street. Ibinoba Street. Then when you dey go Oluku side though, before you reach 7 up where dey Oluku, you will see Tipa Garage. Before Tipa Garage, Mobi Filling Station. You will see Mobi Filling Station. You drop for that place. You will take keke there. Say you dey go here Abi office. And you where you dey inside town? You dey Ipoba Hill. You dey Sable Road. You dey Agbo Park. You dey Ring Road side. You dey Ekenwa Road. All those places. We don't dey area. Area is a very popular place. It dey after a hole. Where then they change money? Where those mala they change money? Just enter that area street. Just say you dey go here Abi number 31 for area street. Na dey here Abi dey. And you where you dey Ekpoma? We dey for number 14 Old Cavalry Street by Ali Road for Ekpoma. And you where you dey Sable? We dey for number 2 Manford Close by Reclamation Road for Sable. My GSM number in case you want to talk to me one-on-one the way I talk to Herbs. Then you call my number 080-3410-2250. I repeat, 080-3410-2250. I repeat, 080-3410-2250. 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

0: say you don't go Mr. A, Mr. B solution no day. Meaning say solution no day for your problem. No, they take negative thinking for yourself. Just be having positive reaction, positive thinking to yourself so that you go fit get the solution where you want. No lose hope. No talk say, ah, you don't lose hope. Now, so talk. Now, these people, they talk. We get different too. Sickness name, be say, may you hide me. Make a kill you, now be sickness name. If you hide sickness, sickness is ready to expose you. And those people, when you be say, you can't they hide the sickness for, but you don't want to make them laugh you, they will come crack against you at the end of the day. So we don't want to make that kind of thing happen to you. Now, make me talk. Say, may you get up now. Come see Chief Yabi Etaishi. We therefore be near Asaba Expressway by Uromi Junction, inside that new Lagos Motor Park for Agbo. You where you there, Agbo, where you there, listen to me, where you there, data. And you where you there, Bini here. Our head office still remain the same. We there, Igbinoba Street. Igbinoba Street, there when you there go Oluku side. You enter motor, they go Oluku. You draw for Mobile Filling Station. You don't go reach Oluku before you draw for Mobile Filling Station. For you don't win now. Once you reach there, you call my number. I go describe the place where our office there for their place for you. And you where you there, area. When you there inside town, you there Ring Road, you there Saple Road, you there Agbo Park, you there Adu our side. You feel come area street. 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You enter there, number 31 for area street. And you when you there Saple, we there for Manford Close, number 2, Manford Close by Reclamation Road for Saple. 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My GSM number is, in case you want to call me, 080-3410-2250. 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
1: My people, I salute una. The voice we na dey listen to na voice of Chief Iyabiye Taishi. My GSM number, in case you want to call me, 080-3410-2250. I repeat, 080-3410-2250. Waiting be that your problem. We make you pull hand for jaw. Where you think say maybe the sickness or the problem or the challenges where you dey face now. Say heaven go fall. Say no solution to your problem. Solution to your problem. Now those people will be say they no want may you get solution. Now then they push you go the wrong place. That is why they talk say go the right place. When you pray to God, may God direct you to the right place. You go get the right people. Where go solve your problem for you. Because no any challenges where if they confront human being now. Where be say never confront our forefathers. But they use natural way. They use old method. Take fine solution to their problem. You don't need to travel far or go anywhere before you get solution to your problem. Yabie don't land now. We don't de Bini. We don't de Delta. We de Agbo. We de Epoma. We de everywhere. So if you won't see us, you can't see Chief Yabie Taishi. Your problem when you think say you don't get solution, you get solution though. No. You be person where be say you don't work. You don't go from Mr. A, Mr. B. They don't play for one night. I tell you, say everybody, nine they defeat. But na few, nine God call. Into the feed, make it come help the people. We are not after the money, we are after the number of people where God don't already assign us to treat, so that the glory and honor will be to Almighty God. If you get any challenges, we be say they confront you. You get any problem, we be say they confront you. You get any sickness, we be say it don't they battle with you for long period of time. You can't lose hope. Maybe you be person where be say sometime the way your body be those days, not being your body can't be now. Your body can't change because of so certain food. We be say it don't go wrong or some certain character. Certain behavior where we say you don't behave, you don't misuse your body when you dey young. You don't go from carry woman from Mr. A, Mr. B, carry different women. You when you be woman, you don't carry different men, you can't contact infection. The infection no can't green leave you. You don't do tests, so many tests. So the tests seem the proof, say you still get that infection. You don't come take medicine, the medicine no can't green work. God were there yesterday, now you see the day today, and now you go see they exist. Wait till our forefathers, the knowledge where they take solve their problem that time is still there, unless if you never go the right place. If you never go the right place, you go to say maybe everybody not the same thing. Everybody not be the same. We can't be the same thing because fingers are not equal. And may you not talk say because of say you don't go Mr. A, Mr. B solution no day. Meaning say solution no day for your problem. No day take negative thinking for yourself. Just be having positive reaction, positive thinking to yourself so that you go feel get the solution where you want. No lose hope. No talk say you don't lose hope. Now so talk. Now these people they talk. We dey different too. Sickness name be say may you hide me, make I kill you. Now be sickness name. If you hide sickness is ready to expose you. And those people when you be say you can't they hide the sickness for, but you don't want to make them laugh you, they will come crack against you at the end of the day. So we don't want to make that kind of thing happen to you. Now make me talk say may you get up now. Come see Chief Yabie Taishi. We therefore Bini Asaba Expressway by Uromi Junction inside that new Lagos Motor Park for Agbo. You where you dey Agbo, where you dey listen to me, where you dey Delta, and you where you dey Bini here. Our head office still remain the same. We dey Igbinoba Street. Igbinoba Street, there when you they go Oluku side, you enter moto, they go Oluku, you draw for Mobile Filling Station. You don't go reach Oluku before you draw for Mobile Filling Station for Idowina. Once you reach there, you call my number. I go describe the place where our office day for their place for you. And you, when you there area, when you there inside town, you there Ring Road, you there Saple Road, you there Agbo Park, you there Adu our side, you feel come area street there along Sapamba Road after Ring Road. 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And you, when you there Saple, we there for Manford Close number 2, Manford Close by Reclamation Road for Saple. 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In case you want to see me, my GSM number is, in case you want to call me, 080-3410-2250. I repeat, 080-3410-2250. Nado
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1: My people, I salute una. The voice when they listen to na voice of Chief Yabie Tayeshe. Waiting be that your problem. We make you pull hand for jaw. Where you come the thing say, this problem. It be like say you no get solution. Or be like say, I don't work, I don't too tired, I don't do all the effort where human being they do to take combat this my challenges. But the challenges still remain the same. Waiting they happen to your body, we be say it never happened before. And other people will be say they get them before, they get that kind of challenges. When you they face now, we be saying you don't think say life don't end for you. Other people they feel they find solution to their problem now because of say they don't give up. If you they pursue something, make sure say you pursue that thing and you grab that thing. And if you they fight battle, make sure say you fight that battle, you win that battle. Not let sickness win you. Make sure say you defeat sickness, because sickness is our worst enemy. You have to take proper care of yourself. Don't be saying you will come sit down for house. You go forehand for door. Say, I don't take medicine from here. I don't go for the hand of 419. Everybody no be the same. Now make me they tell you, say, make una they very, very careful. Don't be see, because of all they say, now they hear us for help. They say, everybody now you know the helps. Some people are just there just because of the money where they go cash out from now people. And some people there, where we say, they are genuine. Where we say, anything where they give you, you go they work effectively inside your body system. Now inside, now, Chief Yabie Day. You know, say Yabie don't take for Benin. If we be say we they play 419, or we know they genuine, or we they lie to people, you go come see say our name go don't spoil for Benin, and my name still remain the same. I have been in Benin for more than 30 years now. We be say now the same name, now Yabie is in the beer. We never change our name, we never change our brand. So now all those people will be say then they play 419, they go they change name up and down. Take collect our money. We will know they do that one, because one day, anything when you take from other people, that from genuine or you do them in a fraudulent way, you go account for any cobble where you take from people hand, where we say you know they genuine. So anything where we feel do now, we will tell you for our place. The one where I know go feel do, because I'm not God. Now God now they feel solve all problem. So anyone where we know go feel solve, I go let you know say you know go feel do this one, carry and go another place, or no carry and go another place, because other people no go tell you the truth. That is why we would always stand by the truth, because money they finish, but now reputation now in the remain for human being. What do you plan for grant? Now you go so. That is why we always advise our people, make una go the right place. Make una not talk, say, me in that place, we don't go here. I can't recall the last. You don't relax until you conquer that your battle. You be man or woman. We be say, you they get severe waist pain, you get stomach noisy, your body they bite you, you don't get inching all over the body, you go get chest pain. For you to even walk out from one pole to another, it is very difficult for you. Your legs swell up, your bones swell up, all these things na problem. Or you be the person will be say when you go toilet like this, you go see say your anus going to pull out. Or you be the person will be say you they get severe pain in your lower abdomen. Or if you want urine like this, now so you go to cry, you go to feel pain when you want urinate. Or you go to feel biting inside your pineal, inside your reproductive part. You go to feel chest pain. You go to feel purplish inside your chest, or purplish inside your body, or purplish inside your stomach. So if you get any problem for inside your body, will be say don't they battle you for long period of time. Or you be person will be saying you they eat for dream, you they sex for dream, all these things that problem will be say you not supposed to they do them. There are some people will be say they don't use medicine, so many medicine they don't go Mr. A, Mr. B, their sickness no greek come out for inside their body. What thing they cause them now? All those bad people, if bad people pull hand for your body, you go see say go hard before that sickness go come out for inside body. But if you come here be a taeshe, there are way where we be say we they take the do them, will be say we go come out that sickness come out for inside your body, will be say you can't they free. Because our major aim is for us to live healthy. Because an healthy nation is a wealthy nation. My address then, Benin Asaba Expressway by Uromi Junction, inside that New Lagos Motor Park, for Agbo, you where you there Agbo. 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
3: 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You woman like me for any of your health-related problem. I'm here with my husband.
1: My phone number is 081-33-59-3927. 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We are not a jack of all trade, master of none. We specialize in the treatment of only man problem, which is weakness of organ, that is inability of a man to stand, to hide, or to perform as a man. And our research has made us know that we have a lot of things that can make a man not to perform as a man or to hide as a man, like long-term infection, too much of urinating, stress also can result to inability to perform as a man. How do you know that you have this problem in the body system? It's why you are having a symptom like pains when you are urinating, pus may be coming out when you are urinating, pepperis in the private part or all over the body, or mucus may be coming out during urinating, rashes and itching all over the body or in the private part, severe headache all the time, or sometimes you will see sore in your private part or all over the body. All these things can make a man not to perform as a man if it's not well treated. Feces Babatunde Raji Fasola, aka Stand Well Well.
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1: 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You will see you will not be able to walk from 1 kilometer to 1 kilometer. All this can make a man not to perform as a man. Movement of worm like ant and biting all over your body. You will see your stomach will be shouting, making a noise, bululu, bululu, all the time. And if you eat little food, your stomach will just swallow. To eat another one will be difficult. 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Or it can come with red something when you go to toilet. All this can make a man not to perform as a man if it's not well treated. Visit me, Babatunde Raji Fasola, aka Baba Stand Well Well. 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
1: 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We call it Ajegun. 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This medicine, when we give you, it will make any medicine you take to work perfectly in your body, and you'll be able to perform as a man. 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Don't allow your madam to carry your property, your beautiful garden, go meet another man. Come and collect Ajegun, and we will make you to become a man. 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Your madam will be able to cook better food for you. Because if you cannot do chicken chicken with your madam, your madam will not happy with you. Come and meet me, Babatunde Raji Fasola, aka Baba Stand Well Well.
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